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1: You know what my new religion is? Money, money, money. Cash, yep. All thanks to Automasters.
0: Yep, our Secret Stain 2.0. We've given out two clues now. A brand new clue was given out today. This is clue one. And this is the new clue. I can't get
1: no satisfaction. What could it be? There's an old sort of, it looks like a light brown stain on an old car seat here. You can see the Secret Stain with your own eyes on the Ben and Lamb socials pinned to the top. Maybe if you look at the picture. And with those two clues, you may have connected the dots and put all the pieces together. 131065 is the number. If you call us, you could win $10,000.
0: When you find out what Stain 2.0 is, you're going to go, ah, it was right in front of me the whole time. So make sure you're in it to win it. 131065, we're doing it next on KISS 102.3.

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0: 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There has been two clues now given out as to what the stain is. This is clue one, and this is clue two. Jackie in Eden Hills, beautiful part of South Australia. What do you think our secret stain is?
2: I think it is the Japanese, the Kewpie mayonnaise.
3: Kewpie mayonnaise.
4: God, it's the best, isn't it?
2: The Kewpie mayonnaise, it's so yum.
0: Why do you think Satisfaction Rolling Stones ties into Kewpie Mayo?
2: Because the Kewpie mayonnaise has MSG in it, and MSG is an ingredient that actually gives you satisfaction. So without the mayonnaise, like on your lots of food and stuff like that, it may not. I mean, you may not get satisfaction, and also the blacking flu. I went with eggs because eggs are related to the chickens, and you have mayonnaise.
3: You know what, Jackie? Famously, in 1975 as well, guess where the Rolling Stones played?
2: I don't know. Madison, you can't get no...
3: Madison Square Garden, MSG.
2: Oh, my God. It ties in.
0: It is a very, very good guess.
2: Yeah, and it has that tiny little dollop when you zoom in, and that's really light in color. And I've tried it on like a lot of different cloths. Like I've tried a lot of condiments. It ties in. You said the soy sauce is the closest anyone has come, and that's a condiment.
3: Now it is time, Jackie, for us to put you out of your misery and give you an answer once and for all. Have you won $10,000?
2: Oh, no! Oh, my God! I have to go back to the drawing board now.
3: Yeah, that's right. Jackie, but try as many times as you want. It's not Kewpie Mayo. We can rule that out. That is not Secret Stain 2.0.
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0: Alex Warren, Ordinary on Kiss 102.3. You are here with Ben and Liam. We've got Bec Morse up next. She's filling in for Burjo while he's away in Thailand, Liam, for Foodland. I believe it's Foodland.
1: Oh, really? Foodland? Yeah, I know they're in Thailand, but I didn't realise it was for Foodland.
0: I'm pretty sure it's for Foodland. Could be wrong on that, though. But did you see the storm Burjo was in?
1: Yeah. I also saw what happened at the massage parlour, which was just as interesting if you keep across Burjo and Hayley's socials there, yeah.
0: There is a lot to unpack with that story. But Bec Morse is joining you up next on Kiss.
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23: Good morning, Adelaide. Happy Monday. Beck Moore's keeping you company today. Heading for a top of 19. Pretty blue skies here on 10th Street at the moment, but a bit of rain about after a wild weekend. But Suzanne from Westlakes, pretty happy with how the footy went on the weekend, being a Crows fan, of course.
24: What a win.
23: It's always tough on a Monday when you're a Port supporter and Port has lost and Crows have won. You've got to, like, walk into work with your head down.
24: No, you don't. Put your head high and go the Crows.
23: And how'd you cope with the wild weather on the weekend? Did you get any flooding at your place?
24: No, I'm really safe and sound here. I actually have a Crows player lives next a couple of houses up from me.
23: Oh, are you allowed to say which one?
24: Yep, the Irish boy.
23: I don't know the Crows list, Suze.
24: Mark Keane, his name is.
23: Oh, lovely. And is he a nice bloke? Do you see him around the neighbourhood?
24: Yep, he's a beautiful guy, him and his girlfriend.
23: Lovely. Love a little bit of Crows goss. Suze, well, you have a great Monday. Sue's also called through for the secret stain this morning. If you missed the biggest clue yet, keep listening.
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0: Adelaide's oldies, Kiss 102.3, all the hits, all the variety, all day. Ben and Liam back in breakfast. And this morning they spoke to a bridesmaid who went viral with a wardrobe malfunction. Let me paint the picture. The dress had a split up the back that was supposed to stop at a certain point. And when she did a certain dance move, that split got a little splittier.
1: For people that haven't seen the video, you're sort of fully doing the worm and you go for three big ones.
2: Three cracks.
1: Four cracks. Who sort of had the best seats in the house, if you will?
2: Well, I'm pretty sure front and center on the left, I've got a feeling, was actually Elle's grandpa. Oh. So he copped a very good crack, and there's nothing wrong with his eyesight, so he had a lot to say about it.
1: Grandpa's already asked for a copy.
2: Grandpa's got a home video already made.
0: Oh, good on her. If you haven't seen the video, it's all over the internet. Ben and Liam back tomorrow from 6. 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
3: 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It's awesome.
2: So good.
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0: Adelaide's all new Kiss 102.3, all the hits, all the variety, all day. Home of Ben and Liam in the morning. This morning they gave away their biggest clue yet for the secret stain, but it hasn't helped everybody. Suzanne in Westlakes is stumped.
1: The clue this morning has thrown me.
0: If you missed it, I'm going to give it to you again in about 7 minutes. But right now, Sunny Federa plays Think About Us on Kiss 102.3.

0: Good Elton John on Adelaide's all new Kiss 102.3. All the hits, all the variety, all day. Home of Ben and Liam in the morning.
1: Secret stain, secret stain, secret stain.
0: $10,000 up for grabs. Imagine that. That is good money. I've got Ben and Liam in the studio with me. And boys, another clue, another big clue was given away this morning.
2: Two audio clues now, Ben. So we had the chicken, but this morning people would have heard the Rolling Stones.
0: Wayne?
3: Morning, Beck. How are you doing?
0: Oh, my God. Nice to meet you.
3: So good to meet you too. Big fan of your work.
0: Yeah, no, I feel like I'm with a celebrity. Wayne, what's it like being a stain?
3: Yeah, I mean, it's not great. I'm literally a stain in a car seat, so I can't say I have too much fun.
2: Oh, don't be all that sad, Wayne. I mean, you are literally the most famous stain in Adelaide. I mean, $10,000 if someone can win you thanks to Auto Masters.
0: When can we expect the next clue?
3: Oh, I might give another one out on Friday.
4: We just kind of make it up as we go.
0: Can we loosen Wayne up? Like, what, Wayne, what's your favourite drink? Can we get a few drinks into you?
3: Oh, like White Russians. You ever had one of them?
2: Oh, is that like from the Big Lebowski? That drink was like
4: vodka and milk.
2: Yeah, it's vodka and milk, right?
3: Yeah, that's the one.
0: Are stains lactose intolerant?
2: Yeah, I don't know. Maybe that's another clue. Maybe there's dairy involved somehow in the stain.
0: Do you know what the secret stain is? If you do, it's worth $10,000. Thanks to Automasters. Your next chance to guess, 8 o'clock tomorrow on Kiss 102.3. It was so nice meeting Wayne.
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0: Adelaide's on Kiss 102.3, home of Ben and Liam in the morning. Beck Morse with you on this kind of overcast Adelaide day. We're heading for a top of 19. Bit of rain about. We play all the hits. No broke boys, no new friends. No broke boys. Disco Lions and Tinashe plays after 11, back to back with variety. Like Brian Adams. I saw Brian at the Adelaide Entertainment Centre when I was in high school. What a guy. Stick around, that's after 11 on Kiss 102.3.
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0: 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All the hits, all the variety, all day. Beck Morse with you. Ben and Liam are back in the morning. This morning they were talking about the snack police.
1: I was looking for a snack. I was checking the fridge. There was nothing around. So I really started scouring their cupboards. I did find a packet of Cadbury baking chocolate chips, and I may have eaten 200 grams when everyone else is asleep in the house. Then 48 hours later, my wife's like, did you eat all the bacon? And I was like, gotcha. What the heck?
2: I would say, Liam, in our house, that the sheriff would be our toddler Freddy. If I'm coming out of the pantry and my mouth's moving, he'll go, what are you eating? And then I'll go, nothing.
3: Just some broccoli.
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0: Kids don't miss anything. 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Hey, if you missed it, Ben and Liam are back tomorrow from 6. 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

0: Crowded House on Adelaide's All New Kiss 102.3. All the hits, all the variety, all day. Beck Morse with you. Home of Ben and Liam in the morning, and the secret stain has got you all stumped. It's worth $10,000 thanks to Automasters. Steve from Victor Harbour, did the clue help you this morning?
1: The clue threw me off a bit, but now I've done a bit of search and feel like I might have a chance, hopefully.
0: So what was your first guess?
1: I guessed curry, but I got thrown off by the stain's name, to be honest. It wasn't part of the clue, so I thought it was a play on words of like Wayne Carey or something like that.
0: Curry, Carey, that's smart.
1: Yeah, but it right.
0: Okay, if you missed the clue, I'm going to give it to you again in the next 10 or so minutes on Kiss 102.3. Milky, Just the Way You Are, plays now.

0: The Killers, triggering for Crows fans, I know. Adelaide's on your Kiss 102.3. All the hits, all the variety, all day, home of Ben and Liam in the morning.
1: Secret stain, secret stain, secret stain.
0: Yeah, we know the secret sound. Radio stations have been doing it for decades, but not Ben and Liam have the secret stain. It's Wayne the Stain. He's smeared onto a car seat. If you haven't seen it yet, it's pinned to the top of our socials. And this morning, the boys gave away clue number two.
2: 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So we had the chicken, but this morning people would have heard the Rolling Stones.
0: Okay. So we have a chicken. And we have the Rolling Stones. I can't get no satisfaction. 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

0: 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I've managed to talk the girls in the office to even switch. 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

0: Adelaide's all new Kiss 102.3, home of Ben and Liam in the morning. We play all the hits, all the variety, all day. 19, the top today in Adelaide. Pretty gloomy old day out there. So we're going to cheer you up with our Kistry hits over lunch. Brightening up your day with a bit of Billie Jean. My daughter went to see the movie last night. I might check in with her. And hits like Turn the Lights Off, Kato plays after midday on Kiss 102.3.
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22: Adelaide's latest info.
23: Now.
22: Afternoon, I'm Maria Gaban. A fatal crash in the Adelaide Hills has claimed the life of a 39-year-old man. The motorcyclist collided with a car on Old Princes Highway at Kanmantoo just after 7 this morning. Last night, two cars collided near Clare in the state's mid-north. Several people were trapped and were flown to hospital for treatment. The Housing Australia Future Fund will see more houses built in South Australia. 208 homes will be built at Bowden, and Prime Minister Anthony Albanese says it provides security that comes from a roof over your head.
24: And today we're recognising the completion of 100 homes here that are ready to be lived in. This is an extraordinary project.
22: A new study has found students' well-being drops after moving to high school. Adelaide Uni research shows that measures like happiness, emotional regulation and life satisfaction worsen as kids make the move on from primary school. And in Kiss celebrity news, concerns for the health of a much-loved Baywatch icon. More on that next.
1: Bowel cancer is Australia's deadliest cancer for people aged 25 to 54. It's important you know the red flag signs and symptoms. Visit bowelcanceraustralia.org.
22: There's concerns about the health of David Hasselhoff after the 73-year-old was seen being pushed in a wheelchair with a bandaged ankle. He appeared frail and thin as he was filmed leaving a physio appointment. Your sport check next.
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22: Yannick Sinner is now a career Golden Masters champion. He's become the second man in ATP history to win all 9 Masters 1000 titles, joining Novak Djokovic. Sinner completed the set after defeating Casper Ruud to win the Rome title.
2: Perfect tennis from both of us, but I'm really, really happy. Incredible last 2.5 months.
22: And Aaron Rye has won the US PGA Championship this morning, finishing at 9 under. Aussie Cam Smith was tied for 7th on 4 under. The Kiss Cast is next. A shower or 2 and 19 today. Showers easing, 19 tomorrow. Right now it's 18 degrees. And do you want $10,000? Ben and Liam have Adelaide's newest cash contest called The Secret Stain. 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
7: And now for your traffic report. There's congestion all the way through the CBD. 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
25: 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First up, we got a Michael Jackson hit, the Michael movie, doing big things at the cinema. My 14-year-old Frankie went along last night. Frankie, did you love it?
26: It was very cool. I thought the acting choice was phenomenal, especially because Michael Jackson was the actor's uncle.
25: So Michael Jackson's nephew played him. Ah, I didn't know that. Okay, and what about the music? Because we're about to play Billie Jean and that's just gone number one on Spotify. Did you know much of Michael Jackson before you saw the movie?
26: Yes, I did. It was lovely to sing along.
25: All right, to take us into Billie Jean, do you want to sing a bit for me? Billie Jean is not my love.
26: Yeah.
25: Too cool for that? Mum being cringe?
26: Yeah.

0: Dancing in the Dark, Bruce Springsteen on Adelaide's on your Kiss 102.3, home of Ben and Liam in the morning. It's our history hit. Do you remember who Bruce Springsteen pulled up on stage during the film clip for that song? Yep, Courtney Cox.
1: Bruce Springsteen is such a, he's so incredible. I love that song. I get a little embarrassed because I do feel like when I watch the video, when I see it, did you see my dance? It was pathetic. I'm not a bad dancer, but that was horrible. I was so nervous.
0: Oh, she was talking to Howard Stern. All right, let's fast forward to 1996. The Fugees, Killing Me Softly, plays now on Kiss 102.3. It's a Kiss 3 hit. Strong.

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0: hits, all the variety, all day. Beck Morse with you. Home of Ben and Liam in the morning. And this morning, you may have seen a viral video, a bridesmaid making her entrance and doing the worm. And let's just say that the split up the back of her dress was a little bigger than it was designed after the event.
1: For people that haven't seen the video, you're sort of fully doing the worm and you go for three big ones.
2: Three cracks.
1: Four cracks.
3: Yeah.
1: Who sort of had the best seats in the house, if you will?
2: Well, I'm pretty sure front and centre on the left, I've got a feeling, was actually Elle's grandpa.
1: Oh.
2: So he copped a very good crack and there's nothing wrong with his eyesight, so he had a lot to say about it.
1: Grandpa's already asked for a copy.
2: Grandpa's got a home video already made.
0: Georgie, the viral bridesmaid on Ben and Liam this morning. 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Oh, the poor doll.

0: Adelaide's All New Kiss 102.3, all the hits, all the variety, all day. Home of Ben and Liam in the morning and The Secret Stain.
1: Secret Stain, Secret Stain, Secret Stain.
0: Yeah, we know Secret Sound. This is a Secret Stain. We're elevating our contest here on Kiss 102.3. And this morning, the boys gave away the second clue. Paul in Evanston Park. Do you think you know what it is?
2: Yeah, well, the wife guessed it a couple of days ago, so it depends if she's right or not.
0: Does the clue fit in with what she guessed?
2: Yeah, and she's done the stains on the screen as well, so I looked at the stain, yeah.
0: Yeah, you got to look at the stain. It's pinned to the top of our socials on Facebook and Insta. If you missed that clue this morning, I will let you know what it is again in the next 10 minutes and your next chance to guess with Ben and Liam tomorrow at 8 o'clock on Kiss 102.3. Bruno Mars plays now.

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2: Such a variety. All day, it's refreshing and it's new.
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0: Adele on Adelaide's All New Kiss 102.3, home of Ben and Liam. In the morning, we play all the hits like Stumbling In. Plays after 1 o'clock. And it follows Variety like this absolute banger. Crank that one to get us through this gloomy day, top of 19 here in Adelaide. Ben and Liam have abandoned the secret sound. No, that's old news. They've got the secret stain. And this morning, the boys gave away clue number 2 when I had a chat to them in the studio.
1: Two audio clues now, Beck. So we had the chicken. But this morning, people would have heard the Rolling Stones.
0: Wayne.
2: Morning, Beck. How are you doing?
0: Oh, my God. Nice to meet you.
2: So good to meet you too. Big fan of your work.
0: Yeah, no, I feel like I'm with a celebrity. Wayne, what's it like being a stain?
2: Yeah, I mean, it's not great. I'm literally a stain in a car seat, so I can't say I have too much fun.
1: Oh, don't be all that sad, Wayne. I mean, you are literally the most famous stain in Adelaide. I mean, $10,000 if someone can win you thanks to Automasters.
0: When can we expect the next clue?
2: Oh, I might give another one out on Friday.
3: We just kind of make it up as we go.
0: Can we loosen Wayne up? Like, Wayne, what's your favourite drink? Can we get a few drinks into you?
2: Oh, like White Russians. You ever had one of them?
1: Oh, is that like from the Big Lebowski? That drink was like
3: vodka and milk?
1: Yeah, it's vodka and milk, right?
2: Yeah, that's the one.
0: Are stains lactose intolerant?
1: Yeah, I don't know. I don't know. Maybe that's another clue. Maybe there's dairy involved somehow in the stain.
0: All right, have a look at the stain. It's pinned to the top of our socials. Your next chance to guess. 8 o'clock tomorrow with Ben and Liam on Kiss 102.3.
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0: stumbling in on Adelaide's on your Kiss 102.3. I'm a Ben and Liam in the morning. We play all the hits, all the variety, all day. That gloomy weather is continuing into your Monday. How was that storm on Saturday night? I walked into the bathroom and there was this puddle on the floor. And I thought my husband had missed the toilet, but no, our bathroom leaked on the weekend. Not good. All right, we play all the hits. Teddy Swims, The Door, plays after one. Back to back with this. How's this for variety? I love a power ballad. Richard Marx. We used to have another nickname for him at school, which we thought was really funny back in the day. You can probably work it out. Richard Marx plays after one on Kiss 102.3. Right
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1: 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I'm friends.

0: about the snack sheriffs of their houses.
1: I was looking for a snack. I was checking the fridge. There was nothing around. So I really started scouring their cupboards. I did find a packet of Cadbury baking chocolate chips, and I may have eaten 200 grams of it when everyone else is asleep in the house. Then 48 hours later, my wife's like, did you eat all the bacon? And I was like, gotcha. What the heck?
2: I would say, Liam, in our house, that the sheriff would be our toddler Freddy. If I'm coming out of the pantry and my mouth's moving, he'll go, what are you eating? And then I'll go, nothing.
3: Just some broccoli.
2: Oh, nothing? He'll go, let me see.
0: My kids are always complaining about there being no food in the house. I'm like, what? Have a bite of wheat and a slice of cheese or an apple, and that never seems to go down well. 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
2: 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More variety of music, yeah.
3: Fabulous. I have it on all the time.
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0: Adelaide's on your Kiss 102.3, home of Ben and Liam in the morning. All the hits, all the variety, all day with me, Beck Morse. You can call me anytime. I get lonely in here. Hello, Kiss, who's this?
1: Hi, it's Zara. I was wondering if I could make a guess for the secret sound.
0: Oh, the secret stain, you mean?
1: Yes, someone.
0: Yeah, no, you have to wait till Ben and Liam are back, 8 o'clock tomorrow.
1: Oh, okay, sorry.
0: No, that's all right.
1: I didn't realise. Not a problem. Thank you.
0: Did the clue help you this morning?
1: Yes, it did.
0: Okay, if you missed the clue this morning, the boys gave away a second one. I'm going to get them back on to tell you what it is in the next 10 minutes on Kiss 102.3. I run new music. 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Coming home.

0: Cranberries. I saw the Cranberries live. My kids are so jealous. At Febby back in the 90s. Ben and Liam are back in breakfast. They're doing this.
1: Secret stain, secret stain, secret stain.
0: It's Adelaide's richest cash contest. Thanks to Automasters. If you missed it this morning, the boys gave away a second clue.
2: Two audio clues now, Beck. So we had the chicken. But this morning, people would have heard the Rolling Stones.
0: Okay. Yeah. All right, a chicken and Rolling Stones. I can't get no satisfaction. If you know what it is, call 8 o'clock tomorrow morning on KISS 102.3.
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0: Zombie on Adelaide's All New Kiss 102.3, home of Ben and Liam in the morning. All the hits, all the variety, all day. Hey, Harry Styles fans, did you hear? He's added a fourth concert to Melbourne. And Smallsy has your free tickets after three. So keep it, Kiss 102.3. We play hits like New Religion. You guys are loving this one. It plays after two. And you want variety, it follows this one. A bit of Robbie Williams. Angels, be the belt out in traffic this afternoon on Kiss 102.3.
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0: Chaperone, Pink Pony Club on Adelaide's on your Kiss 102.3, all the hits, all the variety, all day with me, Beck Morse and Ben and Liam in the morning. Viral video and wedding. Two phrases you don't want to hear together, particularly if you're the bride. But maybe if it's the bridesmaid, it's not so bad. And there is a video going viral of a bridesmaid and a wardrobe malfunction. Her name is Georgie, and Ben and Liam had her on the show this morning.
1: For people that haven't seen the video, you're sort of fully doing the worm, and you go for three big ones.
2: Three cracks.
1: Four cracks.
3: Yeah, yeah.
1: Who sort of had the best seats in the house, if you will?
2: Well, I'm pretty sure front and centre on the left, I've got a feeling, was actually Elle's grandpa.
1: Oh.
2: So he copped a very good crack, and there's nothing wrong with his eyesight, so he had a lot to say about it.
1: Grandpa's already asked for a copy.
2: Grandpa's got a home video already made.
0: Yeah, that dress had a split up the back that wasn't supposed to go right up to her back. Ben and Liam are back tomorrow from 6. 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

0: Bittersweet Symphony on Adelaide's On Your Kiss 102.3. I'm Ben and Liam in the morning. All the hits, all the variety, all day with me, Beck Morse. Hey, Harry Styles fans, you've probably heard by now he's added a fourth Melbourne concert. And if you want to score tickets, be listening to Smallsy after three. Hello, Kiss, how can I help you?
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0: That's the clue, not the actual contest, just the clue in case people missed it this morning.
1: Oh, okay, all good.
0: No worries, 8 o'clock tomorrow.
1: 7:59.
0: Yeah, might as well. You can start early. Yeah, start dialing at 7:59 if you want to beat Maria. Hey, I do have that clue for you. If you missed the second clue with Ben and Liam this morning, I'm going to have it for you in the next 10 minutes on Kiss 102.3. Ray, Where Is My Husband? Plays now on Kiss.

0: Africa Toto on Adelaide's All New Kiss 102.3. All the hits, all the variety, all day. Home of Ben and Liam in the morning and Adelaide's richest cash contest. $10,000 if you can pick the stain on a car seat. If you haven't already, go. It's pinned to the top of our socials, the picture of the stain. And Ben and Liam gave out their second clue this morning.
1: Two audio clues now, Beck. So we had the chicken. But this morning people would have heard the Rolling Stones.
0: Wayne?
2: Morning, Beck. How are you doing?
0: Oh, my God. Nice to meet you.
2: So good to meet you too. Big fan of your work.
0: Yeah, no, I feel like I'm with a celebrity. Wayne, what's it like being a stain?
2: Yeah, I mean, it's not great. I'm literally a stain in a car seat, so I can't say I have too much fun.
1: Oh, don't be all that sad, Wayne. I mean, you are literally the most famous stain in Adelaide. I mean, $10,000 if someone can win you thanks to Automasters.
0: When can we expect the next clue?
2: Oh, I might give another one out on Friday.
3: We just kind of make it up as we go.
0: Can we loosen Wayne up? Like, Wayne, what's your favourite drink? Can we get a few drinks into you?
2: Oh, like White Russians. You ever had one of them?
1: Oh, is that like from the Big Lebowski? That drink was like
3: vodka and milk?
1: Yeah, it's vodka and milk, right?
2: Yeah, that's the one.
0: A stain's lactose intolerant?
1: Yeah, I don't know. Maybe that's another clue. Maybe there's dairy involved somehow in the stain.
0: Okay, you heard it, Wayne the Stain. I was so chuffed to meet him this morning. It's the first time I was a little bit starstruck. Chicken, the Rolling Stones, can't get no satisfaction. Are your two clues? If you think you know it, 8 o'clock tomorrow, give the boys a call on 131065. 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

Adelaide's All New Kiss 102.3, home of Ben and Liam in the morning. All the hits, all the variety with me, Beck Morse, handing over to Smallsy at 3 and Jay Shetty, host of the world's number one mental health podcast, takes over the show, plus Harry Styles fan.

0: Mills will unpack all the goss from his first headline show in almost 3 years. That's with Smallsy. I'm out of here. I'll catch you from 10 after Ben and Liam. And Kiss 102.3. Love you, bye.
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22: G'day there at Glenunga Urgent Gasworks, Glen Osmond Road near Collingham Street, Dry Creek, debris on the Salisbury Highway near the Wingfield Interchange, and we're slow at the moment. Edwardstown works just in front of Castle Plaza on South Road. Cover this afternoon, Gawler Road, Lewiston. 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Low tonight of 13, tomorrow showers and 19 right now. Not a bad afternoon, she's 17. That's Kiss Traffic and Weather together. Ben and Liam are back in breakfast weekdays from 6 on Kiss 1823.
24: 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This man, he is enthusiasm on 2 feet. 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
33: Yes, it does. Hello, everybody. Welcome to Monday afternoon. Welcome to The Smallsies Show. How was everybody's weekend? Producer Zach, you good?
5: Good.
33: I would like to just apologise quickly before we start the show.
5: Yeah.
33: You are sitting to the left of me here in these amazing studios, and I have a pimple patch on.
5: You do.
33: For some reason, at 42, my body has decided that today is the day I become a teenage girl. So I got one of those pimple patches that are like the stars. So that's what I'm rocking on me today.
5: And you're rocking it. That's
33: oh, thank you. You have to say that, though. Hey, today's show is going to be fun. I'm calling today Motivational Monday. Do you like that?
5: Yes.
33: Because this afternoon, the world's number one life and love guru, Jay Shetty, is going to be here on the show before 3:30. Every time you say his name, you know, there's just, watch this, Jay Shetty. He's the host of the world's number one mental health podcast. I'm sure you would have seen his podcast On Purpose with Jay Shetty. It has, he's had more than 500 million views on YouTube. He has interviewed some of the world's biggest stars, but then pulled their walls down to the point where they're super vulnerable. They talk about things that they've never talked about before. Give me some names of who he's had on his...
5: Oprah,
33: his...
5: the Obamas, Lewis Hamilton, Chris Hemsworth, Kim Kardashian...
33: Oh, wow.
5: Emma Watson, Selena Gomez, Tom Hanks.
33: I said a couple of names. You don't have to go the whole thing. Ooh. Okay, that's big. Anyway, Jay Shetty is here before 3:30, and he's going to help me. Because anyone who knows, I need as much as I can get. Also coming up this afternoon, Harry Styles has just announced he's added another show. Who would like to be off to Harry Styles? Is it show number 4 at Marvel Stadium in Melbourne? Okay, show number 4 has been announced. Stand by. In 2 songs from now, Harry Styles tickets can be yours. I'll tell you how you can win them. Right now, let's kick off the Smallsy Show for a Monday with Olivia Rodrigo. This is Drop Dead, and you are on Kiss. I know.

0: Ariana Grande. And that is Into You. This is the Smallsy Show powered by Chemist Warehouse for a Monday afternoon. Did I see, I don't know if this is real, but I think I saw something today that Ariana Grande got voted having the best voice of all time.
1: Oh.
0: Is that a big call?
1: I mean,
0: it's a good voice.
1: It's a good voice.
0: Coming up, self-help guru Jay Shetty. It's Motivational Monday. Is it Motivational Monday or are we going to call it Fix Your Head Monday?
1: Well, one's got a ring to it and the other one's...
0: What we should do, 3:30 therapy.
1: Oh!
0: Ooh, do you like that?
1: Yes.
0: 3:30 therapy coming up with the world's number one help yourself. Self-help guru Jay Shetty, he's going to be here on the show. Meantime, let's get you across what's trending today.
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0: After almost 3 years, he just played his first headline show of the new tour. Harry Styles played the first of 10 shows, two of them over the weekend in Amsterdam, the Together Together residency. First time on stage, my socials were filled with like clips from the tour all weekend, including him saying thanks to all of the fans for and to his friends too, after his three-year hiatus.
4: Thank you to all my friends who took me out dancing the last couple of years, to all the strangers who had a dance with me. Thank you so much. I love you.
0: No, thank you to Zoe.
4: Amsterdam, thank you for being the perfect night one. I appreciate you. Thank you so much.
0: No mention of Zoe.
1: Her voice was used in the tour opener video, though.
0: Oh, really?
1: A little bit of it, yeah.
0: Oh, okay. And then now, due to demand, Harry has announced a fourth and final show has been added here in Australia at Marvel Stadium, happening Friday, December 4. The pre-sale starts tomorrow. All the details are at livenation.com.au. Or if you would like free tickets... Coming up, 3:45 today, I have your free Harry Styles tickets.
5: Hey, Smallsy, this is Selena Gomez.
6: Can't keep my hands to myself.
0: Well, Selena Gomez's fiancé, Benny Blanco, has outed her for having the diet of a five-year-old.
1: Quote. That was a quote.
0: Yeah, that's in quotation marks. So, Benny Blanco's done the Gwyneth Paltrow Live Goop podcast over the weekend and said that Selena's favourite cuisine is, and he says, whatever's bad for you. He said he's even walked in on her that day eating Jack in the Box, which I guess is their, is that like, not McDonald's?
1: A bit like Hungry Jack's, isn't it?
0: No, because they have that's Burger King. Jack in the Box. I think it's like, okay, without shaming fast foods. Mm. So we have like our tier section.
1: Oh, yes, our top tiers, our God tier.
0: Our God tier, I would say, would be like your grilled or your Zeus Street Greek.
1: Yep.
0: Bit more expensive.
1: Yep.
0: Right? Then coming down, you've got like a Porto, McDonald's.
1: A bit more casual every day, yep. Well, not every day, but
0: you know
1: what I mean.
0: They're all casual. They're all current. I'm talking about cost price, okay? Then below that, we have like Red Rooster. You know what I mean? Like Red Rooster at the bottom. I think Jack in the Box below Red Rooster. If you know what I'm saying.
7: Hi, I'm Kylie Jenner.
0: Okay, and quickly, Kylie Jenner has revealed her number one tip for fixing depression. Oh my God, guys, it's so easy to fix depression. Here's me thinking you needed to do therapy. And you needed to do countless of hours of work on yourself.
1: Have Jay Shetty on the show.
0: Turns out Kylie Jenner has been sitting on her number one tip for fixing depression. Would we all like to know what it is? You ready to go? Here we go.
8: Sometimes I think I'm depressed and then I get a spray tan and I'm like, I was just pale.
0: Ah, the classic. I'm too pale. That's why I'm depressed. No, to be fair, I think they were talking about mood changes. This was in the podcast with therapists, right?
1: Yeah.
0: I think they were talking about what changes your mood. And she said...
8: Sometimes I think I'm depressed and then I get a spray tan and I'm like, I was just pale.
0: And I have been, as someone who's never had a spray tan, I have been reliably informed spray tans are very good at changing your mood.
1: Oh. I haven't had one either, but now I want to get one.
0: Because it changes your mood.
1: Yeah, like, should we get a team spray tan
0: tomorrow? We could. You know what else changes your mood? I'll tell you what changed my mood today.
1: Yeah.
0: I had to fill up with petrol, right?
1: Yeah.
0: Lucky I didn't fill up yesterday. Went down 20 cents a litre this morning. Thank you. That changed my mood. You got anything that changed your mood?
1: You know what? When you brush your teeth and you have that clean feeling of your mouth being minty fresh.
0: Oh, that's a good mood changer, isn't it? Oh, I like that.
1: Like, it's like a little reset.
0: Okay, 131065, what changes your mood? I got another one for you. When you go and you're looking for an avocado and you find a Hass avocado and it's perfectly ripe.
9: Boom.
0: It's ready to go. The first one you pick up, it's like, boom, this is my day. 131065, go, call me right now. What changes your mood? Guaranteed every time. For a Monday, call the show right now, 131065. We might even do some tickets to go check out the Mortal Kombat 2 movie or the new Passenger movie as well. Go call. Noah Kahan is on. The Great Divide now playing here at KISS.

0: There is Noah Kahan, and that is The Great Divide. And this is the Smallsy Show, thanks to Chemist Warehouse. Monday afternoon. Ooh, stand by. I think we're going to do it. It's going to be 3:30 therapy coming up with Jay Shetty. The world's number one mental health podcaster, Jay Shetty, is going to be joining us here on the show.
1: K-I-I-S.
0: All right, meantime, we're fixing your mood for a Monday. Fixing your mood up for a Monday. And we would like to know, 131065, what fixes your mood? Apparently, according to Kylie Jenner, sometimes Kylie Jenner thinks she's depressed. No. Just needed a spray tan.
2: Sometimes I think I'm depressed and then I get a spray tan and I'm like, I was just pale.
0: Zing. And if I give you tickets to the movie, how about we do tickets from the producers of Bridget Jones's Diary and Love Actually comes Finding Emily, the feel-good rom-com movie that's in cinemas Thursday. Steph, what's your mood changer?
3: So, Smallsy, my mood changer, I work at a school and I'm a teacher aide and I have to cut out lots of things for the kids. And just when I start cutting a piece of paper and the scissors just slide right through, that's my mood changer. It's so small thing.
0: Oh, no, Steph, I hear nothing beats the being able just to keep the scissors at a 45-degree angle and slice the page without it ripping. Oh, it's such a good feeling. I'll give you tickets to that new Finding Emily movie, Typo. Hello, Typo.
4: Hi, Smallsy. Thanks for having me.
0: Thank you for being on the show. That is the coolest name, Typo. Tell me, what's your mood changer?
4: When your ears are itchy. Sorry, it's a bit nasty, but when your ears are itchy and you're trying to find cotton buds and then you finally find them and they go in and it's just the best feeling ever.
0: Oh, yeah, and you get deep into that ear canal. You push past the first little wall and then you get into the second wall and you feel like you're in the cavity. You're like, oh, God, this is good. I'm deep.
4: Oh, yeah.
0: Good. I'm deep, but it's good. Andrew, your mood changer, what is it?
5: Mate, getting green lights all the way into the city.
0: Oh. Then nothing is better than that, right?
5: You just like... Oh, mate, stopping, traffic.
0: I don't know about you, but sometimes I think to myself, is God looking over me when I get all green?
5: Oh, yes.
0: I'm like, have I... This is karma, and I've been good, that's why. And Amy, your Monday mood changer, what is it?
6: It is definitely getting into bed with a fresh pair of sheets.
0: Say that again, sister.
6: Crunchy, crisp, clean... It automatically lifts your mood.
0: What's your rotation there on the sheets? Are we doing it once a week?
6: Once a week.
0: Hey,
6: yeah,
0: you say absolutely. 100%. Okay, Amy, you say absolutely like everybody does. I don't think so. I think a lot of people are pushing 2, 3, sometimes 4 weeks between changes.
6: Well, Smallsy, try it. It'll change your life. I promise you.
0: No, hey, excuse me. I change my sheets weekly. Thank you very much. Do not start rumors. Good. Do not start rumors.
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7: Afternoon at Glenunga, Urgent Gas Works, Glen Osmond Road near Conyngham Street, Dry Creek, debris in the Salisbury Highway near the Winfield Interchange, slow for works at Edwardstown, South Road near Edward Street and the Camera Hanson Street, Freeling. 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Lucky, you're with Amy. Kiss Car's heading for a low tonight of 11, tomorrow 19, right now she's 17. That's Kiss Traffic and Weather together. 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

0: It's Tame Impala here at Kiss. That is Dracula. All right, Smallsy Show is on, driving you home for a Monday. Right now, though, this is going to be pretty special, I reckon. I don't get woo-woo very often, but please go with me now because we're about to go woo-woo. This afternoon's guest, he is the number one best-selling author. 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That's on the iHeart app. It's called On Purpose with Jay Shetty. 35 million monthly listeners, 500 million YouTube videos. He sits down and interviews some of the world's biggest like celebrities and gets them just to be vulnerable in a way that they're not normally. The life and love guru, Jay Shetty, is coming to Australia. He'll be here in November. Ticketek.com.au for the This Changes Everything Australian Tour. It's presented by Wanderlust True North. I've done a bit of therapy in my time. Are you surprised? Are we ready to talk to him?
1: Yeah.
0: All right, let's get Jay Shetty on the show for some 3:30 therapy.
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4: Thank you for giving me this honor. I'm truly grateful and humbled to be here.
3: Hey, how are you?
0: Lovely to meet you, Jay Shetty. Thank you for being on my show.
3: Oh, I'm grateful to be here. Such a pleasure to meet you.
0: I'm going to start with just telling you, can fix me. Can you just make me better? Make me better.
3: I wish I had those powers. I don't. So apologies in advance.
0: No, hey, we're excited. You're coming back to Australia. I saw you last time you were here.
3: Oh, no way.
0: Yeah. At the Opera House. Incredible show. Congratulations on everything. I mean, I guess people who don't know you, self-help guru, podcaster, author, what can't you do? Are you terrible in the kitchen?
3: Terrible in the kitchen. I can't cook to save my life, so that's something I definitely can't do. And I'm not that good at tennis either.
0: Okay. Well, I'm not bad at pickleball. We could have a game of pickle when
3: I
0: you're
3: love
0: here.
3: Pickle. I'm good at pickleball. I'd love that. That'd be a lot of fun.
0: Now, I did joke by saying at the start here, fix me, but you do have the world's number one mental health podcast, and I feel like in the last decade or so, people are so much more aware of their mental health. I'm going to go straight for the big question. What do you reckon is the number one

0: takeaway most people could use right now? Because I feel like across everybody, we all have genuinely similar, the same problems. They just show up differently for each of us. What do you reckon is the number one takeaway people listening right now might go, that works for me?
1: The number one takeaway I'd say is take action, stop thinking. I think so many of us are overthinking, overanalyzing, overevaluating. Take action. Do it. Do it badly. Do it scared. Do it with fear. Do it with insecurity. Do it with anxiety. The feeling that we have, I'm going to wait till I don't feel nervous. I'm going to wait till I don't feel anxious. I'm going to wait till I don't feel this. You'll be waiting for the rest of your life. So take action with your nerves, anxiety, fears, whatever it may be.
0: That's great. I love that. Can I add a little bit? Because I feel like, please, I'm a little bit of a self-help guru. Don't wait until you're ready, because you're actually never ready. And if you wait, yes, until you're ready, you'll be waiting forever. Actually doing whatever it is you want to do takes you on the path to being ready, so to speak, for whatever it is you want to do.
1: Absolutely. And you'll figure it out. I think people feel that the most successful people in the world, the people that are happiest, had a perfect plan. They didn't. They had a plan. And the plan was pivoted and perfected and practiced and constantly malleable throughout the whole journey. So if you have this picture that the people who are where you want to be had a plan, they had a plan, not a perfect plan. And so stop waiting for a perfect plan. Have a plan, make some progress, and then pivot and change and shift. Don't wait for the perfect plan.
0: You've interviewed an incredible list of celebrities, one that rivals mine, may I just say. your conversations are far deeper than what I do. Mine generally revolve around, hey, what are you promoting this week? Tell me, who caught you by surprise? Because I think, you know, like, you sit down, you've opposite Oprah and you've done Obama, and I'm sure you walk away from those conversations with, you're like, okay, yeah, Oprah was who I expected her to be. But is there a celebrity, like, I don't know, like Lewis Hamilton, the F1 driver, that surprised you more than you expected?
1: I mean, Lewis Hamilton has become a dear friend. He is one of the most humble, sweet, kind, unassuming people in the world. I mean, when you think what he does for a living, which is drive cars at insane speeds that, you know, most of us wouldn't even try and do, and then outside of the car, he is truly one of the most humble, grounded, down-to-earth people you ever meet. He's such a sweet soul. And I think that's an unassuming. You think that naturally, when you've been an athlete at his level, you have a killer instinct, but he has this ability to just transfer it over to his human self. And it's been amazing getting to know him. He's awesome.
0: Yeah, wow. Now, the show that you're bringing to Australia, you'll be here in November. This changes everything. Last time I saw you, there was I would call it like a thread of love. There was people who were there were trying to find a relationship or fall. And I think the takeaway was you've got to love yourself first before you can get anyone else to love you. What do you want to teach people when you're here this time?
1: Yeah, so this time we're taking it to another level. This Changes Everything is focused on the four big decisions of life. So whether you're in a job and you want to find another one, whether you're in a relationship and you want to leave, whether you want to find love, whether you're in a position in your life where you just feel stuck and you're looking for the next move, we're going to focus on the four biggest decisions in life. The first is, how do I feel about myself? The second is, what do I do for work? The third is, who do I love? And the fourth is, how do I serve the world? We're going to take a 360 degree approach to life, and I'm going to help you through a series of practical tools and application to actually build your decision-making powers so you can take action on those four areas of your life. It's going to be super practical, super easy to put into practice, and I want you to walk away having a new direction in your life and being able to make big decisions.
0: Ooh, okay. All right, if you want to go check it out, tickettech.com.au. This Changes Everything tour is coming here in November. When we come back, obviously you've interviewed a bunch of celebrities. I would like you to share with us probably the biggest thing that a celebrity has taught you, or the biggest thing you've learned from all of the interviews that you've done, have done. 3:30 Therapy is taking place. Thank you for having your consultation with Smallsy. More with Jay Shetty in a second. Taylor Swift is on now here at KISS, and Elizabeth Taylor.

0: She's been busy on the phone all weekend, calling everyone for her wedding because not sending any save the dates because she doesn't want any leaks. Taylor Swift, Elizabeth Taylor, here at Kiss. And it is the Smallsy Show for a Monday afternoon with a little bit of therapy happening. 3:30 therapy this afternoon with the world's number one life and love guru, Jay Shetty. He's announced he'll be here in November with This Changes Everything Tour. The pre-sale is on now. 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Let's, while we've got him here, squeeze some more nuggets out of him, why don't we?
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1: Here we go.
0: Hey, as I said to you, like, I, you know, this is me being a little bit vulnerable right now, but, you know, I've done a lot of work on myself over the years. I don't think, and you probably can relate to this, you can't not be in the public eye having people comment on your posts or having opinions about you when they don't truly know who you are. You have to have any type of longevity. But I think this actually works probably in everybody's life. To have any longevity in anything, you're going to have to deal with people having opinions about you that they don't really know you. And I wanted to, this was my biggest learning that unhooked things for me and made my life better. It was, you don't choose what happens to you in life. You only get to choose how you react. And I was like, can you talk to me about that? Because I found that so powerful. And once you realize that a whole bunch of things can happen to you unfairly or fairly in life, they're really irrelevant when you understand that it's how you react to those situations that define your character.
2: Well, the way I like to look at this is, I like to look at things you can control and things you can't control. To your point, if you walk outside, let's say you plan this weekend. I mean, Australia has amazing weather, but let's say you plan this weekend that you want to do something fun outdoors. And you wake up on a Saturday morning and for whatever reason, it's raining, it's muggy, it's just not the best weather in the world. You have two choices. You can go out in the rain, you can pack an umbrella, you can take your, you know, your rain boots so that you're safe, you can take a raincoat. What you decide to do when it's raining is all that's in your power. You can sit inside and be upset that it's raining and have a terrible day indoors. You can stay inside and have the best indoor day you've probably ever had. The point is, there's still a choice. And sometimes what we do is we allow the outside world to decide how we feel inside. It's like saying, if it's gray outside, I'm going to be gray inside. But that, if we live that way, you're constantly going to be defined by what happens around you. So what you want to say is, if it's gray outside, I'll either go out and have a great day. I actually remember I was in Byron Bay last November. I came out to interview Chris Hemsworth, and I woke up in Byron Bay, and it was really dark, it was really gloomy, it was really humid, and I still went and did a beautiful hike by myself near the lighthouse, and it was spectacular. It was absolutely beautiful, and everyone kept telling me, oh, you should see it on a sunny day, and I was like, I believe you, but I had a beautiful time because it's just such a special place. And so I think the point is, your energy and your mindset can change. And there's a beautiful statement by Wayne Dyer that I'll end on. Wayne Dyer once said, when you change the way you look at things, the things you look at change. And I think that's what we want to figure out. That's what I'm going to help us do on this tour, is help you change the way you look at things so that the things you look at change.
0: That's why you have a chart-topping podcast, sir, because you just said it better than I could. You said it way better than I could. You're going to be here in November. Last question for you. Obviously, people who've listened to you and, you know, are practicing mindfulness and trying to be the best version they can of themselves. Progress, not perfection, right? Because there'll be some people here or listening or watching going, oh, damn, I screwed today up. It's not about individual days, right? You're not going to get it right every single time.
2: I think you have to look at it through this perspective. We think consistency is doing the same thing every day. But that's not real. None of us can do the same exact thing every day. Like, for example, if you say, I want to go to the gym 5 days a week for the rest of the month, chances are you'll go 4 days one week, 5 days another week, 3 days another week, and 6 days another week. And that's consistency. Consistency is, what did you do on average? But if you say, I'm going to go 5 days a week, every week, you're going to set yourself up for failure, because the week you only go three times, you're going to think, oh, I failed. Forget about it. Let's throw it all away. So consistency is not doing the same thing every day. It's on average doing the same thing over a month. And that consistency helps you sustain it.
0: Oh, and on that note, I mean, look, just give it away for free. Why don't you, Jay? Give it away for free. We can't wait to have you here in Australia.
2: Thank you. I can't wait to be back. Honestly, when I was on my world tour last 3 years ago, Australia was my favorite stop, and I can't wait. I can't wait to see everyone again. Thank you for all the love everyone brings, the banter, the energy. I had the best time, and I can't wait.
0: Lovely. Thank you so much, Jay. Really appreciate
2: Thank
0: your time,
2: you.
0: Mate.
2: Thank
0: Have
2: you.
0: A lovely day.
2: Appreciate you. Take care, Thank mate. You. Let's try and get a pickle game in. That would be amazing.
0: I would love to play pickle with you. Yeah, only I'm slightly competitive, just so you know.
2: Me too. You have no idea.
0: I'm not gonna, just because you're famous, I'm not going to go easy on you, all right?
2: Let's do it. It'll be a lot of fun.
1: We're back in minutes.
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7: Afternoon in Crayford's, a breakdown the freeway up trigger the Crayford's interchange. Gwinunga, Urge Gas Works, Benosman Road near Conningham Street and Dry Creek debris on the Salisbury Highway near the Wingfield interchange. Cover the Sabo Main Street local. 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KISSCAST low tonight of 11, tomorrow 19, right now 17. That's KISS Traffic and Weather together. And Liam are back in breakfast weekdays from 6 on KISS 102.3.
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0: And every day this week at 3:45... I have your tickets to see Harry Styles and his fourth and final show that's been added to Marvel Stadium. If you would like to be there, I am looking for people to win right now. 13 1065, free tickets to Harry Styles right now on The Smallsy Show. Pitbull, give me everything at Kiss.

0: Pitbull, Neo, Give Me Everything. Here a kiss. All right, Will and Woody coming up for you after the 4 o'clock news to continue to drive home for a Monday, but every day this week, 3:45. Tickets to Harry Styles. The game is the one note challenge. One note, one double pass every day. Let's go.
1: Smallsy. Wow.
0: Yes.
1: This is Harry Styles.
2: You ready to make some noise?
1: Keep it Kiss and win tickets to my show.
0: Yeah, Harry Styles fans, due to popular demand, the fourth and final show has been added to Marvel Stadium Friday, December 4th. Pre-sale starts tomorrow, livenation.com.au. The tour kicked off in Amsterdam over the weekend. Oh, you know what they bought? Hello to Nikki. Nikki, welcome to the show.
3: Thank you for having me.
0: You are a big Harry Styles fan, yes? With
3: Massive.
0: Your own Harry Styles tattoo too, I believe.
3: I do. I want to get another one, but ooh, we'll take it slow.
0: What's the tattoo? May I ask, where is it on your body?
3: I have a tattoo on my ribs. It says, "We'll be all right" from Fine Line, and I really want to get one from Keep Driving next, I think.
0: Oh, okay. Like an obscure album track just to prove you're really a hardcore fan, am I right?
3: Absolutely.
0: Did you see at the Amsterdam show, obviously it was on the socials all weekend, you know the Leave America to keep that song, that they brought that back. The fans are singing that, the Leave America line. Have you heard that? Did you see that?
3: I have, yes.
0: For people who haven't, this is the moment where the fans scream. Wasn't this about Olivia Wilde?
4: Yeah.
0: This is meant to be about Olivia Wilde. Here we go. Okay, so obviously that's from As It Was. How do you feel about his apparent relationship with Zoe Kravitz?
3: I love it. That ring was stunning.
0: Okay, Nikki. Not what I was expecting. Most girls are like, she's terrible for him. He does not know what he needs.
3: As long as he's happy. I think it's so cute.
0: All right, the game is called the One Note Challenge. I am going to play you one note of a Harry Styles song. You get it right, double pass to see Harry live on tour is yours. If not, we carry the tickets over till tomorrow's show. You ready?
3: Okay, I hope so. I'm shaking.
0: All right. By the way, don't screw this up because everyone is hoping you will.
3: I know, they're not going to think I'm a real fan. So that will be really embarrassing.
0: Your one note, Nikki, is now...
3: Oh, my God. Is there a chance I can hear it again?
0: No. Yep.
3: Oh, my God.
0: Lock it in.
3: Aperture.
0: Oh. No, it's Aperture. Not Aperture. Oh,
3: no.
0: Nikki.
3: No, don't do this to me.
0: Sadly, no tickets for you this afternoon. For everyone else, that means back again tomorrow afternoon, 3:45. This one note is all you need to identify to get the tickets to see Harry Styles live. I'll give you a clue for tomorrow.
4: Yep.
0: The song's on the set list.
4: Okay.
0: That's all I'm giving to you. I'll see you tonight. The Smallsy Show back again, 7 o'clock. More with Jay Shetty coming up from 7 as well, plus some more double passes to Harry Styles as well. I'll catch you then.
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14: Now.
1: Hey there, I'm Laura Edison. Well, police are pleading with drivers to be careful on our roads following yet another fatality. Superintendent Shane Johnson saying a 39-year-old motorbike rider has died in a crash with a Ute at Kanmen 2 in Adelaide Hills.
15: With the passing of this morning's motorcycle rider, that brings our lives lost in South Australia this year to 44.
1: The driver of the 4-35-year-old man has since been arrested and charged with caused death by careless driving. At least 400 more homes could be built at the South Walk at Grounds Development on Port Road. A planning amendment has been made after an overwhelming number of inquiries to live in Adelaide's newest suburb. The Aussies and a Kiwi quarantining in Perth after being on board the Hantavirus cruise ship continue to test negative to the disease, although they will remain in isolation until next month. The Treasurer has dismissed today's bad polling result, saying they didn't design last week's budget purely for opinion polls. And an internal investigation is underway after a frog was found in a bag of lettuce from Woolworths. In Celebgos, the big names who stepped out for Gucci. The details in just a minute.
16: You can now book an RAA-approved repairer online. Just head to the RAA website to find your local repairer. You know you can trust them because RAA do.
1: Well, retired NFL star Tom Brady has dominated the runway at the Gucci fashion show along with Paris Hilton wearing a brunette wig for her cameo. But it was OG supermodel Cindy Crawford who shut down the show in the most glam way possible, wearing a feathered gown. It's more check in a sec.
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1: The Adelaide Crows are hopeful Taylor Walker and Riley Filthorpe will return for their clash against the Hawks in Tassie on Thursday night. It says Isaac Cumming is being assessed after reporting some hamstring soreness. The KissCast is next.
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1: Scattered showers on the KissCast this afternoon. Partly cloudy tomorrow, hitting 19. Right now, 17 degrees at Elizabeth and 16 at Burnside. And do you want $10,000? Ben and Liam have Adelaide's richest cash contest to cool the secret stain. 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
0: for a taxidermied snake,
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3: And then suddenly, we're taking the friendship ring.
2: What was it worth when he gave it to you?
4: About $3,500.
3: Diamond ring, sure. It's $6,500 short.
2: Harris is actually in the studio with us today.
3: Do you have any other requests?
5: A big oval diamond.
3: Okay. Yeah. It's ring or bust.
5: Yeah.
3: Right. It's good. It's good to know.
1: Will and Woody swap meet. Swap the deal. Keep the good energy with Glowbird.
0: Alrighty, well, there you go. So it's a $3,500 diamond ring. That's what you're swapping for today. Not good enough. Not good enough is what Paris said Woods when she came in here.
3: Fair enough. That's fair enough. She's got a vision, Will.
0: I don't like it. So we're going to swap it again. I don't like it. And look, we're pumped about it. Give us another swap. Give us another challenge.
3: You guys should be pumped. Yes. We're effectively saying, text us now, 0429. 13 1065, and tell us what you'll give us for a $3,500 ring.
0: Yes, I know. Very exciting.
3: We're in a great spot.
0: We're in a great spot. I mean, Annalise has come in here and told me that there's a photo of the ring she's put on my OneNote. But I mean, you're a great producer, AB, but we all know the text where you stumble. I don't think you managed to do that.
5: I believe it's in there, but that's fine.
0: Let's have a look. Let's have a look. What have you got? Whoa, wow, that's gorgeous.
3: Pinch and zoom, pinch and zoom, pinch and zoom.
0: That's gorgeous. That's gorgeous.
3: Great ring. I don't know rings, but it's got the diamonds on the side, on the band there. It's got a square
0: diamond
3: cut
0: in the middle there.
3: Square cut.
0: Is that on our socials? Can you post? You don't know how to post.
5: I don't know how to post, but Sexy Dust
0: can post. Yep. Get it up, Sexy. Have you posted, Sexy? Have not.
5: I just sent it to him, to be fair.
6: No, I haven't posted it yet.
3: Oh, yeah. Maybe post it.
0: We're off the boil, guys.
3: Maybe if you're wearing it, Sexy.
5: Happy Monday.
0: Monday. Come on. We've all had a couple of days off. We've all had a reset.
3: Hey, come on. Give the team a break.
0: No, we're serious. Paris is here on Friday. She wants the $10,000 diamond ring. Today's our chance. I just thought we'd all get in here on our A game today.
3: Give us a break, man. Give us a break. Darcy's been partying for 72 hours straight. Sexy, he had a house party on Friday. He said he finished at 6 p.m. last night.
0: Sexy Darcy.
3: Unbelievable, Darcy.
6: No, that's true.
0: Tip of the cap, Darcy. Tip of the cap. Hope you guys are having a great Monday. You can make us a trade for the $3,500 diamond ring. Text us, Will and Woody.

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1: Hey, it's Will and Woody. I hope you're having a wonderful drive home. Another chance to swap with us for a $3,500 diamond ring in the swap meet. You can text us 0429 13 1065 if you want to get ahead of the pack at 5 o'clock. Right now, though, Woods, I want to talk about a big story, scandalous story, huge in my
2: world. In your world,
1: in
2: mate.
1: My world.
2: I love it.
1: In my world.
2: Share
1: I woke
2: your world,
1: up,
2: Will.
1: Shed a tear about this. So Pete Davidson and Beck Hewitt,
2: Elsie Hewitt.
1: Related cousins?
2: Don't think so.
1: They've been hooking up for a while. Everyone knows that. They're across. Not married, though. Not married.
2: They've got a baby.
1: They've got a baby. Maybe baby. a 5-month-old daughter.
2: Yeah.
1: Called Scotty Rose, which is cute. But Pete, he's been out there doing his thing. Bit of a pants man, Pete. Don't think he's loved.
2: Had a lot of high-profile relationships.
1: Bit of a pants man.
2: Ariana Grande. It was with Kim Kardashian. Annalise is in here. Any other?
1: I'm going to throw to Annalise for a little bit of texture here because she might be a little bit more across this. So,
2: mate, I'm naming great relationships. He's had. I'm on fire. So there's one I'm forgetting. Kate Beckinsale.
1: Kim Kardashian.
2: Yep. Kate Beckinsale. Yeah, I said that one, mate.
3: Kaya Gerber.
2: I don't know who that is.
3: Kaya Gerber is Cindy Crawford's daughter.
1: Okay. Oh, yeah.
3: Margaret Qualley.
2: Margaret Qualley.
1: Not to be confused with Qualley.
3: Emily Ratajkowski.
1: Oh, yeah.
2: Whoa, okay. It's a big list.
3: Madeline Klein. Chase Who Wanders.
1: Oh, Rwanda.
2: Chase Who Wanders.
3: Chase Who.
1: Anyway, we're not here to go through Pete Davidson's ex. So he's been going through a few. Anyway, he's hooked up with this girl called Elsie Hewitt. They had a kid, Scotty Rose, 5 months ago. Not married, though. Anyway, apparently, Elsie Hewitt has left the house wearing something that, she might shouldn't have worn. Basically, okay. Not looking great. Let's put it that way.
2: She's got a 5-month-old daughter. It's fair enough.
1: She gets canned for it online, and then she does this post.
4: Left the house looking nicer yesterday. I should have known that was going to happen. That's not what I'm thinking about right now because I have a baby to take care of. And I also have to work and make money. And I'm doing it on my own, which is hard.
1: I really feel for her there. So
2: yeah, definitely. Yeah. Why is she whispering?
1: I think she's just a bit defeated.
2: Yeah, right.
1: You know, and that's kind of how the kids do the posts these days. Like, it's not
2: whispering.
1: Yeah, you don't announce. You're just like, I'm casual. I'm eating some chips while I'm on TikTok.
2: Oh, that's
1: what. What are the chances? I'm moving through life. I'm packing my bag while I'm making a video.
2: Sexy said that.
1: No one's ever sitting down and like, I'm actually talking to the camera now. Not cool. No one watches that anymore.
2: It's not about a coolness. It's apparently it's boring.
1: Yeah,
2: you need to do more.
1: You're
2: things
1: on the couch.
2: To engage
1: I'm
2: people.
1: Tired. It's the end of the day, but I've just got time to quickly take a TikTok. That's the vibe.
2: Yeah, definitely.
1: Right?
2: Definitely. That's the tone.
1: So anyway, she's gassed.
2: Yeah.
1: But I actually do feel for her a little bit because she's doing
2: 5-month-old and going through a breakup.
1: And she's basically saying as well, Pete's not helping her. Pig of a man.
2: If that's true, it's really bad.
1: And Yana Qualley, always thought it. Now
2: Margaret Qualley.
1: But I do also can really empathize. And I think my friend Bridget Jones from the movie Bridget Jones' Diary, Renee Zellweger, I didn't get that name wrong. She can empathise with the idea of stepping outside and being caught wearing something you don't want to be wearing. And that's when she rocks up to the Vickers and Tarts party at the start of her... after she's hooked up with a guy called Mark Darcy.
5: Oh, holy Jesus.
6: Bridget! Where are... the other Tarts and Vickers.
3: Oh dear.
1: Shocking moment.
2: Awful.
1: Shocking moment.
2: Awful moment. Yeah.
1: You rock up to a Tarts and Vickers party and they've changed their theme. 13 1065. I would love to know what were you wearing when the worst thing that you've been seen wearing outside. And often this is like accidental. So if you go to a Halloween party or you're going to a costume party, you can kind of explain yourself within the party.
2: Of course.
1: But if you bump into someone on the way to the party. Like our producer Liv, you were saying you were going to a sorry, I find this one very funny. Where were you going?
7: A Peaky Blinders party,
1: which is just great that you attend those sorts of things. And then where were you seen prior to that?
7: At the bottle shop.
1: Great. And you're wearing the breeches.
7: Yeah,
1: fake beard.
2: And full beard, right?
7: Yeah. I had a penciled on mussy and a beard.
2: That's great. Annalise, did you see anyone when you recently went to a party dressed as Pitbull?
3: Yes, I saw you guys.
1: I forgot about that.
2: Full bald cap, the flavour saver. Mr. Worldwide.
3: I thought it was really like, I thought it was hot, but I don't think it was received like that.
1: Don't think it was, AB.
2: Joe wants to.
7: She changed into that outfit halfway through because she thought everyone was going to love it so much.
1: She did.
2: And it didn't get the response that you wanted.
3: I was like, Mr. Worldwide. And it was like, crickets.
1: I do remember that. It was intense. 131065. What's the worst kit you've been seen outside in?
2: I'd have dressed up as, if you know K-pop Demon Hunters, I dressed up as Jinu. He's one of the Soulja Boys. And yeah. There was a rave in the city, a kids' rave. But you're walking through the city as Jinu. It's not a good look.
1: We'll take your calls up next, 131065. Give us a call. It's Will and Woody, kids. Let's get the party started. See you at the bar, you was hardly talking. That's when I knew that your heart was scarring. Friends to lovers need a part to star in. Like, wait, babe, let me...

0: It is Will and Woody. I hope you're having a wonderful Monday afternoon. Woodrow, 131065. Worst thing you've been seen outside in. We're talking outfits, kits, if you like. A friend of mine was driving to a party that he was going to, wearing a bear onesie.
1: Sure. Of course.
0: He was wearing a bear onesie. He went as a bear to the party.
1: Because you forget you've got to do life admin on the way to the party. So it's a crazy thought, but you're like, I guess I'll drive to the party as a bear.
0: Yeah. Now, look, he actually had quite a bad accident. Like, he walked away. He was fine. But, really wrote the car off and, hit his head on the steering wheel and knocked himself out.
1: Yeah, yeah, yeah.
0: Which was hectic.
1: Yeah, he's okay.
0: He's absolutely fine. Yeah. No ongoing trauma or any injuries or anything like that. But the funny thing was, when he was knocked out, the cops were like, when he came to, there was, police standing there and they're like, hey, man, what's going on? And he was like, what do you mean what's going on? I've crashed my car. And then they were like, no, what's going on? And he's like, guys, I've had some trauma here. And they're like, why are you wearing a bear onesie? And he didn't know why either. So that became an issue.
1: Yeah, of course.
0: Yeah,
1: of course.
0: But anyway, they worked that out.
1: And he's fine.
0: He's out.
1: It sounds like he went to prison. let's go to Greg. Greg, back in your 20s, Greg. What was your kit like, Greg?
2: So I guess a bit of a backstory. I used to be in the Air Force and as an aircraft maintainer, there's a whole group of guys I work with turning spanners, and on my weekends used to do bar work. Mm-hmm. And one particular night, it was a ladies' night and all the barmen had to be shirtless for the evening. Yeah. And which is, no drama. I would say a little bit fitter. Mm-hmm. No one from work ever came to this bar. But of all nights, that night,
0: The Air Force came to the bar.
2: The squadron I worked with.
1: On ladies' night. So you thought you were safe.
0: Oh, Greg. Wait, so you're topless waitering when effectively your office walks in.
2: Yeah.
0: Awesome.
2: Yeah,
0: so, that is great.
2: And then... it was, the whole night I just got taunted. They were throwing ice and carrying on.
0: Of course. Oh, that's a great story.
2: Monday next week, you've got to put up with it.
0: You've
2: got to
0: get in. You've got to get in there. I'm retiring. I'm not going on a Monday. Yeah, thanks for the story, Greg. You can have yourself $100 Funday Suites, but it's a great story.
1: It doesn't get worse.
0: In the Air Force, though, I thought that was kind of, I'm just reminded of Top Gun. I feel like that would just be all the rage.
1: I don't think that's
0: throw a volleyball in there and everyone's having a great time.
1: I think Top Gun took some creative license there. There are also a lot of scenes where they're just wearing towels. You know,
0: there's a lot of homoerotica in Top Gun. But I just thought that is the Air Force, isn't it?
1: Playing beach volleyball oiled up.
0: No, but men wearing tight uniforms and,
1: I don't know, not according to Greg.
0: Have you ever seen a man in a harness? There's a lot going on there.
1: Harness?
0: Yeah.
1: Before
0: they get in the plane.
1: It's a great...
0: I don't know where your eyes go. Natalie. It's true, though.
1: It props up.
0: It's true, though.
1: It definitely props up in a harness.
0: There's a lot going on.
1: Natalie,
0: you've seen a man in a harness? It's hard to know how to look.
3: Was way worse than being shirtless. I mean, I was a makeup artist student doing SFX makeup. I was house-sitting and was getting ready for a party that I was going to the next day, but decided to practice my makeup, and I decided to go to the Fox. So glued my eyebrows down. I had, put a prosthetic nose on my face. My whole face looked like a fox. I'd painted my whole body. And I was baking for this, and I forgot that I hadn't grabbed eggs as part of my ingredients.

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3: 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The Kiss car slow tonight of 11, tomorrow 19, right now 16. That's Kiss traffic and weather together. Ben and Liam are back at breakfast weekdays from 6 on Kiss 1823.
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3: Wilbur. Huge kudos goes to Delta Goodrum, who came fourth in Eurovision with the song Eclipse. Unreal. Super proud of her. She was awesome. Can't wait till she gets back, making it seem like we're mates. You know, we'll probably interview her at some stage and I'll get to get around her. Mm. But song that won is an absolute banger. So if you're not across it, Bulgaria won the Eurovision competition. A singer called Dara from Bulgaria won with a song called Bangaranga. Oh my God. I have had that on repeat for the last 20. That long. Okay. Stop now, though. Stop now, because here's what I want to do. I have never been more passionate about getting a song on this radio show in my life.
5: Wow.
3: The people need to hear Bangaranga by Dara, the winner of Eurovision.
5: Okay.
3: So, look, right now I'm just trying to build a bit of an army.
5: Just play it, man.
3: No, see, here's the thing. We're not allowed.
5: Just play it.
3: We're not trusted with music. It needs to go past a...
5: He's the music director.
3: The music director. He chooses all the songs. We're not trusted with putting any music in this show. Mm. I need to build an army. Then I'm going to call him up next. And I'm going to really need you to be stern with him, Will, and say, hey, we're playing Bangaranga. But we need to build the army. 13.
5: Just play the song, Brent, man.
3: I like my job. 131065 is our number. If you love Bangaranga by Dara and you want to hear it, call now, please, because I need to hear your voices. I need to hear the love for it. If you're in the demo, 25 to 50 female, that's even better. Say you love it. Let's call Brad.
5: Oh, we're not calling Brad with
3: them. We're calling Brad.
5: We're going to call with them.
3: We're calling Brad. Well, you've got it. There are certain things you've got to do, all right, to be respectful in business, all right? Basic. It's basic ethics.

0: and Woody. I hope you're having a great Monday afternoon. Woodrow, I love this, mate. Courage from you. Well, courage.
1: Yeah,
0: your middle name.
1: Sometimes I just have to put a line in the sand.
0: Yep.
1: Now, for those that don't know, whilst we talk on radio, we have no say in what music we play. We have a music director. His name is Brad. He chooses the music, does a great job. But, you know, sometimes we're particularly moved by a song, Wilbur. And I have been moved.
0: Mm.
1: I've been moved hard.
0: Mm.
1: Eurovision, the winner of the competition, Dara from Bulgaria, has an absolute corker of a song called Bangaranga, right? I want to hear it. I think more people need to hear it. If you're across it, you're listening right now going, oh, yeah, that is a banger and I love it.
0: Mm.
1: It should be on high rotation.
0: Mm-hmm.
1: I came in today and I half expected it to be in the log. I was like, when are we playing it kind of thing? I was shocked to see that it wasn't there.
0: Mm-hmm.
1: A lot of love coming through from calls.
0: So many. So many people have called
1: they
0: in.
1: They also want to hear it. But here's the thing, Will.
0: Because effectively you've asked people to call, yes, if they love the song, but also because you feel like you're going to need at least 10 other people to get the balls to call the music director and ask for the song to come on.
1: Well, I said before the song, I want to build an army.
0: Sure what sort of chat you've had with the producers, but I know it's got to be desperate when they've got both hotlines running to call a couple of the Will and Woody fan faves to come and support you as well.
1: I think we were calling them back. They're having some phone trouble.
0: Right.
1: Anyway, if you guys can all hear me, hold the line because I will use you when I need to. But we also have the music director Brad's number. So I'm going to call him now. And just, you know, hello?
2: Hello?
1: Is this Brad?
2: Hello?
1: Is this?
2: No.
1: Is this Brad's partner?
3: No.
0: What?
1: Who's that?
3: This is Brad.
1: G'day, Brad. G'day, Brad. Sorry, mate. We said a bit of a crosswire there or something.
0: Who answered the phone, Brad?
3: I did. That's my beautiful bassy baritone voice.
1: Oh. There you go. Sorry, we could hear a woman there for a little bit. But anyway, mate, I should let you know.
0: Might have had a hot mic moment there, Brad. She was Coldplay concert.
3: Just all alone, quietly working away.
1: Right.
3: How can I help?
1: Okay. So you're live on radio, Brad, as I'm sure you know.
3: Oh, hi. Hi, Will and Woody.
0: Hi, Brad.
1: Fantastic. Hi. Brad, were you across Eurovision on the weekend?
3: Yes.
1: Were you across Were you across the winning song by Bulgaria?
3: Bangaranga, yeah. I'm across Dara's pop banger. A bit un-Australian though that you're pushing this rather than Delta's
1: Eclipse. Well, no, I did say before that I loved Delta. I loved Delta, I think Bangaranga could be the song of a generation. I do, Brad. Any chance I could play it right now?
3: Well, look, Woody, I do appreciate the call. You know, unlike Will in the background there saying, mate, just play it.
1: Classic Will. What a coward.
3: Brad. Can we do Will and Woody swap meet? How about we swap Will out? But anyway.
1: Hey, look, Brad, before you answer, actually, Brad, I've got Nicole here. Nicole, you're right in the demo, Nicole. You're loving Bangaranga?
4: Absolutely. Wow. And I'm 55.
1: There you go,
0: Brad.
1: Slightly out of the demo, but that's okay. We've got Stacey here. Stacey, hopefully you're right in the demo. Stacey. You're loving Bangaranga, Stacey?
4: I'm absolutely loving it. It's a banger of a song.
1: There you go.
4: You have to play it.
0: There you go.
1: We got Viv here. Viv, you're loving loving the song, Viv?
5: Oh, absolutely. Yeah. I'm the Bangaranga. No one's going to sleep tonight.
1: Viv's had a couple. Let's go to Jordan. Jordan, you want to hear Bangaranga?
6: Yes, please. The song slaps. Get it on there.
0: Yeah, there we go. Well said, Bradley.
1: Resounding. Back over to you, Brad. What were you saying about playing that song?
6: Well, look, you know, the audience votes are in. I mean, it feels like it's Eurovision 2.0.
1: Yeah, it does a bit.
6: Look, you know, I'm not one to get in the way of music passion. So if you've got it there, off YouTube, presumably, or iTunes, go ahead and give it a spin, lads.
1: There we go. Get on
0: look
1: you, Brad.
0: At that. Look at
1: love
0: that.
1: Your work, Brad. Wow. Here it is. This is the Bulgarian song by Dara, the winner of Eurovision 2026. It truly is a scorcher. Turn it up.
0: Will and Woody. Thanks, Brad.

0: That'll do. Sorry, Brad, I will never question your authority ever again.
1: It gets better.
0: That could be the worst song I've ever heard.
1: It gets better.
0: Mate, let's get back to the programming.
1: No!
0: Let's get back to the king.
1: No!
0: Brad's back. He's back.
1: Put Bangarangarang
0: Panic at the Disco. Bradley, we salute. Will and Woody, kiss.

0: wonderful drive home. The swap meet is going on. If you would like to trade for a $3,500 diamond ring, then please text us 0429 13 1065.
1: What? I'm obviously angry. I've worked my ass off to get a song on the show. Never done it before. You cut it off 15 seconds in.
0: Shocking song.
1: It's not. It's just one Eurovision.
0: It's Annalise's generation, and I trust Annalise as the absolute authority on all music. Annalise, what do you think?
2: Thank you. I appreciate that.
0: Yeah, you know it, mate. You know it.
2: No.
1: Yeah, your face said you hated it.
2: I just watched the video, and it was very overstimulating. There's a lot going on.
0: Too much going on. Too much.
1: Just turn off all the distraction and just focus on that. There it is. Better on second listen, isn't it? Gets better and better and better.
2: I reckon we play Delta.
1: Delta's a great song as well.
0: Or a bit of Taylor.
2: Maybe some Sabrina Carpenter.
0: Harry Styles, anything like that. Mm. Right in the wheelhouse. Hey, right up next. Right up next. It's Will's Reddit, which is very, very exciting.
1: You're talking about Eurovision?
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8: 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That's Kiss traffic and weather together. 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
0: All right, it's Will and Woody on your Monday. The swap meet is in 15 minutes' time, so don't forget, if you want to trade us for a brand new $3,500 diamond ring, text us 0429 13 1065. We'll just be tuning in 15 minutes' time. Right up next, it's Will's Reddit, so it's the best of the internet, according to me. Hard to push this bit across the song. It's Harry Styles, you keep listening anyway, but the sound of a deep-sea diver a kilometre under the surface after he's been there for 25 days.
1: Oh, God. That's your God.

0: Hey, we've got the swap meet in 10 minutes' time. We've got the quiz, a whole bunch of other things. So we'll get through this, Woods. This is the best of the internet, as according to me. We'll get through it together.
1: I am a little bit worried that you're leading with, what does a deep sea diver sound like when he's a kilometre underwater?
0: Same. But I played it to Annalise in the song when you weren't here. She loved it.
1: You're into
0: she
1: it?
0: She loved it. So
1: how can this be interesting?
0: So there's a guy who's recorded his voice. He's under the sea.
1: There you go. But what do you mean? In a submarine?
0: No, so he's 100 metres down and I think he's doing some deep sea maintenance. But he's been working at that depth for 22 days.
1: Why? So hang on, he's scuba diving?
0: Yeah. Yeah.
1: And so when you say he's been working in there for 22 days, he's diving down every day.
0: Either that or he's been at that depth for 22 days in a submarine or something. I don't know, but basically he's beginning his decompression. And this is what he sounds like.
2: This is not a filter. This is my real voice. I'm currently being sea locked at a depth of 300 feet. I've been working at this pressure for 23 days, and I'm currently starting my 3-day decompression to surface. This is a video of one of my last dives on this project, and I have a bit of a side quest to complete. A colleague asked me if I get this summer shell from the bottom of the North Sea.
0: Okay.
1: I can't hear a word he's saying. Very funny.
0: Can't make any sense of
1: it. Who's he talking to?
0: Oh, he's got a guy there with him. And they're just sitting there talking, sounding like Kermit the Frog.
1: That's really funny.
0: Really good stuff.
1: That's good.
0: Really good stuff. All right, what would you like now? This is a bit of a fun one. Actually, funnily enough, you can play the Under the Sea bed again, Tommy, because this is another one from Into the Ocean.
1: Under the Sea theme.
0: Embrace it. So I found this one's actually from Button Pusher Tommy, who's on Reddit these days.
1: Oh, nice.
0: That there's a fish. In order to get long distances, it lodges itself in a manta ray's butthole.
1: Brilliant. It's already the best story ever.
0: And just gets transported across the sea.
1: So many questions. If anyone was lodged in my bum, there are certain times of the day where you're going to struggle to keep that lodging.
0: Yeah.
1: So what happens there?
0: Reset, I imagine.
1: What? So if you pop out and you got to go and find it again.
0: Or the manta ray, I imagine, just remains a bit clogged.
1: Is it a symbiotic relationship in that the manta ray starts to enjoy the fact that someone is maybe cleaning the area?
0: Oh, I don't know if he enjoys it, but he might be cleaning it. Yeah. I never said he enjoyed it. You added enjoy.
1: But that's handy.
0: But he might just clean the area. That would be symbiosis, with or without the enjoyment. You've added that. Now,
1: well, don't speak for the manta rays. We don't know.
0: I'm not speaking for them, but...
1: You sound like you are.
0: You shouldn't speak for them either. All right, final one here. That's getting frat.
1: That wasn't frat. That's nature.
0: Frat and nature.
3: Feature.
0: Hey.
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24: Afternoon, we've got a breakdown to look out for today at Trott Park, Southern Expressway near Majors Road. Another breakdown at Ridlington, north-south motorway near Hawker Street. Smash at Elizabeth Road, look out for Gurun Road at Hogarth Road and Glenunga Urgent Gasworks, the Savo, Glen Osborne Road near Conningham Street. 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Kiss cars are low tonight of 11, tomorrow 19, right now 16. That's Kiss traffic and weather together. Ben and Liam are back in breakfast. Weekdays from 6 on Kiss 102.3.
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27: Now.
26: Hey there, I'm Laura Edison. Well, the Premier doesn't seem too concerned about some deepfake photos allegedly made by Stop the Chop protesters of him and his children. Also discussed in the post on social media was how to access his home address. Peter Malinauskas is saying being targeted in this way is part of the job.
28: But you just hope that people don't take it too far, that it becomes, you know, unconscionable.
26: The 39-year-old man has lost his life at Kenman 2 in Adelaide Hills after his motorbike collided with a ute, making him the 44th person to die on South Australian roads this year. The driver of the Ford, who was uninjured, has since been charged with cause death by careless driving. A court has been told a man torched the Oxford Hotel in North Adelaide as an act of retribution to get back at his estranged business owner. The 39-year-old has pleaded guilty to the charges and is due to be sentenced next month. The Treasury is not surprised by today's poll, showing voters are not on board with last week's budget. The news poll finding most Aussies think it'll leave them in a worse position. And the Duchess of Sussex has warned that social media is making teenage girls anorexic. It's Lab Goss at Delta Goodrum's luxury new mansion. The details in just a minute.
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26: Well, rumour has it Delta Goodrum is building a mansion in Queensland, possibly on Brisbane's south side. It comes after the singer was spotted in Brisbane with a listing star who's known as the go-to person for luxury property. Here's Wojciech in a sec.
1: Whatever you've got to budge, budget with a budget rent-a-truck. With 6 locations around Adelaide, there's a budget rent-a-truck near you. Phone 13-27-27.
26: The AFLW has revealed its 2026 season will start on August 9th with St Kilda Carlton doubleheader in both the women's and men's comps. And the Blues and Maroons have arrived in Origin camp as preparations start for next week's State of Origin opener. The Kisscast is next.
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26: Down to 13 degrees in Adelaide tonight. Partly cloudy tomorrow, hitting 19. Right now, 17 degrees at Glenelg. And do you want to $10,000? Ben and Liam have Adelaide's richest cash contest called The Secret Stain. 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

0: afternoon, everyone. Yeah, the swap meet's up next. If you'd like to make a trade for a $3,500 diamond ring, that could be yours. All you got to do is make the trade. That's very, very shortly. Right now, though, Woods, $1,000 on the line, as it is, as always at this time.
1: Got Kelly here. Kelly, you want to win $1,000 so you can buy a massage chair?
2: Yes, I see them in the shopping centres all the time and they look pretty cool and I've got a bit of a bad back, so hopefully it would help me.
1: This is the kind of flippant spending that we love on this show. Kelly, 30 seconds on the clock. Got to get 10 questions right. Can pass. Let's get you that massage chair.
2: Thank you.
0: All right, Kel, here we go. I hope you're ready to go. I was going to take that as a yes. Name a country in Europe.
2: France.
0: What are you having for dinner tomorrow night?
2: Chicken.
0: What are you going to eat with?
2: Potato.
0: Who's the lead singer of U2?
2: Bono.
0: Name a movie that is in the cinema right now.
2: Project Hail Mary.
0: Name a fancy shade of red.
2: Maroon.
0: How many slices do you get in a pizza?
2: Four.
0: A pink lady is a type of what?
2: Apple.
0: What shoe are you wearing?
2: Thongs.
0: Name a Disney princess.
2: Ariel.
0: Oh, wow. Got all the questions in the time. Kelly, got all the questions in the time. So let's just go through the answers now.
1: Any you worried about, Kelly?
2: I can't even remember them, to be honest. It went so quick.
0: I've got a couple of questions here. So,
2: oh, got me worried.
0: Name a... let's just... The one that I think we need to clear up, because it's factually based. Name a movie that's in the cinema right now. Project Hail Mary, I saw it IMAX, I'm going to say a month and maybe a month and a half ago. Is that still in the cinema, Project Hail Mary?
3: You can see that at Melbourne Central tomorrow at 2:45.
0: There you go. Project Hail Mary. There you go. There you go. Let's go.
2: Good.
0: Okay. I can tell you the lead singer of U2, I think we all agree, is Bono. Sounds like you're having chicken and potato tomorrow night. That's question 2 and 3 covered. And France is a country in Europe. That's question 1.
2: Oh, God, I'm shaking.
0: Number of slices on a pizza, 8. Very good. And a pink lady is a type of apple. Now, I'm not sure what shoe you said you were wearing.
2: Thongs.
1: We're believing that.
0: I mean,
1: it's, you know, it's a little bit chilly, but we're believing that.
2: Oh, my God.
0: Disney princess. What'd you go with
2: there? Ariel.
0: Ariel, nearly my favourite. We were actually just playing a little bit Under the Sea before.
1: Yeah.
2: Oh, my God, come on.
0: What a song. Yeah. What a chin. What a chin. Actually, Jamaican, that guy. Didn't know that. Anyway,
1: there you go.
0: Found that out the other day.
1: Yeah, that's good to know.
0: That's great to know. I was worried. I nearly had to strike it off the list. And then I was like, God, is Sebastian actually Jamaican? And he was.
2: Oh, my God, guys.
0: Okay, so sorry, Kelly. I keep forgetting. Okay. Question 6. This is the final one for me. Everything else is good. Name a fancy shade of red. I can't remember what you said.
2: Maroon.
1: Yeah.
0: Oh, maroon.
1: That's so fancy.
0: Maroon. Is it a red though, or is it a purple? I don't know. Where does it sit there?
1: Red.
0: It's a shade of red, Kelly. You won $1,000.
2: Thank you. Oh my God. Yes, I'm going to get a massage chair.
0: The swap meet's up next. Congrats, Kelly. Enjoy.
2: Thank you.
0: Have a great Monday.
2: You too. Bye.
0: See you later.
1: Awesome.
0: Love that.
1: Massage chair. Awesome.
0: Love that. Massage chair.
1: So good.
0: Brilliant.
1: So good.
0: The swap meet's up next. Makes a trade. 131065 for the diamond ring. Will and Woody.

0: It's Will and Woody. I hope you're having a wonderful Monday afternoon. Woodrow, right now. Let's get into it. It's the swap.
1: Will and Woody's swap meet.
2: Woody, we are turning trash into treasure again with our swap meet, and this time it's Book to Bling.
3: Paris gave us an old psychology textbook, and we're going to swap it all the way up to a shiny new engagement ring.
2: We've traded for a musical picture frame,
3: to an old MacBook,
2: and a vintage film camera,
3: three signed Taylor Swift CDs,
2: for a taxidermied snake,
3: a psychic endorsed unscratched scratchy,
2: then to a limited edition print from artist Michael Goddard.
3: And then suddenly, we're taking the friendship ring.
2: What was it worth when he gave it to you?
4: About $3,500.
3: Diamond ring, sure. It's $6,500 short.
2: Harris is actually in the studio with us today.
3: Do you have any other requests?
5: A big oval diamond.
3: Okay. Yeah. It's ring or bust.
5: Yep.
3: Great. It's good. It's good to know.
1: Will and Woody's swap meet. Swap the deal, keep the good energy with Glowbird.
0: Okay, so just to qualify what you've heard there, we currently are in possession of a $3,500 diamond ring.
3: Yeah, we are.
0: We thought that'd be all right. We lobbed that to Paris. Not actually, we didn't actually throw the ring at her. We just gently told her
3: that, like, hey, you said ring. And you kind of, sure, you said $10,000 engagement ring, but God.
0: Now we've been trading for 2 weeks now, and look, we've got a $3,500 diamond ring, and now you're in the studio, and, you know, we've got it right here if you want to take it, and she didn't.
3: Okay, I think when it comes to engagement rings, people have visions. Harris has got a vision.
0: We're not quite there yet.
3: But for you guys listening, it just gets exciting, because right now we are effectively saying there is a $3,500 ring in our possession. And I said this on Friday, but any pawnbroker in this country would happily take that off your hands and give you thousands of dollars for it.
0: That's right.
3: That's what they do. It's a very easy thing to move on and make sweet cash from. So if you've got something lying around your house and you want to make us a trade for that ring, 131065, now is the time to get in touch.
0: How good.
3: It's a crazy deal. Like, usually this is the point where we like oversell the item that we've got. There's no need. The pull cue is in the rack, my friends. There's nothing else to say about this ring. It's worth $3,500.
0: Yeah, I think you just said the cue's in the rack. But
3: what did I say?
0: You said the pull cue.
3: Well, I think it's good to, you know, just analyze that it's a pull cue. It's not just any cue, my friend.
0: So we've got, but it is also a diamond ring. It's not just any ring.
3: Exactly.
0: It's a $3,500 diamond ring.
3: Pawnbroker's dream.
0: You guys can trade for it right now on 131065. Get us a step closer to the $10,000 ring for Paris. I feel like we're close, guys.
3: Give us a jet ski.
0: Give us a jet ski.
3: Give us an excavator.
0: An excavator. Went backward. Will and Woody.

0: Will and Woody. Oh, if you're having a wonderful drive home right now, Woods, it is the Swap Meet.
1: Will and Woody's Swap Meet. Swap the deal, keep the good energy with Glowbird.
2: Okay. Let's deal. Let's deal, Australia. Let's just get down to it.
0: Right, well, let's tell everyone what we've got first. So it's $3,500 diamond ring. We're trying to get to a $10,000 diamond ring. I know we're trading ring for ring here. It's a little bit confusing, but essentially Paris wasn't satisfied with the $3,500 ring, and that's fair enough.
2: We respect
0: it. It's her engagement ring. We're going for the $10,000 ring, guys. Let's do it together. So we'll kick off with Zoe.
2: Yes, Zoe, what would you like to offer us for the $3,500 ring?
3: Hey, fellas. So I have a framed singular cigarette that I was given by my friend on my 18th birthday over 12 years ago.
0: On you, Zoe.
2: Hang on. What's so special about this cigarette? Like what happened for you to want to frame said cigarette?
3: So basically it says, in emergency, break glass. So it was there to tempt me to see if in moments of parties or running out of cigarettes, would I break it? And I've stayed strong.
2: And you deserve to be commended for that. And that's very funny, but that's obviously we're not going to take
0: Zoe.
2: That.
0: It's a lovely idea. It's very funny. And good for you for not breaking the glass.
2: Yes.
0: Well done.
2: But Continue on.
0: We're talking
2: on,
0: about
2: Zoe.
0: A $3,500 diamond ring, Zoe.
2: Let's go to Irina here.
0: Zoe,
2: at least she gave us a laugh, though.
0: I love that. And good for her, Zoe. Thanks for listening to the show. You know, Zoe, you can have yourself a pack of Benson and Hedges. I joke. I've got a message here from Jade.
2: Yes.
0: Who said, I'll part ways with one of my discounted Justin Bieber perfumes that I've collected.
2: Oh.
0: She said, I'm a believer. This is a huge offer. I don't even often let people sniff them.
4: Whoa. Sorry, that wasn't dis.
0: Discontinued. Sorry, very close to discounted.
2: Discounted definitely makes it sound worse. Heavily discounted.
0: Don't you tell me. No, discontinued. So valuable. Get on your Jade. If you'd like to trade that, call 131065. More text 0429 131065. Irina.
5: Yes, hi.
0: Hi, what would you like to swap for the $3,500 diamond ring?
5: Something that you will never get anywhere in the world.
2: And
5: it's about 8 years old. I've had it in a container and I only came across it the other day.
2: Uh-huh.
5: So something's lining up here.
2: Yes.
5: I pulled out a chip from a packet of Arnott's chips, plain.
2: Yeah.
5: Picked it up, looked at it, about to eat it, and it is in the shape of a bird. Not just, that kind of looks like a bird. It's honestly, it's like Michelangelo etched it out himself. Seriously. You will not
0: take
5: find
0: a photo. Take a photo, Irina.
5: I've sent a photo to you guys.
0: Let's have a look at the photo. Can someone get the photo to me, please? We're going to keep. We're going to look at the photo.
2: Hang on. You said it's an Arnott's biscuit. Which specifically?
5: No, biscuit.
2: Chips. An Arnott's chip.
0: Arnott's don't do chips.
5: Smith's chips.
2: This is like a crinkle cut potato chip.
5: No, this was a plane. This wasn't
0: a plane.
2: Okay. Irina, I mean, I'm semi-interested in that. That's the kind of thing that people online pay a lot of money for.
0: I'm sorry.
2: I saw a Cheerio once in the shape of Jesus that someone bought for $100,000.
0: I saw that as well, but that's for a Christian fanatic.
2: Yeah, well, bird fanatics, mate. Bird watchers. Like, what? Chip in the shape of a bird.
0: Ornithologist. Irina, is there a way, can we get a visuals on Irina's bird? Where's that at? Sexy Das? Are you listening to the show, son? Can we get Irina's...
6: I'm working.
0: Yeah, man. We don't know what he does. Can we get Irina's bird chip?
2: They're working on it. Let's go to Chloe.
0: You don't know what I'm talking about because you weren't listening.
2: He's doing editing vids, mate. We did a shoot today. Did a bit of a shoot. Let's go to Chloe here. Chloe, what would you like to offer us for the engagement ring?
7: I have a newspaper from 1917.
2: Okay. Right. What happened on the particular day in this newspaper, Chloe? Something special?
7: Well, it was during the World War One.
0: Yeah.
7: I don't have it right in front of me because I'm going for a walk.
0: Which newspaper is it? Oh, yeah. Is it Chloe? Is it the Times?
7: Sydney
0: or?
7: Herald. Herald, I think. Sydney,
2: why have you got it, Chloe?
7: I just got it given to me, and I just thought it was so cool to keep.
0: Yeah,
2: fair enough.
0: Do you think it's $3,500 cool?
7: Oh, it's cooler than a cigarette.
0: It's cooler than a cigarette.
2: It's a whack on Zoe.
0: I get on you, Zoe.
2: I like the competitiveness.
0: Okay, all right.
2: The competitiveness.
0: Thanks, Chloe.
2: Get on you, Chloe. Look, I'm pretty disappointed. I thought we were going to get a lot better stuff than that. historians, like, would museums want that newspaper from 1917?
0: I'm trying to find, okay, I'm looking at one now.
2: Yeah, yeah,
0: from 1917.
2: Yeah.
0: I don't think it's all that. Like, you can just go to the library and have a look at it. Like, it's not, it just like, feels it's like, not like, yeah, it's the, yeah, only, yeah, one.
2: And it feels like they mass produce, like, papers are everywhere. Like, if I wanted to get an old paper, I don't think it'd be hard to get your hands on. Now, a chip.

0: Is that right? That pings the criminals.
1: Well, I think a lot of people would be thinking, oh,
0: pings
1: great.
0: The interest of criminals.
1: Cash.
0: Yeah, right.
2: I think we are really close, and I don't think we need to be swapping at this point.
1: Are we taking a backward step? Like, because if we trade a $3,500 diamond ring for a chip that looks like a bird. By the way, haven't seen the chip that looks like a bird just yet. How are we going on that photo, sexy Das?
0: I will speak to Irina.
1: It's on the way.
0: Irina, who did you send the picture of the chip that looks like a bird to?
3: I sent it on the Instagram page.
1: Okay, cool. All right, here's what we're going to do. I don't think we're interested in the cigarette. I don't think we're interested in,
0: newspaper.
1: And I don't think we're interested in the other one. I can't remember what
0: it was. Yeah, it's so forgettable.
1: I can't even remember.
0: Yeah.
1: I don't think we're interested in any of them.
0: Yeah.
1: I think the only thing we're interested in is the chip that looks like a bird.
0: If it looks,
1: I'll tell you what, Sexy Das is bringing in the photo now, and I think once we've seen the photo, we will decide. If it's not, hang on, Woods, you have to agree with me before we see the photo. Don't show me yet, Das. Don't show me yet. Yeah, I know, man. You're ruining the bit. I reckon we can't make a decision until we see the photo.
0: Yeah.
1: And if we see the photo and we think it's a chip that looks like a bird for a $3,500 diamond ring, where do you sit with that?
0: I think deal. Because if it looks phenomenally like a bird, there are people that will want this. This is rare.
1: Joe is so annoyed about this.
2: You shouldn't have put him on the air.
1: You've done this to yourself.
0: That is basic economics. You cannot get a chip in the world that looks exactly like a bird. But again, this is all hinging on this actually looking like a lot like a bird.
1: Okay.
0: So have a look.
1: What are you hoping for?
0: Well, I want to see it like
1: what sort of bird?
0: She said Michelangelo.
1: I've got Irina here. Irina.
3: Yep.
1: What sort of bird does it look like?
3: Look, it could be a finch, but either way, it's very finch. Pretty.
0: Finch, I like finch.
3: It's very pretty.
0: Show me.
3: I don't know my birds, but it looks pretty, okay?
4: Show me, Will.
3: Come on, guys.
4: Show me.
1: I can't believe it.
0: And Irina, you haven't doctored this. That's phenomenal. You haven't doctored that.
3: You didn't
0: crack away with a little pick and axe.
3: No. Honestly, when I picked it up, I can't use a language that I actually speak.
1: But Irina, it's not the actual whole chip. It's a snapped chip.
3: No, it's not. It's shaped like a bird. It's extraordinary. A little worker was in there chopping away at it. You cannot find anything like it anywhere in the world.
0: It's phenomenal. I agree with you, Irina. It's phenomenal. How have you kept the structural integrity of it, Irina?
3: It's in a plastic container.
0: Yeah.
3: It's still in the same takeaway container that I had it in from so many years ago. And honestly, I was cleaning my cupboard the other day and came across it, and I heard your...
0: I think it's meant to be.
3: Come on.
0: Yep. Okay.
3: It's so rare.
0: The producer is saying that an ET-looking Nutri-Grain once sold for $1,000, and I think we've got better than that.
3: Oh, you've got 100% better than that.
2: What if it breaks on the way to us? We're done.
1: I also think these things only are amazing if they, like, originally look like that thing. Like, if they haven't... Like, Irina's... Like, the chip is cracked. She snapped it in half. It has snapped in half to look like a bird.
0: Not necessarily.
1: It's not the whole chip. It's not, like, folded in on itself or anything. You know what I mean?
0: I don't know what you mean. Kind of. But I don't... I believe Irina. I don't think she's...
1: I'm not sure who's texting us or if this is the producer's texting us, but I'm reading a text here saying, you guys have plenty of time. Get more caller. Chip, no.
0: Okay.
1: More calls? Is that the vibe?
0: So tomorrow.
1: Is that the vibe?
0: Tomorrow, more calls.
1: Everyone breathes a sign of relief. Irina, you can have yourself $100... You can have a $100 Fun Day Sweets voucher, Irina. That's for you.
3: What voucher?
1: Don't worry, mate.
0: We'll pass you on.
1: The swap meet's back tomorrow, guys.
0: We've made a mistake there.
1: $3,500 A $3,500 diamond ring is still up for trade. Thanks, Das. Great work. There you go. Hope you're having a great drive home. It's Will and Woody.
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8: 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Another one at Ridleyton, North South Motto near Hawker Street. 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

0: 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Let's Kiss Traffic and Weather together. 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
0: Good afternoon, everyone. It's
2: Will and Woody. Hope you're having a great drive home Monday afternoon. You can do it. You can do it. You can do it. You can do it. You can do it. It feels that way on a Monday. It feels that way, but you can do it. You can do it.
4: That's it. One step at a time. And also, a laugh helps, I think. And we're all going to have a giggle up next because, Will, John Travolta is currently responsible for the best onstage gaffe ever when he was trying to introduce Idina Menzel at the Oscars. I'm going to play that audio up next. It's truly extraordinary if you haven't heard it. Yep. But Wilbur, the great news is he's bloody done it again.
2: Where?
4: Travolta has done it. Not the same gaffe.
2: At Cannes?
4: He had one of the most comical gaffes.
2: I saw him at Cannes. I saw his kit at Cannes. It was everywhere.
4: The beret. We'll talk all about it.
2: I thought he looked great, by the way.
4: You liked the beret.
2: I did. It did.
4: You're the only one.
2: After Gwen Stefani, a great song at this time to get you through the worst of the traffic. We'll talk all things JT up next. It's Will and Woody.

0: Good afternoon, everyone. It is Will and Woody. Hope you're having a wonderful drive home. You Woods, you want to talk John Travolta?
1: Yeah, he's becoming the king of the gaff. For such an extraordinary performer, you wouldn't expect it from John. So he, on the weekend, got the Palme d'Or at Cannes. It's like a lifetime achievement award. It's actually, it's a great award to get.
0: Yeah.
1: Now, I don't know if he accidentally did this or intentionally did this, but he has had, in my opinion, an all-time laughable gaffe when accepting the award.
0: Are we going to talk about the kit?
1: We will talk about the kit, but before I go to any of that, before I go to his performance at Cannes over the weekend, I think it would be remiss of us to not play the last time he introduced someone on stage at the Oscars, I believe. He was trying to introduce Idina Menzel.
0: Yes.
1: Who is the singer in the movie Frozen.
0: Yeah, plays Elsa in Frozen. Famously sung Let It Go.
1: And here was a very heartfelt introduction from Travolta to Idina Menzel.
2: There will always be a special place in my heart for the movie musical. Here to perform the Oscar-nominated, gorgeously empowering song, Let It Go, the wickedly talented, one and only Adele Dazeem.
1: Right at the finish there. Great right stuff. At the finish. I imagine, and we've talked about it a lot, but I would imagine the auto prompt maybe paused or something, and then he just shot from the hip. And went with Adele.
0: I think it's a quality pad. I maintain that. They're wickedly talented. That's a quality pad.
1: Yep.
0: And they're only the best pad that long.
1: And the prompts didn't work.
0: Nah, and he went with Adele.
1: Anyway, so. Wickedly
0: talented.
1: Now to Khan. Many years
0: on. Yeah, now to Khan, yeah.
1: Firstly, he's rocked up with a beret.
0: Well, first of all, I think it's worth pointing out. He's rocked up with his daughter, which is kind of beautiful.
1: I think beautiful.
0: I didn't even know Travolta had a daughter.
1: He does. What's his daughter's name?
0: No idea.
3: B-L-E-U. Bleu.
0: Bleu.
1: Ella
0: Bleu.
1: Ella Bleu.
3: Ella Bleu.
0: Ella Bleu.
1: Oh, he's really...
0: So Ella Bleu Travolta. Okay.
1: He's really inspired by the French. Kelly Preston is the mum. So he's inspired by the French. So he's called his daughter Ella Bleu, and then he's wearing berets now. Dragon She was like, Dad, I've bought you a beret. I reckon you should wear it to Cannes.
0: I do think, I mean, there's been rumors circulating about, you know, Travolta's sexuality for a long time. He is looking incredibly camp in this kit.
1: Well, it's the beret.
0: On Reddit, everyone's posting those photos of, you know, in Ed Harris when he plays the guy in... The Truman Show, the guy with the beret.
1: Oh, yeah, where's the beret? He's the director. He's like the director.
0: It's a director's beret.
1: It's kind of like a
0: pale sort of off-white.
1: I think
0: which matches his tie.
1: Right off.
0: He's gone with the sockless loafer. I'm sorry, but...
1: Where's Ella Bleu there? Where's his daughter Ella Bleu? She's got to say something. She's like, Dad... Put some socks on for starters.
0: Ella Bleu speaking, the beret blows. No, I wonder if this was a bit of a moment for him. I hate stereotype here, button push Tommy. Maybe you can jump in here and provide a little bit of credibility here, but I can't see many men, straight men, wearing that down the red carpet.
1: Tommy?
0: Just going to put that out there.
4: Yeah, he looks pretty.
1: Okay. All right. Well, maybe this is the moment. Maybe this is the moment. Okay, well, beret to one side. Uber, this is the bit that I really enjoy.
0: Yeah,
1: He wins the Palme d'Or, which again...
0: A lifetime achievement.
1: Huge respect. And he deserves it. He's had an extraordinary career, John Travolta.
0: Yeah.
1: So he wins the Palme d'Or and he comes up and makes an acceptance speech.
0: Yeah.
1: Okay? Here's what he said.
2: And I just can't believe it. This is beyond the Oscar, really. So,
1: He said, beyond the Oscar.
0: What does that mean?
1: It is like the Oscars awards, right?
0: Yeah, because it's above and beyond the Oscars.
1: Beyond the Oscar, right? Yeah. He's never won an Oscar.
0: Oh, no.
1: You can't get on stage and win a Lifetime Achievement Award and go, this is beyond even the Oscar. I'm like, mate, you never won one. Why did no one in the crowd say?
0: He's losing it.
1: You can't say that it's better than another achievement if you haven't won that achievement.
0: Right. He's wickedly talented. We'll put it down to
1: unbelievable beyond the Oscar. You never got one.
5: 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Will and Woody are back in just a bit for a whole lot more shenanigans. It's Will and Woody on Kiss. I believe traffic.
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7: Really big delays at the moment with the smash at Birkenhead, the Port of Expressway, the Derrick Diver Bridge. Got a breakdown on the freeway at the moment. Heading up and just up through Crayfers. A little bit slow through there. And quite busy at the moment at Edwardstown. Works south road near Edward Street for that new upgrade at that intersection. Camera this afternoon, trimmer prayed at sea. Bowel cancer is Australia's deadliest cancer for people aged 25 to 54. It's important you know the red flag signs and symptoms. Visit bowelcanceraustralia.org. Kisscast low tonight of 11, tomorrow 19, right now 16. That's Kiss Traffic and Weather together. Ben and Lamb are back in breakfast. Weekdays from 6 on Kiss 1823.
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9: Hi, I'm Rana Hussein. The AFLW has unveiled its opening date for 2026. The season will kick off on August the 9th with the Saints taking on Carlton as part of the annual Spuds game. The 12-round season will wrap up with the grand final on November 28th. The Adelaide Thunderbirds have jumped to the top of the Super Netball table with a 4-goal win over the Melbourne Maverick last night. In yesterday's other game, the Swiss drowned the Fever 63-57. And qualifying for the French Tennis Open gets underway tonight with Aussies Taylor Preston, Storm Hunter and Madison Inglis all aiming for a spot in the main draw.
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0: Time to get out of here, guys. Thank you so much for joining us this afternoon on Will and Woody. If you've been with us, if you missed it, get it on the podcast. Incredible swap meet today, where a woman nearly traded us a bird, a chip that looked like a bird, for a $3,500 ring. In a piece of craftsmanship, which I'm sure would have been retold at swindling schools throughout the ages.
1: She didn't craft it. I believe Linda.
0: I think she hustled hard, and I really respected her for it. I was saying to Button Pusher, Mark the Man Daniel, our audio producer before, yeah. I feel as if she was just standing in the kitchen, just biting chips, just trying to find a shape that looked remotely resembling something else.
1: And good on her.
0: Waiting to call the show for it.
1: And good on her for putting the work in, because
0: no one agrees, by the way. Denise from Mosman texted in on 0429 131065. I'm with you, Will. No way. A dumb, stale Smith's chip. Thanks, Denise.
1: Denise, it's not about the taste.
0: Rose texted in. Yeah. I'm with you, Will. Exclamation mark. Go on, your Rose.
1: Any I'm with Woody's?
0: No. Kathy, God, Will, you're good at this. And you guys. Oh. 0429 131065.
1: No one text about me. I just think this is the exact example, though, of the kind of item that sells hot, because everyone's too short-sighted. Because people aren't selling chips in the shape of a bird, and that's why it's so expensive.
0: I'm going to get out of here, but Olivia, you want to say something?
2: Those texts were all made up.
0: Oh, that's not
1: bad. I hate that I don't have it. Can I see the text? Because I'm getting lied to constantly. Oh, here's a text. What are you, very sexy? Is that what you're doing? I hate that.
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3: Delayed traffic. Afternoon, got a couple of crashes causing really big delays. The Savo, one at Birkenhead, the Port of Expressway near the Derrick Diver Bridge. Another one at Maori and Maori Road near Everleigh Road with big delays too. And super slow going south road through Karata Park and Anzac Highway. Camera right now, Trimmer Pratt at Seton. 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Kiss car slow tonight of 11, tomorrow 19, right now 15. That's Kiss traffic and weather together. Ben and Liam are back in breakfast weekdays from 6 on Kiss 1823.
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6: Now.
5: Hi there, I'm Laura Edison. Well, SA police are aware of deepfakes allegedly made by Stop the Chop protesters of the Premier and his family and children. The group in opposition to the removal of trees at the North Adelaide golf course, Sir Peter Malinowski, is not too concerned as long as it doesn't go any further. The state's chief medical officer has used National Road Safety Week to plead with drivers to be careful. Nicholas Berrier was knocked off her bike in October. She says people have got to be more aware.
7: When you're driving, look out for cyclists and motorcyclists. We are very, very vulnerable.
5: Sadly, a 39-year-old motorbike rider died in a crash with a ute at Kenmin 2 this morning. A planning amendment has been made to build more homes at the former West End Brewery site. An overwhelming number of inquiries to live in Adelaide's newest suburb on the edge of the city has prompted the move. Overseas, a military rescue diver has died while trying to retrieve four bodies from Maldives' deep sea cave. And Australia is facing a shortage of burial space, with major cities expected to reach cemetery capacity in the next decade. And the latest in celebs since Morsi's hot minute, Kate Blanchett asks, what happened to the Me Too movement? The details in just a minute.
8: This May, the Starlight Foundation is asking people across Australia to dig deep to help make hospitals a happier place for sick kids. 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
5: Kate Blanchett says the Me Too movement got killed incredibly quickly in Hollywood while speaking at a film festival. The Me Too movement is a global awareness campaign designed to stand against sexual abuse. The star actress says how quickly it got killed is interesting. It's Sport Check in a sec.
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5: The Crows are hopeful Taylor Walker and Riley Philthorpe will return for their clash against the Hawks in Tassie on Thursday night. It's as Isaac Cumming is now being assessed after reporting some hamstring soreness. The Kiss Cast is next.
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5: Now to 13 degrees in Adelaide tonight, partly cloudy tomorrow hitting 19, right now 17 degrees Brighton and 15 at Norwood. And do you want $10,000? Ben and Liam have Adelaide's richest cash contest called The Secret Stain. 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

0: Kiss. We are back to the music in just a few minutes with Aussie country singer Rachel Fahim, who was recently on the Smallsy show, and they played that game, you know, the put a finger down if, where you have to put your finger down if you've done something.
1: Put a finger down if you've ever lied to a fellow musician and told them you liked their music when you thought it, secretly thought it was shit.
0: Oh, yeah.
1: Put a finger down if you've ever snooped through your partner's phone without them knowing.
0: No.
1: Oh, trust is high.
2: 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Keeping three fingers up.
0: Rachel Fahim. If you want to see her incredible chat she had with Smallsy, check out the socials now. Her latest song, Deep End. 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
4: Few collisions making dramas tonight. Got one at Birkenhead with big delays. Porter Expressway near the Derrick Diver Bridge. Another one at Maori and Maori Road near Everly Road. Huge delays through there. And really slow at the moment. South Road through Myland and also Karanta Park near Anzac Highway. Camera at Main Street, Lobethal. 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Right now, fresh 15. That's Kiss Traffic and Weather together. 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

0: Kiss. We're back to the music in just a moment with everyone's favourite. Impossible for her to release an album that's not filled with bangers that we love playing here on Kiss. You're going to hear Elizabeth Taylor in a few minutes. We'll go back in history as well with Shaggy. Do you know what? Fun fact, this song, the whole thing the song is about, is inspired by an Eddie Murphy stand-up special show that he did years ago. I think it was in the 90s. He did it, and Shaggy saw it and thought, that's a great idea for a song. And now you have it, wasn't me. Plays for you in just minutes. Keep a Kiss.
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2: A bit of flooding over the road in Collingswood on North East Road near Fuller Street. A car fire too in Salisbury Downs on the Salisbury Highway at Spains Road. A crash in Fulham Gardens Grange Road at Tapleys Hill Road and Marion Road near Everleigh Road. 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The KissCast weather for tonight down to 13 with showers easing tomorrow at 18. Right now it's 15 degrees. That's Kiss Traffic and Weather together. 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
2: 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Huge lineup. Calvin Harris, Ray, Niall Horan. Take that. Bit of history action there for you. BB Rexha, Fatboy Slim. So many incredible artists live on the stage. You could be winning your way over there with the Smalzy Show on the air next. Keep it Kiss.
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2: Hey there, I'm Laura Edison. Well, police are pleading with drivers to be careful on our roads following yet another fatality. Superintendent Shane Johnson says a 39-year-old motorbike rider has died in a crash with a ute at Kenmen 2 in Adelaide Hills.
25: With the passing of this morning's motorcycle rider, that brings our lives lost in South Australia this year to 44.
2: The driver of the 4-35-year-old man has since been charged with caused death by careless driving. The Premier doesn't seem too concerned about some deepfake photos allegedly made by Stop the Chop protesters of him and his children. Peter Malinauskas is saying it's part of the job to be targeted. The Prime Minister is touring the country this week, starting with Adelaide, spruiking the federal budget, promising it will help more Aussies into their first home. The Aussies and a Kiwi quarantining in Perth after being on board the head virus, the cruise ship continued to test negative, but they will remain in isolation until next month. And an investigation is underway after a frog was found in a bag of lettuce from Woolworths in WA. And celeb gossip and big names step out for Gucci. The details in just a minute.
26: 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Now that's mighty good lunch value at Faster Pasta.
2: 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But it was OG supermodel Cindy Crawford who shut down the show in the most glam way possible, wearing a feathered gown. Here's what Jack gonna say.
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2: Scott Pendlebury has taken to the Hello Turf ahead of his record-breaking 433rd AFL game on Saturday. The gravity of the occasion not lost on the 38-year-old Collingwood star.
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2: Now to 13 degrees in Adelaide tonight. Partly cloudy tomorrow, hitting 19. Right now, 14 degrees at Dudley Park. 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
3: Oh, yeah, it does. Hello, everybody. Welcome to it. Monday night, 7 o'clock. The Smallsy Show is on. Are we ready to go?
4: We're ready.
3: How are you, Producer Zach?
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3: You're on your own. You know what we've had to do here? Budget cuts in The Smallsy Show. We've replaced her with ChatGPT. So,
4: No,
3: joking. Can't replace her.
4: And you know she's
3: ChatGPT would be too good. No. Joking. Sending our best wishes to producer G, who's she better be at home listening because she has no social life. So she should better be listening to this show. Hey, coming up tonight on the show, we got tickets to Harry Styles. In fact, we got tickets to Harry Styles right now.
1: You want to go see Harry live, 131065 call. 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You can get your tickets for free right now. Also tonight on the show, self-help guru Jay Shetty's going to be here. Hum with me. Do you want to hum with me?
5: Yep.
1: Hum with me.
5: You want to get in the mood?
1: No, we do, because, you know, he's the number one motivational life and guru in the world. He's interviewed the biggest celebrities in the world. Ready? Jay Shetty's going to be here very soon.
5: Plus, motivational and mindful Monday.
1: Oh, oh, that's a triple M score. and I want to get you to Europe for the Euro Summer. Kicks off in 2 weeks. Mate, big show for a Monday. Kicks it off right now with Gracie Abrams' new song, Hit the Wall. This

0: to go right now. You want them? 131065. He just announced show number 4 at Marvel Stadium. I got your hookup tonight right here. A Kiss. Coming up, self-help guru Jay Shetty is going to be here. Sorry, Jay Shetty. Huh? He's going to be here right now.
1: Smallsies. Hot minute.
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0: Right now, let's get you across the big celeb stories of the day. 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We'll start... Oh, dear. Oh, it's not bad, but she was barking like a dog in public.
3: Hi, it's Britney Spears.
4: Don't you know that you're toxic?
0: Oh, we'll leave you alone, Britney, when you stop doing crazy shit in public. She has reportedly caused chaos at a fancy restaurant in LA for barking like a dog. Now, according to the stories, she was enjoying a night out with friends, as every great story starts that way, when witnesses have confirmed that she started barking while seated at the table. One person said Brittany walked past their table holding a knife.
5: Yeah, and I think she actually posted a video with the knife.
0: No, she did. Yeah, she did, but then she deleted it because it was crazy. Anyway, so from knife holding her team and barking like a dog, her team, though, have said that the tabloids have completely blown it out of proportion. Because, of course, a lot of normal people bark like a dog while at a dinner table. They said she was simply telling a story about how her dog barks, which... maybe she was, but she's just nuts.
6: Hey, I'm Tom Holland. Please welcome Tom Holland.
0: Hey, so Tom Holland, notoriously private, right?
5: Yeah.
0: Obviously, he's got the new Spider-Man Brand New Day movie. That's coming out July 30. He's given fans a rare look into the Marvel Universe, and he's also talked about the movie deal that he signed back when he was 18 years old to be in the first Spider-Man movie. This is... It goes for a little bit, but it's crazy because you don't really hear him talking that much about his personal life or how he feels about things. Here we go.
7: When I signed my contract for Spider-Man 1, I signed a 6-picture deal. I was 18 years old, and for the last 10 years, I have been at the beck and call of Marvel and Sony. I'm now at a juncture where I can say no. And now that I've been afforded that power, I am struggling to figure out what is the right thing to do. I don't want to make another movie for the sake of making it.
8: The studio wants you to make another Spider-Man.
7: Yeah, they do. And I want to make another one. Mm-hmm. I want to make many more, but I want to do it for the right reasons. It is something that keeps me up at night, and I'm constantly thinking of, like, is this the right thing to do?
0: Wow. Imagine only ever making Spider-Man movies. Like, that's your whole career.
5: Yeah, well, I guess that's why he's like, what do I do now?
0: Who am I? Next? Oh, didn't he do, theatre in the West End?
5: He has done, some other stuff, yeah.
0: He has got range.
5: He's got, oh, yeah, for sure.
0: As they say in the bit, he has range. Oh, and quickly.
9: Hi, I'm Kylie Jenner.
0: All right, Kendall and Kylie Jenner are breaking the internet today after being spotted out on a double date. Do you have a sexy music? Like a double date. The sisters were papped in a SUV with their significant others. Would you like to hear who was hanging out with Kendall Jenner? Timothy Chalamet, obviously, with Kylie. Jacob Elordi in the car as well. All four of them. That's the hottest car ever, isn't it? All of them looking like they were trying to hide their faces while they were laughing at the paparazzi. Months of speculation that Kendall and Jacob were dating, and now... And then they had that photo that went viral in Hawaii on the beach, and now double dates.
5: What are they talking about?
0: Nothing. They have zeros. What I know for a fact is they have nothing to talk about. What? What? What would they talk about?
5: Oh.
0: What did you shave today? Ooh, I did my eyebrows. Ooh, I shaved my... What else have they got? They don't have any real world problems to talk about.
5: They've got their projects that they can talk about.
0: True. Oh, I just came up with a new lip gloss colour. That's all it is. Hot Minute is done. You're up to date. They're the big stories that are going down tonight. Coming up next. Oh. Okay. Have you ever been in a relationship? Has your ex ever lied to you? If the answer to either of those questions is yes, then you get to be part of the show coming up next. Has you ever been in a relationship and your ex lied to you? I'm going to want you to be part of the show after Olivia Rodrigo dropped dead. Now a Kiss.

0: Their Euro summer is what? Is it 2 weeks away till Euro summer?
1: Pretty much. That's kick off.
0: Damn. You'll be getting a tan and out of this rainy weather. Coming up, 7:40-ish, we're going to do it right now. Right now on the show, I said I want you to call 131065 if you ever had were in a relationship and your ex told you a huge lie. I'd like you to tell me what that lie is. 131065, call right now. I spend my weekend on the couch watching TV. That's what the greats do. We have such busy weeks. I just need to like decompress. I'm currently enjoying on Netflix a series called Worst Ex Ever.
1: Oh, you've been raving about it.
0: This is the one where did we talk about this last week on the show where there was the hot guy who started like bashing up a few people and then he turned gay for a little while and then he locked someone in the car. Anyway, this is the show Worst Ex Ever.
2: He had lied about so much. I had every reason not to believe him, but I did anyway because I was completely in love with him.
0: This is the problem, right? You're always in love with someone who's bad for you.
2: I came across mugshots. This guy that I'm dating is a felon.
3: Lies upon lies upon lies.
0: So the one I watched yesterday, it's a juicy one. There's this chick. She has like an Indian restaurant. She then meets this guy. This guy has pretended to be a police officer, and that was his job. Turns out, you won't believe it. You won't believe what actually happened. He's not a police officer. He actually is married, has two kids, and then it goes real dark from there, and I don't want to talk about it on the radio because it's rated MA 15+, and so you'll have to find it in your own time. But basically, this dude's crazy, he went to literally the end of the earth to make up lies to try and hoodwink this chick into falling for him. I'd like to know, what's the biggest lie an ex told you? Please don't ring and say, he told me he loved me when he didn't. Because, hello, we've all been there, darling. Are we looking for good calls?
1: Yes.
0: Okay, we're looking for calls. What was the biggest lie your ex told? Best ones get prizes. Mm-hmm. You could be anonymous too, by the way. 131065. Lines are open. Call Miles, Niall, drive safe. On the air, it's the Smallsy Show here at KISS. What?

0: What do you mean in the Smallsy Show tonight right here at KISS? Harry Styles tickets up for grabs. You want them tonight? 13-1065. You want to go to Europe? Stand by for that. Yeah, you could be off to London for the kicking off of summer with the summertime ball in a second. But in the meantime, question of the night rolling now. What lie did your ex tell you? Was it juicy? How big was the lie? There's this Netflix show, which I thoroughly, I don't normally do like recommendations, do I?
1: No.
0: And I am on this occasion recommending everyone go and watch what you think your ex is bad. Wait till you see this show.
2: He had lied about so much. I had every reason not to believe him. But I did anyway. Because I was completely in love with him.
0: Now, I know you're not supposed to victim blame, okay?
1: No.
0: But a lot of the people on this show, you find yourself saying, idiot.
1: Why would you do that? You're
0: an idiot.
1: Why did you go back to them?
0: When he got arrested and you got him swatted the first time, why did you then go and bail him out of jail? You're an idiot. Anyway, Danielle, you don't victim blame, but what lie did your ex tell you?
3: My ex told me that he was paying the rent.
0: Mm-hmm.
3: A couple of months later, we ended up with an eviction notice on the door. And I found out from one of his friends that he was gambling the money away.
0: Oh. Yeah, it's not the first time I've heard stories like that where people who have like a gambling addiction spend all of the house money, all of the family money and just blow. Did you have any idea that it wasn't going where it was supposed to go?
3: No idea whatsoever. Just believed him, thinking everything was all fine. And then the next minute, we're being evicted.
0: Damn, you're broken up now though, right? Obviously ex, yes?
3: Yes, definitely.
0: Fantastic,
3: definitely.
0: Good. Okay, you hold on 1 second there. We'll see if anyone can top that. Daniel, hello.
4: Yep.
0: Your ex.
4: Hey, how are
0: you? Molly.
4: So my ex had, or pretty much her friends after we broke up, come and told me that she was pregnant.
0: Yes.
4: So I kind of felt like the worst person in the world. Obviously, she went and even told my parents. My parents were like, what are you doing? You have to get back together.
0: Yeah, you got to do this for the kid, Daniel. You've got to try and make a life for you can't bring a baby into the world.
4: That's right, yeah. So kind of we got back together and then just things kind of weren't adding up. And then, yeah, surely enough, I kind of just sat her down and said, like, what's going on? And then she said, oh, no, like, it's there, you know, I'm just having some complications with it. And then, you know, one thing led to another and I just found out it was just a lie and I just, yeah.
0: There was no baby?
4: No. And then...
0: Man, that's wild. In the back of your mind, when she said that she was pregnant, did you think to yourself, this feels a little... Were you fully... hook, line, and sinker on board, ready to go. Like, you know, try and make a life out of this.
4: Oh, got me. I was 25. I was I'm ready for this now. Okay. So, yeah.
0: All right. So far, you're winning. Hold on 1 second. Let's see if Keo. Hello, Keo.
5: Hello.
0: All right. Can you top that?
5: So my ex-partner faked going to court for a child case, trying to get custody for his child for about 12 months. And I later found out he was actually going to court for a fraud case he'd been fighting.
0: Does he have another kid or he had no kid?
5: He did have a kid that he was trying to get custody of, but it was just a front story to hide this fraud case he was fighting.
0: Okay, and did he end up going to jail for the fraud?
5: He did, yes.
0: Ah, so I guess you are no longer together. You could still be together because these girls... don't you say absolutely not, because these girls on Worst Ex Ever, they bail their man out of jail once he does something dirty. Okay, hold on. I'm Daniel. You're definitely the winner, bro. I don't know. That is a hectic story right there.
4: Thank you.
0: Are you doing all right now, though?
4: Oh, yeah. Good. Yeah, definitely better off now.
0: Good. Let's give you $150 to spend at Mingle. Bold Mexican flavour, no nasties, just Mingle. That's yours. Enjoy. Thanks for listening.
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0: Huntrix Golden Smallsy Show tonight right here at KISS. Coming up 10 past 8, we're calling it Motivational Monday. Jay Shetty, podcaster, life guru, is going to be here on the show. Right now, I want you sunning yourself in Europe in 2 weeks' time.
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3: 131065 is the number you need to be calling me right now if you want to be. Well, the official date of the Summertime Ball is happening
4: 6th of June.
3: So 2 weeks until the 1st of June, which is the start of the European summer. And then the first weekend is the Summertime Ball. Lineup looks incredible. Calvin Harris, Ray, Niall, Jason Derulo, BB Rexha, Lola Young, Miles Smith, Sienna Spiro. You want to be there? 131065. Call right now. We're going to do a game. Should I have a peek in there now?
4: Yeah, have a peek.
3: Okay, the game we're playing and have been doing for the last week is that we've been having a peek inside the dressing rooms at the Summertime Ball. Your job is to identify whose dressing room we're looking in. Okay. Oh, it's got a smell to it. Like a great smell. Like a high-end smell. Oh, okay. I'm going to say the first thing I can see here in the dressing room with my eyes, a Swedish flag. That's all I can tell you right now. If you would like to go to London, if you would like to go to the Summertime Ball, you need to guess whose dressing room we are in. I will have more clues standing by for you if you'd like to play right now. 131065, call me. Brand new Kiss music is on the air now for Martin Garrix, Ed Sheeran. It's called Repeat It.

0: 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Hey, Harry Styles, tickets could be yours right now. 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
3: All right, every night this week, I want to get you to London, giving you the chance to go to the world-famous Summertime Ball. I have been there at Wembley Stadium so many times over the years. It is, Georgia, one hell of a party, let me tell you.
4: Hi.
3: Hi. You want to go to Summertime? Apparently, you've always wanted to see Summertime Ball.
4: I have. It's been a dream of mine for a really, really long time.
3: Because apparently you first found out about it when One Direction played the Summertime Ball like 10 years ago.
4: I did, yes. Yes, I did when I was nice and young.
3: Well, Niall is back on the lineup this year doing Summertime Ball.
4: I know, I'm so excited.
3: With Ray, Calvin Harris, Jason Derulo, Robin, BB Rexha, Lola Young, Fatboy Slim, a whole bunch more. Your job is to work out whose dressing room we're in tonight. Okay. It's someone from the lineup. Are you across the lineup in detail?
4: Yes, I am.
3: Okay. Well, before we came to you, I said I had seen a Swedish flag. I found a Swedish flag in this dressing room.
4: Yes.
3: I also see a crumpled up note here that just says, call your girlfriend. And if I can... There looks like there is someone who's just there dancing on their own. I'm in the corner, watching you kiss her. Oh. That's the only audio clue you get.
4: Ooh.
3: Any ideas of whose dressing room we are in tonight?
4: Is it Robin?
3: Ah, she got it in one. You are on the standby list, Queen.
4: Thank you so much. Oh, my goodness.
3: You are on in the running to head to the world-famous Capital Summertime Ball in London for the first week of Euro Summer.
4: Oh, my goodness. Thank you so much.
3: Georgia, thank you for listening to the Smallsy Show here at KISS. Best of luck, all right?
4: Thank you so much.
3: Everyone else, you get another chance at it tomorrow night, 7 o'clock, right here at KISS. 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
12: We're back on. It's Monday night and I have your tickets to Harry Styles. To win, you want to go? 131065. Tickets up for grabs. You just added a fourth show in Melbourne today. You could be there. Coming up next, we're doing Mindful Mondays. And tonight's celebrity guest, world-famous life and love guru Jay Shetty, is joining the show exclusively here at KISS.

0: Olivia Dean, A Kiss. So Easy to Fall in Love. Monday night, and the Smallsy Show is on. Thanks for listening. You know, if you're just tapping in, we got tickets to give away to Harry Styles tonight, right?
1: Yeah.
0: He just added his fourth and final show. You want to be there, 131065. If you would like to be mentally, spiritually completed right now, well, you have turned in at the right time. Tonight's guest, the number one best-selling life and love guru, Jay Shetty, with the world's number one mental health podcast. He's just announced he's coming to Australia. This Changes Everything tour is going to be here in November. 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Please, let's hope he can fix one of us. Me, right now. Let's go.
2: Please welcome Jay Shetty.
3: I'm Jay Shetty, purpose coach, author, and podcaster.
4: Thank you for giving me this honour. I'm truly grateful and humbled to be here.
3: Hey, how are you?
0: Lovely to meet you, Jay Shetty. Thank you for being on my show.
3: Oh, I'm grateful to be here. Such a pleasure to meet you.
0: I'm going to start with just telling you, can fix me. Can you just make me better? Make me better.
3: I wish I had those powers. I don't, so apologies in advance.
0: No, we're excited. You're coming back to Australia. I saw you last time you were here.
3: Oh, no way.
0: Yeah. At the Opera House. Incredible show. Congratulations on everything. I mean, I guess people who don't know you, self-help guru, podcaster, author, what can't you do? Are you terrible in the kitchen?
3: Terrible in the kitchen. I can't cook to save my life, so that's something I definitely can't do. And I'm not that good at tennis either.
0: Okay. Well, I'm not bad at pickleball. We could have a game of pickle when
3: I
0: you're
3: love
0: here.
3: Pickle. I'm good at pickleball. I'd love that. Great. That'd be a lot of fun.
0: Now, I did joke by saying at the start here, fix me, but you do have the world's number one mental health podcast, and I feel like in the last decade or so, people are so much more aware of their mental health. I'm going to go straight for the big question. What do you reckon is the number one takeaway most people could use right now? Because I feel like across everybody, we all have genuinely the same problems. They just show up differently for each of us. What do you reckon is the number one takeaway people listening right now might go, that works for me?
3: The number one takeaway I'd say is take action, stop thinking. I think so many of us are overthinking, overanalyzing, over-evaluating. Take action. Do it. Do it badly. Do it scared. Do it with fear. Do it with insecurity. Do it with anxiety. The feeling that we have, I'm going to wait till I don't feel nervous. I'm going to wait till I don't feel anxious. I'm going to wait till I don't feel this. You'll be waiting for the rest of your life. So take action with your nerves, anxiety, fears, whatever it may be.
0: That's great. I love that. Can I add a little bit? Because I feel like I'm a little bit of a self-help guru. Don't wait until you're ready, because you're actually never ready. And if you wait until you're ready, you'll be waiting forever. Actually doing whatever it is you want to do takes you on the path to being ready, so to speak, for whatever it is you want to do.
3: Absolutely. And you'll figure it out. I think people feel that the most successful people in the world, the people that are happiest, had a perfect plan. They didn't. They had a plan. And the plan was pivoted and perfected and practiced and constantly malleable throughout the whole journey. So if you have this picture that the people who are where you want to be had a plan, they had a plan, not a perfect plan. And so stop waiting for a perfect plan. Have a plan, make some progress, and then pivot and change and shift. Don't wait for the perfect plan.
0: You've interviewed an incredible list of celebrities, one that rivals mine, may I just say. your conversations are far deeper than what I do. Mine generally revolve around, hey, what are you promoting this week? Tell me, who caught you by surprise? Because I think, you know, like you sit down, you've opposite Oprah and you've done Obama, and I'm sure you walk away from those conversations with, you're like, okay, yep, Oprah was who I expected her to be. But is there a celebrity like, you know, I don't know, like Lewis Hamilton, the F1 driver, that surprised you more than you expected?
3: I mean, Lewis Hamilton has become a dear friend. He is one of the most humble, sweet, kind, unassuming people in the world. I mean, when you think what he does for a living, which is drive cars at insane speeds that, you know, most of us wouldn't even try and do, and then outside of the car, he is truly one of the most humble, grounded, down-to-earth people you ever meet. He's such a sweet soul. And I think that's unassuming. You think that naturally, when you've been an athlete at his level, you have a killer instinct, but he has this ability to just transfer it over to his human self. And it's been amazing getting to know him. He's awesome.
0: Yeah, wow. Now, the show that you're bringing to Australia, you'll be here in November. This changes everything. Last time I saw you, there was a, like, I would call it like a thread of love. People who were there were trying to find a relationship or fall. And I think the takeaway was you've got to love yourself first before you can get anyone else to love you. What do you want to teach people when you're here this time?
3: Yeah, so this time we're taking it to another level. This Changes Everything is focused on the four big decisions of life. So whether you're in a job and you want to find another one, whether you're in a relationship and you want to leave, whether you want to find love, whether you're in a position in your life where you just feel stuck and you're looking for the next move, we're going to focus on the four biggest decisions in life. The first is, how do I feel about myself? The second is, what do I do for work? The third is, who do I love? And the fourth is, how do I serve the world? We're going to take a 360 degree approach to life, and I'm going to help you through a series of practical tools and application to actually build your decision-making powers so you can take action on those four areas of your life. It's going to be super practical, super easy to put into practice, and I want you to walk away having a new direction in your life and being able to make big decisions.
0: Oh, I like that. Okay, also coming up, I want to give everyone who's listening to the show tonight on what I'm dubbing Mindful Mondays, just a working theory called progress, not perfection. We can unpack that all in just a second because we're all just trying to be better humans. At least I am. Jay Shetty's on. New Jack Gray is playing now. This is Look At You.

0: Old school anthem from Kistery, Pussycat Dolls and Doing Buttons for you. Monday night, Smallsy Show is on right here at Kiss. Harry Styles tickets can be yours now. You want them, 131065. Our guest tonight on Mindful Monday. By the way, we've only ever done this one time, Mindful Monday. It's not a regular thing.
1: It's only for Jay.
0: 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But while he's on the show promoing it, I am going to get some free advice. 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
2: Ladies and gentlemen.
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2: Here we go.
0: Hey, as I said to you, this is me being a little bit vulnerable right now, but, you know, I've done a lot of work on myself over the years. I don't think, and you probably can relate to this, you can't not be in the public eye having people comment on your posts or having opinions about you when they don't truly know who you are. You have to have any type of longevity. But I think this actually works probably in everybody's life. To have any longevity in anything, you're going to have to deal with people having opinions about you that they don't really know you. And I wanted to... This was my biggest learning that unhooked things for me and made my life better. It was you don't choose what happens to you in life, you only get to choose how you react. And I was like, can you talk to me about that? Because I found that so powerful. And once you realize that a whole bunch of things can happen to you unfairly or fairly in life, they're really irrelevant when you understand that it's how you react to those situations that define your character.
3: The way I like to look at this is I like to look at things you can control and things you can't control. To your point, if you walk outside, let's say you plan this weekend, I mean, Australia has amazing weather, but let's say you plan this weekend that you want to do something fun outdoors, and you wake up on a Saturday morning and for whatever reason, it's raining, it's muggy, it's just not the best weather in the world. You have two choices. You can go out in the rain, you can pack an umbrella, you can take your rain boots so that you're safe, you can take a raincoat. What you decide to do when it's raining is all that's in your power. You can sit inside and be upset that it's raining and have a terrible day indoors. You can stay inside and have the best indoor day you've probably ever had. The point is there's still a choice. And sometimes what we do is we allow the outside world to decide how we feel inside. It's

0: like saying, if it's grey outside, I'm going to be grey inside. But that if we live that way, you're constantly going to be defined by what happens around you. So what you want to say is, if it's grey outside, I'll either go out and have a great day. I actually remember I was in Byron Bay last November. I came out to interview Chris Hemsworth, and I woke up in Byron Bay, and it was really dark, it was really gloomy, it was really humid, and I still went and did a beautiful hike by myself near the lighthouse, and it was spectacular. It was absolutely beautiful, and everyone kept telling me, oh, you should see it on a sunny day, and I was like, I believe you, but I had a beautiful time because it's just such a special place. And so I think the point is, your energy and your mindset can change. And there's a beautiful statement by Wayne Dyer that I'll end on. Wayne Dyer once said, when you change the way you look at things, the things you look at change. And I think that's what we want to figure out. That's what I'm going to help us do on this tour, is help you change the way you look at things so that the things you look at change.
1: That's why you have a chart-topping podcast, sir, because you just said it better than I could. You said it way better than I could. You're going to be here in November. Last question for you. Obviously, people who've listened to you and, you know, are practicing mindfulness and trying to be the best version they can of themselves. Progress, not perfection, right? Because there'll be some people here listening or watching going, oh, damn, I screwed today up. It's not about individual days, right? You're not going to get it right every single time.
0: I think you have to look at it through this perspective. We think consistency is doing the same thing every day. But that's not real. None of us can do the same exact thing every day. Like, for example, if you say, I want to go to the gym 5 days a week for the rest of the month, chances are you'll go 4 days one week, 5 days another week, 3 days another week, and 6 days another week. And that's consistency. Consistency is what did you do on average? But if you say, I'm going to go 5 days a week, every week, you're going to set yourself up for failure, because the week you only go three times, you're going to think, oh, I failed. Forget about it. Let's throw it all away. So consistency is not doing the same thing every day. It's on average doing the same thing over a month. And that consistency helps you sustain it.
1: Oh, and on that note, I mean, look, just give it away for free. Why don't you, Jay? Give it away for free. We can't wait to have you here in Australia.
0: Thank you. I can't wait to be back. Honestly, when I was on my world tour last 3 years ago, Australia was my favorite stop. And I can't wait. I can't wait to see everyone again. Thank you for all the love everyone brings, the banter, the energy. I had the best time and I can't wait.
1: Lovely. Thank you so much, Jay. Really appreciate
0: Thank
1: your time,
0: you.
1: Mate.
0: Thank
1: Have
0: you.
1: A lovely day.
0: Appreciate you. Take care, Thank mate. You. Let's try and get a pickle game in. That would be amazing.
1: I would love to play pickle with you.
0: Yeah,
1: only I'm slightly competitive, just so you know.
0: Me too.
1: Because you're famous, I'm not going to go easy on you, all right?
0: Let's do it. It'll be a lot of fun.
1: I can't wait for that. By the way, I really need to practice my pickle. I can't let Jay Shetty beat me at pickleball. You can get all the ticket details at tickettech.com.au. Hey, Teddy Swims' new song is playing now, Mr. Know-It-All, right here at Kiss. She

0: Disco Lines, Tim Nashe, No Broke Boys, Monday night, Smallsy Show is on. Hey, last calls for the free Harry Styles tickets. They're up for grabs every night this week here on the show. If you would like to go, 131065. That is the phone number. The Smallsy Show is brand new to Kiss and it's on right now. Not much left to do tonight, but coming up tomorrow, are we getting horny up in here tomorrow?
1: Speak for yourself.
0: Not necessarily getting horny, but one of the horniest shows that's going... I've got a song. Here we go. One of the horniest shows going around right now, off campus. It's on Prime Video. What have you watched any of it? I have to go home after the show tonight and just binge watch a couple of episodes because yeah. Josh Houston's going to be here tomorrow. Is it smut?
1: It's like a smut book turned... TV show, so it's like the new heated rivalry.
0: Okay, Josh Houston, the star of that, he's going to be here tomorrow. Also, coming up this week, the boys from Midnight Till Morning are going to be hanging out on the show from the iHeart Live stage. We're going to bring you their live performance. When we come back, though, speaking of Harry Styles, his tour has just kicked off. And am I right in thinking that Zoe Kravitz, his fiancée, has made an appearance at the show?
1: Yeah.
0: Okay, we got the audio of that. We'll get to it next.
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0: American Girls. Hey, last calls if you want to see Harry when he's here live every night this week on the show. Harry Styles tickets to go, because today, due to popular demand, he added a fourth and final show to Marvel Stadium. That's December 4, Friday. Pre-sale for that happens tomorrow. 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Speaking of Harry, the tour kicked off over the weekend in Amsterdam. Let's get the reviews.
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0: Oh, also, if you're depressed tonight, just you wait to turn that frown upside down. Kylie Jenner's in to save your life.
3: Hi, this is Harry Styles.
0: After 3 years of being off stage and literally only gracing us with run clubs, trips to the Vatican, Harry Styles has returned to the live stage. He's done his first 2 of 10 shows in Amsterdam at the weekend. Would you like... This was his thank you speech that he gave the fans and his friends, acknowledging like the time away from the stage and then how excited he was to be back on stage.
4: Thank you to all my friends who took me out dancing the last couple of years. To all the strangers who had a dance with me, thank you so much. I love you. Amsterdam, thank you for being the perfect night one. I appreciate you. Thank you so much.
0: You reckon he did mushrooms after the show? Because in Amsterdam you can. Remember when we went there and then I said to you, I would love to go in there and go to like a marijuana cafe or do an edible. But then I said, what happens if I get stuck in my head and I can't get out of my head and I just fall into like Alice in Wonderland, like,
5: yeah, and I'd have to deal with it.
0: Yeah.
5: And we were there for business.
0: Yeah,
5: for
0: of course.
5: The record,
0: yeah,
5: so.
0: But then I would never remember ever leaving Amsterdam, so I decided not to. Anyway, our fans are also convinced Zoe Kravitz, his rumoured fiancée, she was there in the crowd with James Corden. What's he doing there?
5: You know his besties with
0: besties,
5: Harry.
0: Yeah. Anyway, fans are also convinced that they use Zoe Kravitz's voice in the tour opener. However, this is Zoe Kravitz apparently talking in the opening video package before Harry takes to the stage.
6: Harry, are you coming out tonight?
0: Anyway, they reckon that's Zoe Kravitz.
5: I mean, it would be weird not to be, wouldn't it?
0: True.
7: Hey, Smallsy, this is Selena Gomez.
8: Can't keep my hands to myself.
0: All right, Selena Gomez's fiancé, Benny Blanco, is just dragging her name through the mud for some reason tonight. He says that she has the diet of a 5-year-old. He was doing the Gwyneth Paltrow podcast, Goop. I didn't know Gwyneth did the Goop. Didn't know that was a podcast.
5: She doesn't make a lot of noise about it, but it exists.
0: They talk about food, obviously, and Selena's favourite cuisine came up, and then he said it's whatever is bad for you is what she likes to eat. He said that that morning of the interview, he saw her eating Jack in the Box at 6:45 a.m. Now, we talked about this in the 3 o'clock show this afternoon. We decided that Jack in the Box on like the fast food scale is...
5: Bottom tier.
0: Yep. Way, like below Taco Bell.
5: Also, this is very disappointing. And I love Selena.
0: We
5: you
0: do
5: know
0: too.
5: That. We love Selena.
0: Yeah.
5: But this is very disappointing to hear.
0: What's wrong?
5: After her friend gave her the kidney, that she's treating her body like an amusement park, eating all this fast food.
0: Oh, that's unfair. She's allowed to eat a Jack in the Box if she wants to.
9: Hi, I'm Kylie Jenner.
0: Okay, and are you depressed? Like, just generally speaking, how are you? Are you all right?
5: We're good, I think, over everyone here.
0: Because, you know, Kylie Jenner sometimes thinks she's depressed. Kylie Jenner. Think about it. She's got so much money. Even she can be depressed. But then you know what she realized while doing the Therapus podcast? What's his name?
5: Jake Shane.
0: Don't like the way he holds a microphone, that kid. Anyway, sometimes Kylie Jenner thinks she's depressed, but then she realizes...
10: Sometimes I think I'm depressed and then I get a spray tan and I'm like, I was just pale.
0: God, silly. Silly mistake to make.
5: She did that just to make a new viral trend.
0: Oh, absolutely.
5: Sound.
0: Absolutely. Okay, you're up to date. That's the Hot Minute done. These boys are going to be here later in the week doing the iHeart Live for us. Midnight till morning. Brand new track, Math, is now playing at Kiss.

0: Lush Life, Smozzy Show. Tonight, right here at KISS, that is us done. Thank you for hanging out for a Monday night. I appreciate your listenership. I appreciate everyone who's come over from the old place too, by the way, to the new place. Oh, so good over here. Tomorrow night, more tickets to Harry Styles are up for grabs, correct?
1: Correct.
0: Also, tomorrow night's guest is going to be a little bit horny because everyone is gagging on his new show on Prime Video. It's called Off Campus. I don't know what's wrong with my algorithm, but it's just all edits from that TV show. So either that says more about me, I don't know, but Josh Houston is going to be here tomorrow night. He sings One Direction in it. It's a love story between a music student and a university star hockey player. This is Josh Houston. Now, how good of a musician is he supposed to be in this show? Okay. Good on him. You know what? Josh Houston's a heartthrob.
1: He can sing if
0: he wants to. He's a heartthrob. He's going to be here tomorrow night on the show. The new Off Campus is on Prime Video. I'm going home to binge watch it. And tomorrow I will be absolutely dead obsessed. That's how I work. I'll see you tomorrow, everybody. Have a great night.
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9: 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Cheers.

0: all the barmen had to be shirtless for the evening. Yeah. And which is, yeah, no drama. Like, I was probably, I would say, a little bit fitter. And no one from work ever came to this bar. But of all nights, that night,
1: The Air Force
2: oh, no.
1: came to the bar.
0: The squadron that I, boys from the squadron I worked with.
2: Ladies' night. So you thought you were safe.
1: Oh, Greg. Wait, so you're topless wagering when effectively your office walks in.
0: Yeah.
1: Awesome.
0: Yeah,
1: so, that is great.
0: And then it was, and the whole night I just got taunted. They were throwing ice and carrying on.
1: Yeah,
2: of course.
1: Oh, that's a great story.
0: Monday next week. You know, you got to put up with it.
1: You got to get in. You got to get in there. I'm retiring. Like, I'm not going in on Monday. Yeah, thanks for the story, Greg. You can have yourself a $100 Funday Suites voucher. It's a great story.
2: Doesn't get worse.
1: In the Air Force, though, I thought that was kind of. I'm just reminded of Top Gun. I feel like that would just be like everyone, all the rage.
2: I don't think that's what it's like.
1: Throw a volleyball in there and everyone's having a great time.
2: I think Top Gun took some creative license there. There are also a lot of scenes where they're just wearing towels.
1: There's a lot of homoerotica in Top Gun. But I just thought that is the Air Force, isn't it?
2: Playing beach volleyball oiled up.
1: No, but like men, like, you know, like just, you know, wearing tight uniforms and, you know, like, you know.
2: No, I don't know. Not according to
1: Greg. You ever seen a man in a harness? You know, there's a lot going on there.
2: Harness.
1: Yeah, well,
2: Natalie.
1: Before they get in the plane.
2: It's a great.
1: I don't know where your eyes go. Natalie, it's true though.
2: It props up.
1: It's true, though.
2: It definitely props up.
1: There's a lot going on.
2: Natalie,
1: you seen a man in a harness? It's hard to know what to look.
3: Mine was way worse than being shirtless. I mean, like, I was a makeup artist student doing SFX makeup. I was house-sitting and was getting ready for a party that I was going to the next day, but decided to practice my makeup, and I was decided to go to the Fox. So glued my eyebrows down. I had, like, put a prosthetic nose on my face. My whole face looked like a fox. I'd painted my whole body. And I was baking for this, and I forgot that I hadn't grabbed eggs as part of my ingredients.
1: Oh, yeah, yeah.
3: And I needed them for this cake I had to get done.
2: Brilliant.
3: And Woolworths closed in an hour. So I had to go in this full fox costume to Woolworths to pick up these eggs so that I could get this cake done. Anyway, I was there and I was out, and I had the worst looks ever. And then I was just like, well, I'm here anyway. May as well go get Subway and just call it a night. I'm not thinking myself.
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0: replace your Z's with W's. 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
1: Wilbur, huge kudos goes to Delta Goodrum, who came fourth in Eurovision with the song Eclipse. Unreal. Super proud of her. She was awesome. Can't wait till she gets back, making it seem like we're mates. You know, we'll probably interview her at some stage and I'll get to get around her. But song that won is an absolute banger. So if you're not across it, Bulgaria won the Eurovision competition. A singer called Dara from Bulgaria won with a song called Bangaranga.
2: Oh my God.
1: I have had that on repeat for the last 20. That one. Stop now, because here's what I want to do. I have never been more passionate about getting a song on this radio show in my life.
3: Wow.
1: The people need to hear Bangaranga by Dara, the winner of Eurovision.
3: Okay.
1: So look, right now I'm just trying to build a bit of an army.
3: Just play it, man.
1: No, see, here's the thing. We're not allowed.
3: Just play it.
1: We're not trusted with music. It needs to go past a...
3: He's Brad,
1: a music director. The music director. He chooses all the songs. We're not trusted with putting any music in this show. I need to build an army. Then I'm going to call him up next. And I'm going to really need you to be stern with him, Will, and say, hey, we're playing Bangaranga. But we need to build the army. 13.
3: Just play the song, Brent, man.
1: I like my job. 131065 is our number. If you love Bangaranga by Dara and you want to hear it, call now, please, because I need to hear your voices. I need to hear the love for it. If you're in the demo, 25 to 50 female, that's even better. Say you love it. Let's call Brad.
3: Oh, we're not calling Brad with
1: we're
3: them.
1: We're calling Brad.
3: We're going not with them. Just
1: we're calling Brad. Well, you've got it. There are certain things you've got to do, all right, to be respectful in business, all right? It's basic ethics.
3: Will and Woody.
0: Up late or up early? It's Will and Woody keeping you up.
4: 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Later. 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

0: it's Will and Woody keeping you up. What? 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
1: Woody, we are turning trash into treasure again with our swap meet, and this time it's Book to Bling.
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2: three signed Taylor Swift CDs,
1: for a taxidermied snake,
2: a psychic endorsed unscratched scratchy,
1: then to a limited edition print from artist Michael Goddard.
3: And then suddenly,
2: we're taking the friendship ring.
1: What was it worth when he gave it to you?
4: About $3,500.
2: Diamond ring, sure. It's $6,500 short.
1: Harris is actually in the studio with us today.
2: Do you have any other requests?
5: A big oval diamond.
2: Okay. Yeah. It's ring or bust.
5: Yeah.
2: Great. It's good to know.
0: Will and Woody's swap meet. Swap the deal, keep the good energy with Glowbird.
1: Okay, so just to qualify what you've heard there, we currently are in possession of a $3,500 diamond ring.
2: Yeah, we are.
1: We thought that'd be all right. We lobbed that to Paris. Not actually. We didn't actually throw the ring at her. We just gently told her
2: that, like, hey, you said ring. And you kind of, sure, you said $10,000 engagement ring, but God.
1: Now we've been training for 2 weeks now, and look, we've got a $3,500 diamond ring, and now you're in the studio, and, you know, we've got it right here if you want to take it. And she didn't.
2: Okay, I think when it comes to engagement rings, people have visions. Harris has got a vision.
1: We're not quite there yet.
2: But for you guys listening, it just gets exciting because right now we are effectively saying there is a $3,500 ring in our possession.
1: Mm.
2: And I said this on Friday, but any pawnbroker in this country would happily take that off your hands and give you thousands of dollars for it.
1: That's right.
2: That's what they do. It's a very easy thing to move on and make sweet cash from. So if you've got something lying around your house and you want to make us a trade for that ring, 131065, now is the time to get in touch.
1: How good.
2: It's a crazy deal. Like, usually this is the point where we, like, oversell the item that we've got. There's no need. The pool cue is in the rack, my friends. There's nothing else to say about this ring. It's worth $3,500.
1: Yeah, I think you just said the cue's in the rack. But what yes,
2: did I say?
1: You said the pool cue.
2: Well, I think it's good to, you know, just analyze that it's a pool cue. It's not just any cue, my friend.
1: So we've got, but it is also a diamond ring. It's not just any ring.
2: Exactly.
1: It's a $3,500 diamond ring.
2: Pawnbroker's dream.
1: You guys can trade for it right now on 131065. Get us a step closer to the $10,000 ring for Paris. I feel like we're close, guys.
2: Give us a jet ski.
1: Give us a jet ski.
2: Give us an excavator.
1: An excavator.
2: I don't know.
1: Went backward. Will and Woody.
0: 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It's Will and Woody on Kiss.
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4: 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Kiss.

0: we're interested in the cigarette. I don't think we're interested in, I can't remember.
1: Newspaper.
0: And I don't think we're interested in the other one. I can't remember
1: what it was. Yeah, it's so forgettable. I can't even remember. Yeah, yeah.
0: I don't think we're interested in any of them.
1: Yeah.
0: I think the only thing we're interested in is the chip that looks like a bird.
1: If it looks.
0: And I'll tell you what, Sexy Darcy's bringing in the photo now. And I think once we've seen the photo, we will decide. If it's not, hey, on Woods, you have to agree with me before we see the photo. Don't show me yet, Darcy. Don't show me yet. Yeah, I know, man. You're ruining the bit. I reckon we can't make a decision until we see the photo.
1: Yeah.
0: And if we see the photo and we think it's a chip that looks like a bird for a $3,500 diamond ring, where do you sit with that?
1: I think deal. Because if it looks phenomenally like a bird, there are people that will want this. This is rare.
0: Joe is so annoyed about this.
2: You shouldn't have put him on the air.
0: You've done this to yourself.
1: That is basic economics. You cannot get a chip in the world that looks exactly like a bird. But again, this is all hinging on this actually looking like a lot like a bird. Okay. So have a look.
0: What are you hoping for?
1: Well, I want to see it like
0: what sort of bird?
1: She's in Michelangelo.
0: I've got Irina here. Irina.
3: Yep.
0: What sort of bird does it look like?
3: Look, it could be a finch, but either way, it's very pretty.
1: Finch, I like finch.
3: It's very pretty.
1: Show me.
3: I don't know my birds, but it looks pretty, okay?
1: Show me, Will.
3: Come on, guys. You can do it.
0: I can't believe it.
1: And Irina, you haven't doctored this. That's phenomenal. You haven't doctored that.
3: You didn't
1: crack away with a little pick and axe.
3: No. Honestly, when I picked it up, I can't use a language that I actually said.
0: But Irina, it's not the actual whole chip. It's a snapped chip.
3: No, it's not. It's shaped like a bird. It's extraordinary. A little worker was in there chopping away at it. You cannot find anything like that anywhere in the world.
1: It's phenomenal. I agree with you, Irina. It's phenomenal. How have you kept the structural integrity of it, Irina?
3: It's in a plastic container.
1: Yeah.
3: It's still in the same takeaway container that I had it in from so many years ago. And honestly, I was cleaning my cupboard the other day and came across it, and I heard your...
1: I think it's meant to be.
3: Come on.
1: Yep. Okay.
3: It's so rare.
1: The producer is saying that an ET looking Nutri-Grain once sold for $1,000, and I think we've got better than that.
3: Oh, you've got 100% better than that.
2: What if it breaks on the way to us? We're done.
0: I also think these things only are amazing if they like originally look like that thing. Like if they haven't, like Irina's, like the chip is cracked. She snapped it in half. It has snapped in half to look like a bird.
1: Not necessarily.
0: It's not the whole chip. It's not like folded in on itself or anything. You know what I mean?
1: I don't know what you mean, kind of, but I don't. I believe Irina. I don't think she's.
0: I'm not sure who's texting us. Or if this is the producers texting us, but I'm reading a text here saying you guys have plenty of time. Get more caller. Chip, no.
1: Okay.
0: More calls. Is that the vibe?
1: So tomorrow.
0: Is that the vibe?
1: We're
0: tomorrow, more calls.
1: Tomorrow, right, more
0: tomorrow,
1: calls.
0: More, so we're putting everyone breathes a sign of relief. Irina, you can have yourself $100. You can have a $100 Fun Day Sweets voucher, Irina. That's for you.
3: What voucher?
0: Don't worry, mate.
1: We'll pass you on.
0: The swap meet's back tomorrow, guys.
1: We've made a mistake there.
0: $3,500. A $3,500 diamond ring is still up for trade. Thanks, Darce. Great work. There you go.
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0: replacing snores with laughs. It's Will and Woody keeping you up.
1: Woods, you want to talk John Travolta?
2: Yeah, he's becoming the king of the gaff. For such an extraordinary performer, you wouldn't expect it from John. So he, on the weekend, got the Palme d'Or at Cannes. It's like a lifetime achievement award. It's a great award to get.
3: Yeah.
2: Now, I don't know if he accidentally did this or intentionally did this, but he has had, in my opinion, an all-time laughable gaffe when accepting the award.
1: Are we going to talk about the kit?
2: We will talk about the kit, but before I go to any of that, before I go to his performance at Cannes over the weekend, I think it would be remiss of us to not play the last time he introduced someone on stage at the Oscars, I believe. He was trying to introduce Idina Menzel.
3: Yes.
2: Who is the singer in the movie Frozen.
3: Yeah, plays Elsa in Frozen. Plays famously Elsa. Sung Let It Go.
2: And here was a very heartfelt introduction from Travolta to Idina Menzel.
4: There will always be a special place in my heart for the movie musical. Here to perform the Oscar-nominated, gorgeously empowering song, Let It Go, the wickedly talented, one and only Adele Dazeem.
2: Just right at the finish there. Great right stuff. At the finish. I imagine, and we've talked about it a lot, but I would imagine the auto prompt maybe paused or something, and then he just shot from the hip. And went with Adele.
1: I think it's a quality pad. I maintain that. They're wickedly talented. That's a quality pad.
2: Yep.
1: And they're only the best pad that long.
2: And the prompts didn't work.
1: Nah, and he went with Adele.
2: Anyway,
1: wickedly talented.
2: Now to Cannes. Many years
1: on. Yeah, now to Cannes, yeah.
2: Firstly, he's rocked up with a beret.
1: Well, first of all, I think it's worth pointing out. He's rocked up with his daughter, which is kind of beautiful.
2: I think beautiful.
1: I didn't even know Travolta had a daughter.
2: He does. What's his daughter's name?
1: No idea.
5: B-L-E-U.
1: Ella Bleu.
2: Oh, he's really...
1: So Ella Bleu Travolta. Okay,
2: he's really inspired by the French. Kelly Preston is the mum. So he's inspired by the French. So he's called his daughter Ella Bleu, and then he's wearing berets now. Dragon She was like, Dad, I've bought you a beret. I reckon you should wear it to Cannes.
1: I do think, God, I mean, there's been rumors circulating about, you know, Travolta's sexuality for a long time. He is looking incredibly camp in this kit.
2: Well, it's the beret.
1: On Reddit, everyone's posting those photos of, you know, an Ed Harris when he plays the guy in... The Truman Show, the guy with the beret.
2: Oh, yeah, he's the director.
1: It's a director's beret.
2: It's like a
1: pale sort of off-white.
2: I think
1: which matches his tie.
2: Right.
1: He's gone with the sockless loafer. I'm sorry, but...
2: Where's Ella Bleu there? Where's his daughter Ella Bleu? She's got to say something. She's like, Dad, put some socks on for starters.
1: Ella Bleu speaking, the beret blows. No, I wonder if this was a bit of a moment for him. I hate stereotype here, button push Tommy, maybe you can jump in here and provide a little bit of credibility here, but I can't see many men, straight men, wearing that down the red carpet.
2: Tommy?
1: I'm just going to put that out there.
5: Yeah, he looks pretty.
2: Okay. All right, well, maybe this is the moment. Okay, well, beret to one side. Uber, this is the bit that I really enjoy.
1: He
2: wins the Palme d'Or, which again...
1: A lifetime achievement.
2: Huge respect. And he deserves it. He's had an extraordinary career, John Travolta.
1: Yeah.
2: So he wins the Palme d'Or and he comes up and makes an acceptance speech.
1: Yeah.
2: Okay? Here's what he said.
4: And I just can't believe it. This is beyond the Oscar, really. So, thank
2: you so much. He said, beyond the Oscar.
1: What does that mean?
2: It is like the Oscars awards, right?
1: Yeah, it's above and beyond the Oscars.
2: Beyond the Oscar, right? Yeah. He's never won an Oscar.
1: Oh, no.
2: You can't get on stage and win a Lifetime Achievement Award and go, this is beyond even the Oscar. And like, mate, you never won one. Why did no one in the crowd say?
1: He's losing it.
2: You can't say that it's better than another achievement if you haven't won that achievement.
1: Right. He's wickedly talented. I'll put it down to
2: unbelievable. Beyond the Oscar. You never got one.
0: Time to say goodbye to Will and Woody. If you like what you heard, you'll love what you see on the socials at Will and Woody.
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0: Dorian Tassato live from the KISS Traffic Centre. Roads are wet out there due to passing showers, so drive carefully. Burst Water Main, Walkerville, Northeast Road near Fuller Street. One lane is closed citybound and traffic lights out in all directions. Parkholm, Oaklands Road at Marion Road. 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People first. The KISS Cast weather for today. Showers at a top of 18. Right now it's 15 degrees. That's KISS Traffic and Weather together. Get ready for Ben and Liam. 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
4: Now.
3: Morning, I'm Maria Gaban. There are fresh concerns about the Premier's security after a post on Facebook revealed an AI image of his home. The post is connected to the removal of trees as part of the development of the North Adelaide Golf Course. Pete Malinauskas has dismissed concerns about his safety, but Safehole says they are examining the situation. A deal has been struck between the state government and BHP to update the legal framework of the Olympic Dam Mine. The agreement will see changes to a legal contract dating back to 1982, along with a proposed doubling of annual copper production in the far north. It hopes to create economic growth for generations to come. A man has been charged with three counts of murder after three bodies were found inside a home in Sydney's southwest. The victims are a 46-year-old woman and a 4- and 12-year-old boy. New research shows disadvantaged students are falling further behind, with the gap between rich and poor widening since NAPLAN began. And a metallic cake decorating powder has been recalled after a young boy was hospitalised after inhaling the product. Medical testing confirming the powder contained copper and zinc compounds. Your sport check next. Port Adelaide assistant coach Stuart Jew says he wasn't surprised to see Carlton post a victory after losing coach Michael Voss. The Blues beat the Western Bulldogs by 12 points just days after Voss exited the club. Jew says the team was expected to bounce back.
5: There's always a spike because, you know, everyone probably feels a little bit less pressure on the whole club itself, but any team can win on their day.
3: And the Giants have reportedly tabled a $2 million three-year deal to keep Toby Green at the club. The KISS Cast is next.
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3: Showers and 18 today and a shower or two 19 tomorrow. Right now it's 14 degrees. And get ready for Ben and Liam. They're back in breakfast, kicking off from 6 a.m. on Adelaide's KISS 102.3.
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0: 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The winning is between 3 and 4 p.m. all this week. 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
11: Adelaide traffic.
20: Morning there, it's Whitey live from the Kiss Traffic Centre. Damp conditions with the driving and some passing showers. Take it easy on the driving today. Got a burst water main to look out for this morning at Walkerville, North East Road near Fuller Street. Got lights on the blink at Park Holm today. Marion Road at Oaklands Road just near the Coles and the Camera Morford Road, Warradale. When a child is in hospital, Ronald McDonald House gives their family a community of support, warm meals and a place to rest. Because when a child is sick or injured, family stays. Any for showers today and 12 degrees. Right now we're sitting on 14. That's Kiss Traffic and Weather together. Get ready for Ben and Liam up next on Kiss 1823.
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21: Morning, I'm Maria Gaban. A sharp rise in road fatalities this year has sparked a warning for motorists to take extra care on South Australian roads. 44 lives have been lost on SA roads in 2026, and just yesterday a motorcyclist was killed in a crash at Kanmantoo. Police Minister

0: Michael Brown says these numbers are not just numbers.
1: They are actual people. They're people's fathers, mothers, brothers, sisters, children, and now they've had their lives lost on our roads.
0: Security could be beefed up around the premier after a critic threatened to put an AI image of his home address on Facebook. Now, the post was linked to the removal of trees as part of the North Adelaide golf course redevelopment. Pete Malinauskas says he was alerted to the social media posts on Sunday, but wouldn't comment about his security arrangements. The cruise ship at the centre of a deadly hantavirus outbreak has finally docked at its home port in the Netherlands for disinfection. The 25 crew members are now off for at least 3 weeks in quarantine. Dutch researchers have found that heading a soccer ball can raise markers of potential brain damage in the blood after a match. And local designers will take the lead on the runway for Adelaide Fashion Week, which returns this spring. Adelaide will transform into a hub of creativity from October 7 to 11. Your sport check next. The Crows' Riley Silsorp is back training, pushing to play against the Hawks in Tassie on Thursday night. Fellow forward Callum Archie looks set to make his much-awaited return from a hamstring injury and says he's confident of playing.
2: I got to go out and play a sample game and really test it, which I was really happy with.
0: And in tennis, Alex de Minaur has broken his losing streak, the Aussie winning his round of 32 clash at the Hamburg Open in straight sets. The Kiss Cast is next.
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0: Showers in 18 today and a shower or two 19 tomorrow. Right now it's 15 degrees. And now it's time for Ben and Liam in the morning, only on Adelaide's Kiss 102.3.
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11: G'day, Adelaide. Oh, it's a Tuesday morning. How you doing, Liam?
12: Yeah, I'm good. My joints are a bit sore, though.
11: Because it's cold outside?
12: I don't know. My joints have been really sore lately. I don't know if this is 30.
11: Yeah, right.
12: Going to be 30 this month. Is this what, because you're super old, is this what being a...
11: Yeah, well, I'm always in a constant state of sore. I've always got a sore neck. I was in Queensland 2 weekends ago now to visit grandparents up in Brisbane.
12: They're great-grandparents to Freddie and Jean.
11: Yeah, and I was rolling my neck around because it was really sore, and Wickle-Lola, so my wife Sam's grandma, so she's a great-grandma.
12: What is she, 90?
11: I don't know her exact age, but she's
12: up there.
11: She's up there.
12: Yeah.
11: And she said, oh, my doctor has given me some great cream. She said, you can't get this stuff.
12: Right. THC infused or something she
11: was talking it up like it was
12: like
11: this miracle cream.
12: Sort of stuff, yeah.
11: And she was saying how good it is. And I was like, wow. And she said, you want some? I said, I'd love some for
12: get
11: my neck.
12: Some of that in there.
11: Go get some of that for me, Nana. And so she went into the bathroom, came out, but she just had physio cream.
12: You can't get this stuff anywhere. You can't get this stuff anywhere.
11: It was just generic physio cream.
12: You mix it up with a bit of Tiger Balm. Ooh, that's that good stuff. That's that good. It's that black market. All right.
11: All right. Let's start the show this morning with the 6-10 quiz. 13-1065 is our number. You give us a buzz and we're going to play after Maroon 5 and Christina Aguilera moves like Jagger. We have got a Automasters voucher to give away. We'll service your car on us if you win the 6-10 quiz. So start calling 13-1065. Five questions, super duper easy. It's a sure thing if you play, guaranteed to win.
12: Absolutely.
11: Start calling now. We're doing it next on Kiss 102.3 with Ben and Liam.

0: Maroon 5 and Christina Aguilera, Moves Like Jagger, makes me think of Shark Tale.
1: Yes, yeah, yeah.
0: With Will Smith in it as well.
1: Yeah, yeah. We hear a lot of chat about Finding Nemo. What about Shark Tale? Equally as good.
0: Great movie. There's also another one.
1: What is that other fish movie?
0: There's another one. It's another fish
1: Can
0: movie.
1: Can anyone name that? What is that other? That's
0: like, it's very similar to Shark Tale.
1: Fish movie.
0: Yeah. We'll come back to that because right now we have to do the 6-10 quiz.
2: It's 6-10. Hallelujah. It's 6-10.
0: And we have got a $175 Automasters voucher to give away for the 6-10 quiz. If you want to get your car service, go to Automasters. You can call them on 1-300-AUTOMASTERS. Five questions, very simple. You get them all right, you win the quiz. Nikki in Salisbury, have you ever played the 6-10 quiz before?
3: No, I haven't.
0: Okay, great. Right.
1: Well, perfect. So let's see if you get a win on your first try.
0: I can see a lot of people rapidly Googling. Has anyone got the answer?
1: I don't know what the... Maybe. Like, Nikki, are we crazy or is there a third big fish movie? There's like there's Finding Nemo and then there's like Shark Tale. Was there another one?
3: Yeah, there was one with Will Smith
1: that's
3: in the
1: Shark
3: car
1: Tale. That's Shark Tale. Yeah. So that's the second. I don't know. Oh. Maybe we're just getting confused. It's that whole Stuart Little, Chicken Little, you know, you can just, you know. Anyway, let's get into the quiz. Nicola Spiria has revealed she got hit off her bike at a roundabout last October. When approaching a roundabout, which way do you give... Okay, way to... Yep, you're right. I didn't even finish the question. Good work. Happy wedding anniversary to Harry and Meghan. Today they're celebrating 8 years of marriage. So what year was the wedding?
0: Ooh, maths question.
3: 2018.
1: Yeah, very good. Jeez.
0: You're not missing a beat.
1: Yeah, you are. Have you been to the gym or something already this morning? You're up and about. Yeah, maybe you just had your Ricka coffee. Okay, people are trying to reveal where Peter Malinauskas lives, which is a bit of a worry. What's your address?
3: In Salisbury.
1: Oh, I need to be more specific.
0: No.
1: You have to read out your home address. Hey, Macca's worker has been filmed licking some hot chips and putting them back in the box. That's not great.
0: Didn't realise you moonlit at Macca's, Liam.
1: Yeah. They've caught me out, finally. My great salty side hustle. Aside from potatoes, what else can you make chips out of?
3: Halloumi?
1: Yeah, halloumi chips. Would have taken zucchini, avocado, sweet potato.
0: Sweet potatoes are a real guilty pleasure of mine.
1: Yeah, like the grilled ones.
0: Yeah.
1: Oh, they go well. Hey, Shakira has been acquitted in her tax fraud case. What part of her body doesn't lie?
0: Well done.
1: Nikki goes bang. Rare to someone to step up to the plate and go 5 for 5. We love that.
0: You've got yourself a $175 Automasters voucher.
3: Thank you.
0: No worries. How's your car going? Is it going all right?
3: It's coming up in about 2,000, so yeah.
0: Okay.
3: Perfect.
1: All right, great.
0: Good on you, Nikki. Thank you very much. Let's check your roads.
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8: G'day there, it's Whitey live from the Kiss Traffic Centre. Roads away with passing showers. Take it easy on the drive. Walker will boost Water Main, Northeast Road near Fuller Street. One lane closed, affecting City Bound Park Home. Traffic lines out in all directions. Oakland Road at Maureen Road with a camera this morning, bright and low Hove. 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Kiss car setting for 19 right now, 14. That's Kiss Traffic and Weather together with Ben and Liam. 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

0: Man I Need on KISS 102.3. 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
1: There was a wedding happening in Mudgee. You may have seen this online. One of the bridesmaids is making a big entrance, doing the worm, and then she tears her dress, like, all the way up, a lot. And the wedding guests cop an eyeful, and so has the internet, because it's gone a bit viral. The bridesmaid in question, Georgie, joins us now. How are you feeling about it all?
2: Boys, no, I'm feeling good about it. I don't know, I feel like the wedding was worth going viral for, and sadly it's just my ass cheeks has made it viral.
0: At what point in the night did you realise that the dress had split? Because it seems like when you're doing the worm, you haven't realised yet.
2: No, as soon as I sort of even just bent down, even the tiniest bit, I felt it go. But I thought, I'm in it now. I can't possibly just give up.
1: Right,
2: so I just
1: pushed
2: through. Yeah,
1: that is interesting because yeah, you would assume you would feel like if you felt the fabric go. But I do love that because it goes early. You're like fully. For people that haven't seen the video, you're sort of fully doing the worm, and you go for three. Big ones.
2: Three cracks, absolutely.
1: Well, yeah, three
0: Four
1: cracks.
0: Four cracks.
1: Yeah, yeah. Do you remember who was front and centre? Because this was as you were making the bridal entrance. Who sort of had the best seats in the house, if you will?
2: Well, I'm pretty sure front and centre on the left, I've got a feeling, was actually Elle's grandpa.
1: Oh.
2: So he copped a very good crack, and there's nothing wrong with his eyesight, so he had a lot to say about it.
1: Yeah, I can imagine.
2: Yes, but mostly friends and family as well. Just all friends and family, so... I mean, my best mate was there on the other side and she said she saw nothing, but she can't see 10 metres in front of her, so she was all good.
0: The worst part is at a wedding, the video's going viral now, that's filmed on a phone, you know the HD version's coming.
1: Well, that's it. There is three videographers there. And
2: there was,
1: Grandpa's
2: yeah.
1: already asked for a copy.
2: Grandpa's got a home video already made.
1: I like you've got a cool attitude about it, Georgie, and obviously, like, the bride and groom picked their right bridal party because that's what you want someone to get the party started and to have fun and enjoy the night, and obviously that's what you're doing. The video that went around that we've seen like on the news and like posted multiple times,
2: yep.
1: Did you approve that going out? Did you say to someone, "Yo, that's kind of funny, just put it up," or just,
2: yeah. Paulina from By My Side Social, she was like, "Look, I think this is going to go viral because obviously the wedding was in October last year."
1: Oh, right.
2: She was like, yeah, she was like, I've made this. Can you ask Georgie? She's obviously asked the bride, Ellie, is it all right if it goes up? I said, absolutely. I'll repost on my story. I posted on my Instagram 6 months ago. Like, I don't mind at all.
1: Well, it's good to know the cheeks are starting to get some attention. I didn't realise it was from such a long time ago. I thought it was only over the weekend. But, yeah, sometimes these things take a little longer. Well Georgie, I've got to say as well, incredible form on the worm. And,
2: Thank you.
1: Yeah, all the best to you.
2: Legend. Thanks so much for the call.
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0: Running up that hill on KS 102.3. You are here with Ben and Liam.
1: Did you finish Stranger Things?
0: Yeah.
1: Did you like the end of it?
0: I liked it as time went on. When it first happened, I was a bit like, I don't know if I like that. And then when I looked into it a bit more, I enjoyed it.
1: Yeah. Well, all done now. All finished up. I wonder what they'll do. I wonder if those kids will do other projects. I mean, I say kids, they're all like in their 20s.
0: Or will they be like Michael J. Fox, where they'll just be famous for one thing?
1: He probably hasn't done other stuff.
0: Yeah, he's mostly known for Back to the Future.
1: Yeah.
0: Very known for that.
1: Yep.
0: But also like Mark Hamill.
1: Yeah.
0: Like very known for that.
1: He is, yeah. He's Luke Skywalker, but it's hard to do another role after that, isn't it?
0: I heard
1: Harry Potter's done a pretty good job. Like Daniel Radcliffe has done, he's still Harry Potter, obviously, but he's done a lot of other things since. Like he obviously likes acting.
0: I heard a great fact about Harrison Ford the other day. Obviously, Indiana Jones.
1: Han Solo. He's in Shrinking, which is a great show on Apple TV.
0: Did you know that he started his career because he was a carpenter on movie sets and someone said, that guy's got it?
1: Really? Is that a thing?
0: That's a thing.
1: I saw this like whole speech. I literally saw Harrison. I don't know if that's like an AI thing that you saw, because I saw Harrison Ford doing this acceptance speech. Mm-hmm. Like literally this week I was watching it. I was like, this is the most beautiful speech I've ever seen. He's like in tears. He was talking about, he was sort of like flailing around in college, and then he joined this acting troupe. And people he thought were nerds and geeks turned out to be his people, and he found his passion. And that's
0: maybe he wanted to be an actor, but he was on a movie set working as a carpenter, and someone saw.
1: Are we doing
0: him.
1: A live fact check?
0: I'm trying to Google it. To be fair, I heard it on a podcast, and I have just repeated it on the radio.
1: Producer Bell, I would love to believe that, but
2: So what I've read now is that he was a carpenter,
0: yes,
2: but he was a carpenter for celebrities. And he wanted to get into acting. So he had connections.
0: And so someone saw him and said, that guy's got it.
2: He's not repairing a cupboard and someone's like, that guy is Indiana
0: Jones. No, I think
2: Jones.
0: He was. I'm pretty sure he was. I'm pretty sure
1: Look, I'm willing to... I believe he could have been a carpenter at some point. I just don't think... Bell's right. Like someone's like, look at this kid. Look at this kid on the door frames here. You got a kid. You want to be a Han Solo and... the sci-fi blockbuster Star Wars. You got the look, kid. You got the whole package. You want to see your name up in lights?
0: I am going to remember as he was a carpenter on set and someone said, that guy's got it.
1: Well, yeah. You believe what you want to believe, everyone, but we can all agree he's a pretty good actor. That's the one thing we'll say.
0: He's pretty good.
3: Good morning, Adelaide. Beck Morse with you for your work day. Playing your hits like this new one from Kato. I said, as always, we've got all your variety. We could have had it both. And this one from the Hunters. I'm Australian to pronounce the T. Holy Grail. We were marching as one on the road to the Holy Grail. I'll catch you from 10 after Ben and Liam on KISS 102.3.
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27: Morning there, it's Whitey live from the Kiss Traffic Centre. Roads are with passing showers, so take it nice and easy today. Walkable Burst, Waterway, Northeast Road near Fuller Street, a lane closed through there. And lights on the blink at the moment at Parkholm, that's not ideal. Oaklands Road at Maureen Road, take it easy through there. Camera, Morford Road, Warradale. 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The Kiss cast heading for 19 right now. 14, that's Kiss Traffic and Weather together with Ben and Liam. 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
29: Morning, I'm Marie Guzman. Now, 44 people have lost their lives on South Australian roads this year, with

0: copper production in the far north. Search teams have located the bodies of four Italian scuba divers who died in an accident in the Maldives. The bodies were discovered deep inside an underwater cave after they went missing on Thursday. The Consumer Watchdog has issued an urgent recall for all metallic cake decorating powders after one left a Gold Coast toddler in an induced coma in hospital. And Elon Musk has lost his court case against OpenAI. Musk launched the action, accusing it of straying from its original mission to benefit humanity, which prompted Musk to invest millions of dollars. Your sport check next. Port assistant coach Stuart Dew says he's not even considering Carlton's top coaching job at the moment. Michael Voss quit the Blues last week, and Dew says the timing isn't right for him to consider a move.
1: The short answer is no, in terms of my focus at the moment is here and what we're trying to do. And look, if down in the future that conversation was to be had, I'll worry about it then.
0: And a blast from the past at the French Open qualifiers with an opening win to Aussie Bernard Tomic. The Kiss cast is next.
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0: Showers in 18 today and a shower or two 19 tomorrow. Right now it's 15 degrees and Ben and Liam's Secret Stain is back. 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
6: 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Secret Stain, 8 a.m. this morning. $10,000 could be yours if you can correctly identify what our dark grey stain is on the car seat in the studio.
7: Yeah, it's a lot like Secret Sound, except there is no audio that you can hear from a stain, of course. It's very visual.
6: Actually, I'll jump in there, Liam, because we can actually speak to our stain. Wayne is his name. He is sentient, and he's in the studio now. Morning, Wayne.
8: Yeah, good morning, Ben. How you doing, mate?
6: Very good, thank you, mate. Now, can you talk everyone through what are the two clues we've given out so far?
8: Yeah, right, for your early listeners. Basically, the first clue was this. So that's obviously a chicken. But yesterday, we gave out another clue from my iPod. That's the Rolling Stones, Satisfaction, for those playing along at home.
6: So if you reckon you know what those clues mean, what has left the residual stain on our car seat, 8 a.m. this morning, we want you to call for your chance at $10,000.
7: And speaking of prizes, Ben, we need to check in with our mate Karen in Williamstown next. She won a game at around this time yesterday, and we made her an off-the-cuff promise. A promise that we are upholding.
6: You made an off-the-cuff promise.
7: Well, but we are both now upholding.
6: We're going to get her on next to follow up on that promise. First, though, it's Hozier, Too Sweet on Kiss 102.3 across Adelaide.

0: It's Hozier, Too Sweet on KISS 102.3 across Adelaide. 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Today's weather, a top of 18 degrees, pretty wet out there.
1: Last week, Karen from Williamstown blew us away. She got three audio-based questions right. It was incredibly hard. She had to pick basically what type of apple I was eating.
0: We couldn't believe it. So then we dubbed her The Ear.
1: Yeah, we got her back yesterday. We had three more audio-based games. So we like flipped a coin. We said, heads or tails, can you hear what it is? I said, how many pieces of paper am I ripping? She managed to do it.
0: And then the last one was, I think, the most incredible. Out of all the chip flavors, Liam had a bag of chips.
1: Yeah.
0: And she had to tell us what the flavor of chip was. We're looking for the flavor of chip that has been opened and eaten.
2: I'm going to say salt and vinegar. That's awesome.
1: What a moment. She basically went 6 for 6 if you're doubling both those games together. So we said to The Ear before, hey, look, if you can do this, we'll take you out for a nice steak dinner. And that is what we intend on doing tonight. You were finishing work late last night, Karen, so we couldn't do it. Karen in Williamstown. So we're all free tonight. I've got Meat and Wine Co. up. It's on Curry Street. It's a very nice restaurant. I'm just looking for times. They've got some really late they've got some late ones, like 9 PM bookings, or there's that is pretty late for breakfast radio. There is in the dining room, I know it's a little bit earlier, but 5 PM for 3 in the dining room, would that work for you?
2: That sounds great. 5 PM's good.
1: 5 PM's good. All right. Well, we'll see you there. Just looking at the menu, I mean, it is exceptional. For entrees, we could get some biltong. Would you like that?
2: South African, so biltong's good.
1: Yeah, but biltong, maybe like a bruschetta or something.
0: Biltong, that's like dried meat, right?
1: Yeah, dried meat. Maybe we don't need dried meat before our steak.
0: Before our meat, yeah.
1: Yeah, true. on the steaks, just wanted to get a bit of an idea for the cut you were looking for. So there's rump, fillet, ribeye, New Yorker, then there's the O'Connor long grain fed, there's the ribeye, sort of it goes up. Then you've got your aged stuff, so you've got probably the top of the line's the Myura Station Signature New Yorker. That's 600 grams. That'll set you back $253.
0: Mm-hmm. Well, remember, though, work's paying for it. This is all thanks to KISS 102.3, so you get whatever steak you want.
2: I'll probably go a nice piece of fillet.
0: Okay.
1: Nice bit of fillet. The boss is losing his head in the other room, by the way. I just saw him waving his
0: hand. Hey, too late now. I've already been given the card. The card is in my wallet.
1: What about sauce? I particularly like the creamy garlic.
0: No, because you don't want the garlic to overpower.
1: You can get biltong
0: flavor.
1: Butter.
0: Oh yeah.
1: With creamy mushroom. What do you like?
2: I think on a steak, a mushroom sauce would be nice.
1: A mushroom sauce.
2: Mushroom. Yeah.
1: Are we going medium rare tonight? What do you think, Karen?
2: I think a little bit well done.
1: Well done. We can do well done.
0: We can all get separate steaks. I've
1: been going on about this truffle mac and cheese on the side as well. So we'll have to get a few sides, maybe some market greens and that sort of stuff. It is, it's funny, Karen. Like, there are listeners that we speak to a lot. I mean, I feel like we've only spoken to you twice, but we're definitely going to get to know each other tonight.
0: Yeah, Karen, just really quickly, because we are complete strangers going out for a nice steak dinner.
1: Yeah.
0: Have you got a partner? Have you got kids?
2: I have a partner, yes, and I've got two kids. Obviously, they're older. I've got a 35-year-old daughter, and I've got a 30-year-old son.
1: Okay. Oh, well, so I'm 30, in like a month. So I'm the same age as your son.
0: And I've got two kids. I've got a son and a daughter, so I feel like there's a little bit in common there. That's good.
1: Yeah, and everyone feels cool about us taking you out for a nice steak dinner. No one's got any issues with that?
2: No, they're all excited for me. They want to come with.
1: I bet.
0: Well, they haven't got any special gifts, have they?
2: No.
1: No, they don't have exceptional ears like yourself. I suppose the question is, what do we wear? You know, we don't want to stick out like sore thumbs if we're not dressed to the nines. Have you thought about what you're going to be wearing, Karen?
2: What is the dress code?
1: It's pretty nice. I was thinking of wearing my wedding suit.
2: Oh, gosh.
1: Yeah, I might wear my wedding. I got a three-piece tux type setup. I literally never get to wear it. So, you know, if on a special occasion taking The Ear out for dinner,
0: yeah,
1: you know, maybe it's the time. I don't know.
0: Karen, you just wear whatever you're comfortable in, okay?
2: Okay.
1: But just so you know, we'll be wearing our wedding suits.
0: All right. Okay.
1: Are you going to wear your wedding suit as well?
0: I can wear my wedding suit.
1: This will be great. This will be great. Well, we'll see you later on, Karen.
0: I guess we'll get a photo to prove we did it.
1: Yeah, absolutely. Yeah, looking forward to it.
0: All right, of course we are, because we get a free steak dinner.
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4: Morning, there is Whitey live from the KISS Traffic Centre. Roads wet with passing showers. Take it easy on the drive. Walking all best waterway this morning. North East Road near Fuller Street. A lane close affecting Citybound. Lights on the blink. They're getting sorted at the moment at Park Holm. Oaklands Road at Marine Road. And early morning camera at Dunrobin Road, Warrenal. 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KISS cars setting for 19 right now, 14. That's KISS traffic and weather together with Ben and Liam, weekday morning, 6 to 10am on KISS 102.3. 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
24: 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Kiss
0: 1023. Yeah, loving Ben and Liam. Also loving the music, all the hits, all the variety on Kiss 1023.
1: I saw this list as well, Ben. The most liked Instagram posts ever. I want to put you to the test next.
0: All right. First, though, Lenny Kravitz, Fly Away on this wet Tuesday morning. You're hanging out with Ben and Liam. Good morning, Adelaide.

0: Lenny Kravitz, Fly Away on Kiss 102.3. You are here with Ben and Liam.
1: The top five Instagram posts of all time have been revealed, like the most likes. Any guesses, Ben?
0: Was one of them our Eurovision post from last night?
1: Pretty good.
0: It's cooking.
1: It's cooking. Go check it out, guys. Go check it out.
0: No, one of them, Liam, would be the 2018, I think it was, maybe 2017. It was the egg.
1: Which was so strange.
0: Hard-boiled
1: egg. Everyone's like, let's like this egg and make it the most liked thing ever.
0: Yeah. And then it ended up becoming, remember everyone's like, what is it? Because there was no admin. No one knew who it was. And then, remember the egg started to uncrack? Or started to crack, sorry? Remember? And then, because they posted the egg, it went crazy. And then a few weeks later, they posted it with a slight hairline fracture.
1: Whoa.
0: And then over the course of about a month, the egg broke more and more and more. And then...
1: Who came out of it? Was it Donald Trump?
0: It was like a chicken thing, but then there was a link and it was a sponsored bit.
1: Damn it.
0: Yeah, they got us.
1: We all end up buying those eggs.
0: Ingham's
1: did us in.
0: No, I'm assuming probably another one in the top five most liked would be a Cristiano Ronaldo post.
1: Mm-hmm. Yep. Yeah, it'd be up there. Okay, here's your five.
0: All right.
1: Taylor and Travis's engagement.
0: Of course.
1: Classic. That's number five. 37.6 million likes. Go off, queen. Mother. You're right. Ronaldo and Messi when they were playing chess. But I think it was like a Louis Vuitton thing. They're playing chess on top of the Louis Vuitton case.
0: Oh, wow.
1: Yeah, that's got 41 million likes. Then, even more than that, 42.8 million likes. The toddler who has the... She's like the mother puts like a 3D camera on the front of her cap. She's like a little Japanese girl.
0: Oh,
1: she's running around like eating.
0: Yes.
1: Sticks. She's just super cute.
0: Yeah.
1: Yeah, that's right up there. That's like the third most liked thing ever.
0: Yeah.
1: Second most liked ever. Any guesses?
0: Give it to me.
1: Messi in bed with the FIFA World Cup trophy. 53 million likes.
0: Love that.
1: Goated. And coming in at number one, 60 million likes. Undefeated, it's the egg. The egg is still got the most likes.
0: Well, the
1: egg has gone strong. It's not dropped off.
0: No, it's still going strong. Hey, don't forget this morning, 8 a.m., we have got our $10,000 secret stain. Speaking of egg, that is one of the clues, and this is clue number two. You want to see the stain, remember, you can search it on Instagram, Ben and Liam, or if you jump on Facebook, you can search Kiss 102.3. The stain is there. Have a look at it, and then you call us at 8 a.m.
2: Good morning, Adelaide. Beck Morse with you for your work day. Playing your hits like this new one from Kato. I said, as always, we've got all your variety. And this one from the Hunters. I'm Australian to pronounce the T. Holy Grail. We were marching as one on the road to the Holy Grail. I'll catch you from 10 after Ben and Liam on Kiss 102.3.
3: 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South Australia, celebrate the simple pleasures.
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3: Delayed traffic. Morning there, it's Whitey, live from the KISS Traffic Centre. Roads are working past your town. Take it easy on the drive. Walk a little burst. One main to look out for today. Northeast Road near Fuller Street. The lane close through there. Hong Kong, traffic lights getting sorted out at the moment. They were on the blink a bit earlier. Oakland's Road at Marion Road. And the camera today, Coromandel Parade, Blackwood. 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The KISS car setting for 19 right now at 14. That's KISS Traffic and Weather together with Ben and Liam weekday morning 6 to 10am on KISS 1823. The boys with the most famous stain in Adelaide.
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5: Now.
4: Morning, I'm Maria Gabban. There's fresh concerns about the Premier's security after a post on Facebook threatened to reveal an image of his address. The post is connected to the removal of trees as part of the development of the North Adelaide golf course. Pete Malinauskas has dismissed concerns about his safety.
6: Those arrangements are determined entirely by SAPOL, so I can't comment on that.
4: A man has been injured in an incident at Christie Downs. Police were called to a house in Nadia Crescent at around 1:45 this morning after reports a man had been shot in the leg. A 27-year-old was rushed to hospital with non-life-threatening injuries while a homemade pen gun was seized at the property. Donald Trump says he's held off on new strikes against Iran, saying negotiations have resumed on a permanent peace deal. An American missionary has now tested positive to Ebola after treating patients with the disease at a hospital in Africa. And singer Shakira has won her long-running tax battle after she was accused of being a tax fraud. The Spanish court has ordered the tax authority to refund $64 million after ruling that the money was improperly collected. Your sport check next. Callum Archie hasn't played AFL since round two, but after a cautious approach on his recovery from a serious hamstring injury, he's ready to return for the Crows. He sees his team keen to get back out there.
7: Had some efforts in the sample, which did really test it out, and similar to how I did it in the AFL. So, that gives me a lot of confidence, and my body's feeling really good.
4: Meantime, it's unclear how bad Isaac Cummings' hamstring injury is after he sat out the last quarter of the win over the Roos. The KISS cast is next.
8: Dinner just got exciting. 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
4: 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Right now it's 15 degrees. And Ben and Liam's Secret Stain is back. 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
15: Justice for Shakira. Justice for Shakira.
16: Yes, we were saying she's a big, dirty fraud who lied on all her taxes.
15: And we've all believed it for the last 8 years.
16: And she's been telling us this whole time, oh, no. These hips don't lie. And that was played in court, and it turns out she's telling the truth.
17: I'm on tonight, you know my hips don't lie, and I'm starting to feel your joy.
15: She, after 8 long years of being accused of tax fraud, has been acquitted.
16: Wow.
15: Must have got a good lawyer,
16: I reckon.
15: I mean, everyone's doing a bit of tax fraud.
16: Just a little bit of tax fraud.
15: She, by the sounds of it, was accused of doing a lot of it.
16: Messi, pretty like mad for tax fraud.
15: Is he?
16: There was a bit of chat of him going to prison for a little while, but then obviously none of the big ones ever go to prison.
15: Messi taxes.
16: Yeah, no, legit. Yeah, it's just got a good guy. I suppose you make that much money, you're just like, how do I pay less of this to the government?
15: Yeah, I also understand as well, like, when you're making so much money from so many things, you might miss a few things, I suppose.
16: True. Yeah. Ben stands with the rich. Tax the poor, he says. I stand with the rich.
15: I've always said the poor don't get taxed enough.
16: Yeah. That's what we're saying.
15: This is Bruno Mars right now. Marry You. Don't forget, 8 a.m. this morning, $10,000 could be yours with our secret stain. When we say call at 8 a.m., you give us a buzz. All thanks to Automasters. Make sure you see the stain as well. So many people call up and they get on for a guest. They haven't seen it yet. It's a light grey, beige-ish kind of stain on a car seat. Go and have a look at it on socials. Search Ben and Liam on Instagram.

0: Bruno Mars, Marry You on Kiss 102.3. Yeah, you're getting all the hits. You're getting all the variety with your mates Ben and Liam. Today's weather, a top of 18 degrees. Pretty wet on the roads.
1: 13.1065. Do you know a kisser? Because Timothy Chalamet, he's been trying to kiss Zendaya on the hand. And, of course, that ain't his girl, y'all.
0: Mm-mm.
1: Tom Holland, Spider-Man, he's with Zendaya. I think they're getting married, right?
0: Are they engaged?
1: Yeah, I'm pretty sure they're engaged. Yeah, it's really cute. They've got like a couple tattoos and stuff. But yes, yeah, somebody is copping some kisses.
0: Mm-hmm.
1: And it's Zendaya. Now, look, 13.1065, if you know a kisser, I think kisses are for married couples and maybe your mum, but that's about it. No one else should be getting kisses.
0: Poor Tom.
1: Well,
0: Your dad.
1: What do you mean? Like, well, I don't kiss him. Do you kiss your dad? No, kiss your dad square on the lips? What if he asked you to? Would you?
0: No, I just thought it was funny that you were like, only my mum.
1: Oh, right. Yeah. I don't know. Maybe make a kiss sound near my dad, but I wouldn't. So this is my move. This is what I do. I'll go and press my cheek on someone and I make the kiss sound sometimes. Or if you're hugging, you make the kiss sound near them, but you don't actually kiss them.
0: Yep.
1: Do you get what I mean? Maz, in the newsroom, do you know a kisser?
2: I'm a kisser, and actually,
1: you're a kisser?
2: Yeah, I am.
1: Kissed us.
2: No, I was just going to say, I only met you a few months ago, and I kissed you the first time I saw you, Liam.
1: You kissed me?
2: Yeah, you came in here, gave me a hug, and I kissed you. And there was that awkward moment where you go left, I go right, and then we meet in the middle.
1: Did we start kissing?
2: No. No, we didn't.
1: Put it this way. I'm not a kisser, but I don't remember that as something being like, ugh.
2: Yeah, because you're not a kisser, so you wouldn't remember it.
0: It sounds like you blocked that out of your memory, Liam.
1: No, I certainly didn't feel uncomfortable about it, but yeah, I always find it a bit schmarmy when I see dudes go up to people like their colleagues and stuff and go, oh, yeah, how you going?
0: Yeah.
2: Okay, yeah, there's
0: wouldn't
2: a bit
0: have
2: of a slight.
0: Like.
2: Yeah, yeah.
1: But, you know?
2: I mean, I am a kisser and I brought that to my husband's family because we're a family of kissers in my family. We always do that. Say, I love you. And I brought that to his family and I remember his mum like, ooh, like, you know, taking a step back, maybe the first time I kissed her on the cheek and now it's just normal.
0: Yeah,
2: everyone kisses me.
0: For me in the family, mm-hmm. very normal.
2: Yeah.
0: I think work and acquaintances and anything outside of the family, I would never be kissing.
1: Producer Belle, what's your take? Do you like kisses?
3: No, I hate it all. I hate huggers, I hate kisses. But Liam's kind of sweet. Liam, you're sweet with how you do it with the air kiss and the hug. Like, I know when I see you, you're always going to hug me, and then Ben just stands as far away from me as he can, which I respect.
0: Mm-hmm.
1: Yeah, yeah. And I would, you know, I would hope after 8 years of friendship, I could, you know, we can do an air kiss. It's mm-hmm. like, it's, there's no con, like, no, there's no skin touching. It's just like, as you're hugging someone, you go, oh.
0: Why don't we open up the phone lines? 13-1065. Do you know a kisser? Are you pro kissing? Are you anti kissing?
1: Yeah, I think the work thing is just where it's like not it.
0: Yeah.
1: Like if they're, you know what I mean? Like if they're one of your best friends, I think you can, even then, I just wouldn't kiss my female friends. I just wouldn't do that.
0: Yeah. All right, 13-1065 is our number. I got 4 tickets to give away to go see Devil Wears Prada 2 if you want to get involved with this one. Do you know a kisser?
4: Adelaide. Adelaide. Something huge is about to pop. This is
5: next level.
4: 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We could change your life soon.
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9: G'day there, it's Whitey live from the KISS Traffic Centre. Damp roads with punching showers. Take it easy. Got a breakdown on the freeway at the moment. Leeward Gardens heading out then at the Crovers Interchange. First, Waterman at Walkerville to look out for. Northeast Road near Fuller Streets and Park Holm traffic lights out this morning. Oakland's Road at Marion Road just near the shopping centre. Score $150 off 2026 New Zealand flights with Flight Centre today only. fly Adelaide to Auckland one way from $250. 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Kiss Cars heading for 19 right now. 14, that's Kiss Traffic and Weather together with Ben and Liam. 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
1: 13.1065, do you know a kisser? Timothy Chalamet, he's one. He's trying to kiss Zendaya.
0: He was going for the old chivalry kiss on the hand.
1: Yeah, she wasn't into it though. She was sort of moving the hand away.
0: Imagine if you at work kissing on the hand.
1: Yeah, I don't know. You don't kiss anyone's hand, unless it's like the Godfather's ring or whatever.
0: Yeah.
1: Because, you know, you got to kiss the ring of the kingmaker if you want to be truly king.
0: I think people kiss the Pope's hand.
1: People do kiss the Pope's hand. Yep. Yeah, it's a powerful hand to kiss.
0: Yeah.
1: I don't think I've ever kissed a hand. Could I kiss your hand? Could your hand
0: I'd rather you not.
1: Fair enough. There'll be a complaint about that later on. I get dragged into it. There's been a complaint. You tried to force a colleague to give him your hand so you could kiss it.
0: No, it was just. He said you wanted to suck his fingers. I said I wanted to kiss it.
1: That's not what I said. Georgia and Glenn Osmond, I do air kisses. I don't really kiss other people apart from my wife. What do you think? Do you like it? Do you hate it?
2: I'm probably not a natural kisser, but we lived in France for a few years, so we got very used to the two kisses, one on each cheek, the bisou. And when I came back to Australia a couple of years ago, I found that on the rare occasions that someone did go to kiss me, I didn't have enough opportunity to break the habit, so I'll go in for the second kiss still.
1: I guess sometimes it's like a cultural thing as well, like in different countries, that's what they're doing.
0: Is the lips,
2: it's just become muscle memory.
0: Are the lips touching the cheek or is it more of the air kiss? Mwah, mwah.
2: It's a slight brush.
0: Okay.
1: Yeah. All right. Tess, you're in Murray Bridge. Do you know a kisser?
3: Yes, I know. My auntie is one.
1: Oh, right. And like on the lips or on the cheek?
3: Oh, no, not on the lips. Yuck. That's just like, that's gothic style. Yuck. No, on the cheek.
1: Yeah,
3: like,
1: right.
3: She'll come up and she'll give me a hug and then she'll give me a kiss on each side of the cheek and it's like, oh.
1: Is it like an Italian background or no, she's just going?
3: No, non-Italian, no. It's, her normal style of kissing.
1: Because that's it. I don't really mind if you're Italian. I think some people will use it as an excuse.
0: Yep.
1: Like, they might be like fourth generation Italian, and then they like use it as an excuse to kiss people they work with
0: on the lips.
1: What can I say? It's just my roots. It's just my roots.
0: It's my heritage. Hey, this is Oasis right now with Wonderwall. Speaking of kissing, you're on Kiss 102.3. 8 a.m. this morning, not far away now, only less than 40 minutes away from opening up the phone lines for our $10,000 secret stain. You're here with Ben and Liam. All the hits, all the variety.

0: Giving you all the hits and all the variety on Kiss 102.3 with Ben and Liam. Like that one there, Liam's all-time Oasis favourite tune, Wonderwall.
1: Yeah. Well, I wouldn't say it's my favourite, but it's up there. You know, it's up there with everyone's.
0: Not your favourite, mate. Why are we playing it so much?
1: Oh, look. That's a broader question. What I will say is, have you ever seen Jay-Z's Wonderwall cover?
0: No, but that's not someone I would have picked to cover Wonderwall.
1: Well, this is the thing. So Jay-Z headlined Glastonbury, the big festival in the UK, back in 2008.
0: Mm.
1: And Noel Gallagher came out and said hip-hop doesn't belong on the pyramid stage. And so he kind of punked him. And he came out with a guitar and he did a Wonderwall cover and then just ripped into 99 Problems.
0: That's cool.
1: You never seen that?
0: Never seen that.
1: So this is why you're going to come over to my house on a Friday, have a couple of beers, we put on sets from around the world. It's my favourite thing to do. I've been trying to convince you to come for a long time.
0: Liam, we've known each other for 13 years.
1: Yeah, yeah, and you've never come for YouTube sesh.
0: Probably twice a week you'll ask me to come around to watch YouTube videos of old music sets. I just don't want to do that.
1: It'll change your life. And then you'll be able to come on the show and be like, you guys seen that cool thing of Jay-Z in 2008, you know what I mean? It's cool to be full of all these facts.
0: Don't forget, Secret Stain is coming up at 8 a.m. this morning on Kiss 102.3. 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
2: 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This one from the Hunters. I'm Australian to pronounce the T. Holy Grail.
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22: G'day there, it's Whitey live from the Kiss Traffic Centre. Random showers across our area tonight. Take it easy on wet roads. Leeward Gardens, a breakdown on the freeway outbound at the Quakers Interchange. Good lights on the link this morning at Park Hole, Marion Road and Oaklands Road. Just see the shopping centre. Pretty busy intersection, that one. And a camera right now, more from Road at Warrendale. Cold nights are here. 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The Kiss car setting for 19 right now, 14. That's Kiss Traffic and Weather together with Ben and Liam. 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
26: Morning, I'm Maria Gavan. A 27-year-old man has escaped life-threatening injuries after being shot in the leg. Police attended a house in Nadia Crescent at Christie Downs early this morning after reports of a man suffering a gunshot wound. A homemade pen gun was seized from the house. Security could be beefed up around the Premier after a critic threatened to put an AI image of his home address on Facebook. The post was linked to the removal of trees as part of the North Adelaide Golf Course redevelopment. Pete Malinowskis says he was alerted to the social media posts on Sunday.
28: The majority of protesters have conducted themselves civilly and reasonably, but a minority have just been way too extreme. And some of this conduct, you know, is just not who we are as South Australians.
26: New research shows that disadvantaged students are falling further behind, with the gap between rich and poor widening since NAPLAN began. And a metallic cake decorating powder has been recalled after a young boy was hospitalised after inhaling the product. Medical testing confirming the powder contained copper and zinc compounds.

0: Showers in 18 today and a shower or two 19 tomorrow. Right now it's 15 degrees and Ben and Liam's Secret Stain is back. 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
4: G'day, Adelaide.
5: Pretty wild. You know, Health Minister, the Chief Public Health Officer, Nicola Spurrier, got us through COVID and all of that. She got hit off her bike, she's revealed.
6: She was in a bike accident.
5: Yeah, she was riding a bike and she got hit by a car.
6: Oh, wow.
5: Pretty serious.
6: Didn't see that.
5: She's okay now, but yeah.
6: I didn't see that, but I always, when I see her name, I just always think about during COVID, when we interviewed her and I called her Nicola.
5: Yes. Yeah. And it was. I think you called her about three times as well, and she was too nice to correct you.
6: Well, because when you look at it written down, yeah, it is Nicola, but when you see it written down, it's Nicola.
5: Yeah, but no one is called Nicola, because that's not a name. There's no one's called Nicola.
6: Well, I don't know any.
5: No, and I think I actually remember that, because after I impressed you on it, and you were like, no, I grew up with a Nicola. Like, you sure it wasn't just a Nicola that you were calling Nicola?
6: No. You pressed me once on, I called someone Sharon, and you said it's Sharon. I said, no, I know Sharon.
5: You know.
6: My cousin's Sharon.
5: Your cousin's named after the leather footy good, Sharon?
6: Yes.
5: Is your cousin actually called Sharon?
6: Sharon, yeah.
5: So Australian.
6: It's very Australian. Hey, this is Miles Smith right now. Nice to meet you on KISS 102.3.

0: Miles Smith, nice to meet you. We are Ben and Liam on Kiss 102.3. A wild story that has just been building a bit of momentum over the last few days is the man who bit the Qantas staff.
1: You can't be biting Qantas staff.
0: No. I mean, assault in general, big no-go. The plane flight was going from Australia to America, had to do an emergency landing in Tahiti to drop him off at local authorities because he was clearly drunk. The whole thing was filmed. Did you know, I'm reading this article, Liam, did you know that the altercation was filmed by Mike Goldstein?
1: We know him, right?
0: He does the, he was the old voice of Big Brother,

0: That's Mike Goldman.
1: Yes. What did I say? Goldstein. I think it was Mike Goldman.
0: Oh, yeah. I know Mike Goldman.
1: I think
0: yeah.
1: he filmed it.
0: Oh, yeah, yeah.
1: Strange.
0: I had lunch with him one time. Yeah. He also does Amar All Sport ads.
1: So this man has bit staff. They've had to put the flight down. He's been arrested, removed from the flight. The update here is he has now received a lifetime ban from Qantas flights. He can never get on another Qantas flight.
0: Wow. It's crazy. They really followed through with that threat as well, huh?
1: Well, yeah, to me, the part of the story that I love is when it was happening, the Qantas pilot threatened to turn the plane around.
0: I'm going to turn this damn thing around if you don't keep it quiet back there.
1: Which is a cliche, but it's a real dad threat.
0: Yeah.
1: Which is why this morning on 13 1065, we want to know, did your dad follow through with the threat?
0: Have you made any threats to the kids that you've had to follow through with?
1: Well, Freddie's still pretty young. So Jean's 7 months old, so I can't make any threats to her. Freddie's 2.5, so the threats involve, like, I'll put your scooter in the shed. So I haven't really had to get too creative with threats yet.
0: Yeah.
1: My dad once threw the computer outside.
0: Yeah, that's a classic.
1: I can't remember why. I think maybe...
0: You're playing too much Chicken Invaders or
1: maybe
0: something.
1: There's too much Chicken Invaders. And the computer was thrown outside.
0: That does feel like an overstretch.
1: Yeah.
0: To throw the family computer out the window.
1: Yep. So I'd love to know, 13 1065. What about Tom, your dad? Any follow through any threats?
0: I was very well behaved. I don't think I ever gave them any opportunity to punish me.
1: Yeah, right.
0: Yeah. Maz, in the newsroom, I mean, you're a parent. Have you ever thrown out any threats that you've had to follow through with?
2: I'm a firm believer in tough love. So my daughter Trinity, actually, there was an occasion. She was about 3 years old and she was just playing up and, you know, fairness, I gave her 3 warnings and I was just like, you do that again, I'm going to cancel your birthday party.
1: Whoa.
0: Third warning, I mean.
2: Third warning. It wasn't just first off. And then I was like, I look at my husband, I'm like, I have to follow through. I have to, or she's just never going to believe anything I say again. So we cancelled the party.
0: You called it off?
2: Yeah, I called it off.
1: Oh, no.
2: I called it off, and it was around COVID times. So, like, you know, I used that as an excuse,
0: I just
2: said we had COVID, so we have to cancel the party. All the parents were like, oh, I totally understand. No worries. Hope you're okay.
1: Yeah.
2: I'm like, yeah.
0: Whoa.
2: Trinity's been traumatized, though. Anytime she plays up now, I'm like, I'll cancel that.
0: That's
2: or I'll tell that. I'll tell that kid they're not coming over.
0: Yeah, you've got a bit of weight behind it now. Your
1: right.
0: words have meaning.
1: 13 1065 is our number. Did your dad or your mum or your caregiver, whoever, I don't care who it is, but did they follow through with the threat? 13 1065 is our number here at KISS.
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8: G'day there, it's Whitey live from the KISS Traffic Centre. The odd shower this morning, take it easy on Webb Roads. Leeward Gardens, a breakdown this morning. She's on the freeway out there near the Crovers Interchange. Well, good news, the freeway's not causing any dramas, which is great. Walkerville Burst Waterway, North East Road near Fuller Street and Park Holm. 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The KISS car sitting for 19 right now, sitting on 14. That's KISS Traffic and Weather together with Ben and Liam, weekday morning 6 to 10 a.m. on KISS 102.3. They're funny, the lads, aren't they?
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12: And we want to know, did your dad or mum follow through with their threat? 131065 is our number. Sharon joins us now. This was your son. What was the threat?
23: Oh, my goodness. He was learning the recorder at school. Same tune every day, all day. Mm. We were driving along the highway one time and he kept playing and kept playing. I said, look, if you don't stop, I will throw it out the window. And he kept saying, so I undid the window and I threw it out the highway. I felt awful, but he was so upset and kept saying, I'm going to be in so much trouble. So, yes, I did follow through.
0: And you felt pretty bad after, I'd imagine.
12: How old is your son now, Sharon?
23: 33.
12: Well, that's a good age to go see Mortal Kombat 2. You got yourself two tickets.
23: Oh, thank you.
12: No worries.
23: Thank you very much.
0: If he can give us a recorder performance of Hot Cross Buns on the show tomorrow, we'll give him another two tickets.
12: We have got more prizes to give away if you want to get involved. 131065 is our number here at KISS. We want to know, did your dad follow through with the threat? Or your mum? Give us a buzz. This is Whitney Houston on KISS.

0: Whitney Houston, I Want to Dance with Somebody on KISS 102.3. 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
1: You may have seen the video of that drunk Australian guy being a bit of a bogan, carrying on.
0: I don't think he's from Australia.
1: Yeah, he sounds pretty Australian to me, man.
0: The article said he wasn't from Australia.
1: Okay, well, I was hearing an Australian accent, I thought. But yeah, he did bite a Qantas staff member. The plane was going from Australia to the US. And the pilot said, I'll turn this damn plane around. He did. He ended up landing in Tahiti. The guy got arrested there. So we're asking, did your dad follow through on the threat? Natasha in Paralawi, were you the one laying out the threat?
2: Yes, I was. You wouldn't believe what I did, though.
1: What happened?
2: I'm pretty sure my son would have been about 5. And when we were driving, he had a real bad habit of not putting his seatbelt on.
0: Yep.
2: So there was one day I turned around and said to him, if you don't put your seatbelt on, I'm going to take you to the police station. So that's all right. So he still would have done it. He kept refusing. So I was driving in Salisbury there one day and I spotted a police officer walking to his car in the car park. So I thought, bugger you, I'll pull in there and turn around and say, hey, officer, can you please tell my son to put his seatbelt on? He keeps refusing. So he shoot himself again and he put his seatbelt on.
1: Yeah, that's the way. You've got to get the cops involved sometimes.
0: I love the idea of you going to the cop shop in Salisbury and being like, my son's not wearing a seatbelt. And they're like, we've got actual crimes to do.
1: No, please, just arrest him for a little bit. It'll be fun. Do his little fingerprints. That's the thing, though, isn't it? Like, the crazier the threat, the more wild it is that you have to follow through. Like,
0: yeah.
1: If you don't want to seem to your kid that you have empty words. Kimmy, you're in Berry. Was this your dad? Did he follow through on a threat?
3: Yeah, both my parents, actually.
1: Okay, what happened?
3: Yeah, I was in year 6 and I didn't want to go to school one day. And so I just went back to bed and my parents told me they were going to call my principal. I called their bluff, went back to bed as a kid. Next thing you know, my principal was knocking on my door in my bedroom, waking me up.
0: Came to your house?
3: Yeah, and was sitting on my bed telling me to wake up and go to school.
1: I hate that so much. That feels like it's like, no, teachers aren't allowed in this space. That would melt my mind if I woke up and my school principal was sitting on my bed. Did he feel like it was like some sort of fever dream?
3: You kind of, yeah, and it's still 17 years later and it still gets brought up all the time.
1: Oh, man.
0: Wow.
1: I'm so rattled by that. Yeah, wow, that's crazy, though. Will, you're in Anglevale. Tell us, what happened?
4: Hey, guys, how you going today?
0: Good, thanks, mate.
4: That's the way. So, yeah, no, me and my brother, we were just in the back seat of the car and maybe we were being a little bit too annoying back in the 90s. And Dad tried a couple of things that the dads would do back then, but didn't work, and just decided to tell us that he was going to leave us on the side of the road. And he did for 3 hours.
1: Whoa. That 3 hours, that's a long time. He must have been real angry. What did you do to deserve that?
4: Oh, me? I made friends with a garbage bin. So he literally dropped us off and there was a trash can on the side of the road. I just stayed there. I didn't move for 3 hours.
1: No, but why were you, why was he punishing you?
4: Oh, no, just because we were being annoying. Just me and my brother, we just would not stop in the back seat of the car.
1: Feels like an overreaction.
0: Hey, the punishment fits the crime. Being annoying. I'm going to leave you for 3 hours.
1: Enjoy bin time, kid.
0: You might get kidnapped.
1: That's brutal.
0: That's pretty hardcore.
1: I like the first one. That seemed nice. Nice and safe. The police, sort it all out. Being left by some bins for 3 hours.
0: All right, let's open up our phone lines. Moving on to the secret stain. $10,000 could be yours. You can call us right now, 13-1065. There is 2 clues for our secret stain. That is clue number 1. This is clue number 2. The stain is also sentient. Wayne is his name. Wayne, can you describe the stain for people driving this morning?
5: Yeah, Ben, I'd love to. Basically, I'm sort of a light brown smudge on an old car seat, suede.
0: All right, if you think you know what the stain is, you can call us right now. You can have a guess after this.
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26: G'day there, it's Whitey live from the Kiss Traffic Centre. Leagueward Gardens, a breakdown on the freeway outbound near the Crayfields Interchange. First Waterway this morning at Walkerville, Northeast Road and Fuller Street. They're not causing too many delays as of yet. Let's hope it doesn't. And Park Holme, traffic lights on the blink there. Oaklands Road at Marion Road. Camera, Marion Road, Sturt. Choose to fight MND this big freeze. 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Kiss Guard sending for 19 right now, 14. That's Kiss Traffic. Traffic and weather together with Ben and Liam, weekday morning 6 to 10am on Kiss 102.3. 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
2: Morning, I'm Maria Gaban. A sharp rise in road fatalities this year has sparked a warning for motorists to take extra care on South Australian roads. 44 lives have been lost on SA roads in 2026. Just yesterday, a motorcyclist was killed in a crash at Kanmantoo. Police Minister Michael Brown says these numbers are not just numbers.
4: They are actual people. They're people's fathers, mothers, brothers, sisters, children, and now they've had their lives lost on our roads.
2: A homemade peg gun has been seized from a house in Christie Downs. Police were called to Nadia Crescent at around 1:45 this morning after reports of a man shot in the leg. The 27-year-old was rushed to hospital with non-life-threatening injuries. Security could be beefed up around the Premier after a critic threatened to put an AI image of his home address on Facebook. The post was linked to the removal of trees as part of the North Adelaide golf course redevelopment. An American missionary worker will be evacuated from Africa to Germany after becoming infected with Ebola. It's understood they've been treating patients with the disease. And local designers will take the lead on the runway for Adelaide Fashion Week, which returns this spring. Adelaide will transform into a hub of creativity from October 7. Your sport check next. The Crows' Riley Silsorp is back training, pushing to play against the Hawks in Tassie on Thursday night. Fellow forward Callum Archie looks set to make his much-awaited return from a hamstring injury and says he's confident of playing.
5: I got to go out and play a sample game and really test it, which I was really happy with. And
2: in tennis, Alex de Minaur has broken his losing streak, the Aussie winning his round of 32 clash at the Hamburg Open in straight sets. The Kiss cast is next.
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2: Showers in 18 today and a shower or two 19 tomorrow. Right now it's 15 degrees. And heading to work, for all the hits and all the variety you love, keep it Kiss 102.3.
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0: G'day, Adelaide. It is time for this.
32: Secret stain.
1: Yeah, it's a lot like the secret sound, except it's a bit different. It's a stain on an old car seat. If you would like to see a photo, it's pinned to the top of the Ben and Liam socials. It's like an old brown sort of stain smeared into a car seat. We've had a clue so far.
33: Gave away another clue yesterday.
1: Yeah, that's right.
0: And that voice you just heard was Wayne the Stain.
33: Morning, guys.
1: Yeah, that is the Stain. He is sentient. We can speak to him. Tash in Williamstown. Good morning. How are you?
34: Good, love. How are you?
0: Very good, thank you. Now, do you want to chat with Wayne the Stain? Any questions?
34: Well, Wayne, how's your alcohol level?
33: Yeah, I do drink on the job, actually.
1: It's classic Stain behaviour.
0: All right. Scumbag. Now, Tash, please give us your guess for our secret Stain.
34: I would say, if I could be specific, to his beer. Mm-hmm.
1: Oh, okay, so you think, because a lot of people sticking with food, you think it's a beer. And look, honestly, yes. looking at the seat with my own eyes, I'm like, yeah, I could see that it could be liquidy. Beer. Mm-hmm. How does it link into the two clues that we have, though?
34: Do you remember the weird tongue ad that Tui's had?
0: Oh, and
34: it had can't get no satisfaction.
1: And also Mick Jagger, like his tongue. It's like the famous. Oh, yeah. He's famous for his big lips, and that is the stone symbol. It's the lips and
0: then
1: the tongue.
0: What about the chicken?
34: The chicken. Well, you don't even know how to cook the chicken with a beer.
0: Oh.
1: I, for one, have never cooked a chicken with a beer.
34: You can.
1: But you can. You can, Tash. I'm not saying that you can't.
34: You put the full can in the chicken.
1: I've seen that.
34: So that's where I went.
0: Okay, well, I can see how you've got to where you've gotten to. And we can now tell you that you are in.
34: Ah, bugger.
1: Sorry, Tash. Thanks for playing, though. More guesses after 9 this morning.
0: And you can play as many times as you want.
1: Ah, so good, though. Next, Ben, I want to bring something up with you, something that I found out about you that you don't know that I know. Everyone's going to find out your dirty little secret next.
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0: Walk the Moon, Shut Up and Dance, all the hits, all the variety on KISS 102.3 across Adelaide. Currently 15 degrees in the city, top of 18 degrees today on your Tuesday morning. 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
1: Well, Ben, I bet you feel like a bit of a doofus, huh?
0: Why?
1: Well, you failed the Australian Radio Network scam test that they send out to everyone here at KISS.
0: No.
1: Really? Because I heard you failed. The boss literally came in and told me, you'll never guess, Ben failed. So they basically do this thing where they send out links to idiots in the company, and they say, hey, click this if you want to win $100. And obviously it's like a test, so then they can test it for real scam situations. And Ben saw it and went, ooh, money, clicked on it, and then he would have got an email saying, you have failed your cybersecurity test.
0: I don't know how you found out about that so quick, because that happened.
1: Well, the bosses get notifications and they're like, you'll never guess who failed the test.
0: So this morning I woke up, rolled over, looked at my phone, and I had one email.
1: Right.
0: And it said I had a message on Microsoft Teams. And so I clicked on that because no one ever uses Microsoft Teams.
1: I think some people at work do, but I've never used it.
0: And so I thought, that's weird, I better check that. And then I clicked on it, and then it said, gotcha.
1: does it actually say, like,
0: yeah,
1: gotcha?
0: It said you've been, and then it explained to me, you've been sent a phishing link.
1: You've been breached, mate.
0: Cybersecurity, you failed the test.
1: And never then click on links.
0: And then now apparently I have to do some training, which I'm not going to do.
1: Well, I'm glad you brought up the training, because the powers that be, the bosses at KISS, have actually entrusted in me.
0: No.
1: So I'll actually be running you through the company training next, live on air. And I think it'll be good. It's a good PSA, obviously. You know, there's a lot of people, older people as well. Sometimes they're targeted. And people will be able to learn from our training next.
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9: G'day, there is Whitey live from the KISS Traffic Centre. Kerlite Gardens are smashed on Goodwood Road near Grange Road, delays inbound. Leeward Gardens are breakdown on the freeway outbound near the Cravers Interchange, and Walkerville Burst Water Main causing delays this morning. Northeast Road near Fuller Street. Camera Anzac Highway, Keswick. 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KISS cars heading for 19 right now, sitting on 14 degrees. That's KISS Traffic and Weather together with Ben and Liam, weekday morning 6 to 10 a.m. on KISS 102.3. 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
8: 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I had a

0: It's Taylor Swift on Kiss 102.3. You are here with Ben and Liam, giving you all the hits and all the variety.
1: Very embarrassing for Ben Harvey. He failed the company scam test. A link was sent out to him this morning. He clicked on it like a big idiot. And now I have to give him the company scam training.
0: To me, this seems like something the boss has mentioned to you, and then you have said, I'll do the training.
1: Well, you clearly need to level up a little bit. So I'm going to be putting you through a few scenarios. We're going to be seeing how you react. And if you pass, you will get to keep your company Wi-Fi and login.
0: I don't think you should be the one doing the training, Liam, seeing as how once you got scammed because you bought an American visa on an Indian website in rupee.
1: That was old me. That was old me, and I learned from my lessons, and I haven't been scammed in many years.
0: Okay.
1: All right, here we go. This is Ben Harvey's scam test. Okay, you receive an email. Dear trusted friend, I am a Nigerian prince with $94 million trapped in a frozen bank account after an unfortunate jet ski incident. Funds have been released, friend, and after careful consideration, I have chosen you for most excellent gift. Please send passport, bank details, and $200 in Apple gift cards. In return, you will receive immense wealth and possibly cattle. Do not tell anyone, friend. Regards, Prince Adewale Thunderlion.
0: What do I do?
1: What do you do?
0: Obviously, I don't reply to that.
1: Well, sucks to be you, mate. Prince Adewale was real. So you just walked away from quite the fortune. All right. So lesson here, not all Nigerian princes are bad, mate. Okay.
0: Okay.
1: All right. Next one. You received a text. It's from a number you don't recognise. Help. It mum. Send money, please.
0: Obviously, I ignore that.
1: Wrong again. You send the money. Your mum, Marie, is being robbed at knife point and she's using the assailant's phone. So you put your mum in immense danger there. You should have at least called the number to try and check to see
0: right.
1: if it's your mum.
0: Right.
1: You're doing awfully at this so far. I can see why you fell for that scam link. Okay, what about this? You receive another text from an unknown number. Click on this link now to claim your free prize.
0: All right, I'll click on this one.
1: Are you stupid? You've just been scammed.
0: Oh, come on.
1: Cybercrims have just stolen your passwords, hacked your accounts, and drained your bank accounts.
0: I can't
1: infected
0: win.
1: All your devices with malware. Never click on links, mate. This is what I'm trying to tell you. You just got to think about these things. All right. Look, that's 3 for 3 wrong. I mean, let's see if you can just a bit of saving grace here, get the last one right. You get this voicemail from me.
2: Hey, man. It was a lovely dinner last night with the girls. I think the total bill was $250. Are you cool to transfer half? I'm on BSB 078666 and the account is 84081665. I'll catch you tomorrow.
1: How do you respond?
0: Is that your actual account number?
1: No, it wasn't.
0: Okay, great.
1: No, it wasn't. Yeah, but I can give it out if people would like to transfer me money.
0: Look, I am a good friend, so I transfer you half the money.
1: That was AI, Liam. That was not me. That was not my voice.
0: Wow, really?
1: That was genuinely not me.
0: Really?
1: That was an AI system.
0: Wow.
1: You failed.
0: Oh, no.
1: You actually failed. Like, isn't that crazy? That's not my voice. I'm not even kidding.
0: That is pretty wild that we're at that point.
1: Yeah. Yeah. And it's pretty wild that you need to do a whole new scam course tomorrow, mate, because you struck out 4 for 4. I can see why the company doesn't trust you with your own email.
3: It's Ben and Liam in the morning. Adelaide's

0: Phil Collins, Kiss 102.3. You are here with Ben and Liam. It is bucketing down out there, very wet on the roads.
1: If you just tuned in, you would have missed Ben completely flunking out on his scam test.
0: Well, in my defense, it was an unwinnable test.
1: Not really. I mean, yeah. So they send out little links to our emails at work to test if we'd be dumb enough to click on them. And Ben clicked on one this morning, so he's like failed his test. So I had to run him through one on air. And at the end there, like there was a voicemail that I told you wasn't me, it was AI me.
0: Yeah.
1: And do you know, it genuinely blows me away. I just wanted to stop down on this for a sec because maybe people thought I was just joking and that's my actual voice. But no. There's programs now where you can talk into it for like 10 seconds and it fully mimics your voice.
2: Hey, Ben. It was a lovely dinner last night with the girls. I think the total bill was $250. Are you cool to transfer half?
0: So that voice right there is not actually Liam. That's
1: not me.
0: AI Liam.
1: And you can sort of tell the cadence is like a little bit weird, but
0: it's
1: not me.
0: When you think about that and how crazy that is, if anyone has access to your voice, which let's be honest, we've all made phone calls.
1: And there's a lot of podcast clean audio of us.
0: Yeah, but anybody is now subject to that. So that means if someone can get your voice, they could then call somebody else as you.
1: Can I also say, like, it is wild. I did have to give the computer, like, 10 prompts. Like, this is kind of how it started when I first said, hey, please say this in my voice.
2: It was a lovely dinner last night with the girls. I think the total bill was $250. Are you cool to transfer half? It's still... I'm on BSB 078666 and the account is 84081665. And in days fancy, so I'll catch you tomorrow.
0: Sounds like Liam after a big night out.
1: I've selected Liam after 10 beers.
0: Hey, after this quick break, I have got alarming news.
1: Alarming news.
0: There is a big group, a big pop group.
1: Yeah?
0: Broken up.
1: No way.
0: They're broken up. They are no more.
1: Not the Demon Hunters.
0: Could be the Demon Hunters.
1: Oh, no.
0: Could be the Demon Hunters. What's that new big band? The kids love them at the moment. Smallsy chatted with them like last week.
1: I knew it.
0: Cat Eye.
1: Cat Eye.
0: Could be Cat Eye.
1: Cat's Eye, I think.
0: Could be Cat's Eye.
1: We'll find out next to see which super group has disbanded.
3: Good morning, Adelaide. Beck Morse with you for your work day. Playing your hits like this new one from Kato. I said, ooh, come on, baby, turn the lights on. As always, we've got all your variety. We could have had it. And this one from the Hunters. I'm Australian to pronounce the T. Holy Grail. We were marching as one on the road to the Holy Grail. I'll catch you from 10 after Ben and Liam on Kiss 102.3.
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25: Good day, it's Whitey live from the KISS Traffic Centre. Delays clearing from the Nellie Smash at Kenilworth Gardens, Goodwood Road near Grange Road. Or Cavill Burst Waterway causing big headaches today. North East Road near Fullest. Record delays inbound. You're down to one lane two. And Park Home lights getting fixed up at the moment. Oakland's Road at Marion Road. Camera, Blacks Road, Gillis Plains. 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Aldi. Good different. The KISS car is heading for 19 right now, 16. That's KISS traffic and weather together with Ben and Liam weekday morning, 6 to 10 a.m. on KISS 1823.
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28: Morning, I'm Marie Gagvan. There's fresh concerns about the Premier's security after a post on Facebook threatened to reveal an image of his address. The post is connected to the removal of trees as part of the development of the North Adelaide golf course, and Pete Malinauskas is keeping tight-lipped about extra security.
30: Those arrangements are determined entirely by SAPOL, so I can't comment on it.
28: A man has been injured in an incident at Christie Downs. Police were called to a house in Nadia Crescent at around 1:45 after reports a man had been shot in the leg. A 27-year-old was rushed to hospital with non-life-threatening injuries, while a homemade pen gun was seized from the property.

0: My focus at the moment is here and what we're trying to do. And look, if down in the future that conversation was to be had, I'll worry about it then.
1: And a blast from the past at the French Open qualifiers with an opening win to Aussie Bernard Tomic. The Kiss Cast is next.
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1: 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Right now it's 15 degrees. And Ben and Liam's Secret Stain is back. 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
6: And I don't want to be alarmist, but...
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6: Not good.
7: Not good, guys.
6: Not good.
7: Pretty alarming news. This is the buzzer we have to play when really serious news is breaking. Guys, Aqua are breaking up. Yes, if you are just waking up this morning, Ben and I have the unfortunate job of breaking the news that Aqua, yes, Aqua, the famous group, are breaking up.
6: Wake up now. Wake up now.
7: They've said from the bottom of our hearts, thank you to everyone who has been a part of the journey. But now is time to move on. Nothing but love and gratitude. I simply don't know how we do the show from here.
8: I wonder who wrote that. I wonder if it was Renee on vocals, Lenny on lead vocals, or Soren on keys.
7: This has got Soren's
8: fingerprints
7: all over it. It's like a Soren message.
8: I also wonder if Klaus is laughing. For those that don't know Aqua very well like we do, Klaus left the band in 2016.
7: Yeah. Yeah, well.
8: So I think Klaus sort of saw the writing on the wall.
7: He sort of saw a sinking ship. But, you know, I thought Aqua were going quite strong, really. I mean, they definitely didn't seem, you know, as someone who's very close to the Aqua camp, certainly seemed like it was business as usual.
8: I didn't see any cracks.
7: No.
8: Well, look, why don't we play?
7: This is one of those mornings where you remember where you are. You know, I remember we did the show when it came out that Queen Elizabeth had passed away, and it sort of feels like it has that sort of weight to it. And I think maybe we just have a little beat just to remember Aqua before we maybe get some.
8: Yeah, we'll play some Aqua, Barbie Girl.
7: Maybe
8: first.
7: Just think about our favourite Aqua memories.
8: Yeah. Sorry, I'll get rid of that. Right. It's too upbeat.
7: Moment of silence,
8: it's much too upbeat.
7: How long do we have before the emergency track kicks in?
8: I've never actually pushed it to the point where
7: I just cough every like 5 seconds?
8: Me. Is that long enough?
7: I think that's, yeah. I hope you were flooded back with happy Aqua memories.
8: You're on Kiss 102.3.
7: Oh, man, I'm going to cheer up.
9: Hi, Bobby.
10: Hi, Ken.
9: You want to go for a ride?
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1: Oh, I love you, Ken.
2: Yes, I hate to be the bearer of bad news, but if you love Aqua, which we just played there, Barbie Girl on Kiss 102.3, the news just broke that they are no more. The band has disbanded, sadly.
3: Bit of a worry. Peter Malinauskas, obviously, bit of heat around him at the moment, our premier, because of all the trees being chopped down for the North Adelaide golf course. And whichever way you stand on that issue, you know, having his address revealed is, that's not it. You know, he's got a young family and, that, you know, apparently there's been some, there's lots of AI images going around and there was some chat about leaking his address, which is obviously wrong. Like, I think everyone can agree with that.
2: Mm-hmm.
3: But what I'd like to do this morning, 131065, obviously don't say the actual address, but do you know where an Adelaide celebrity lives?
2: Yeah.
3: Like, if you're, you know, if they're in your neighbourhood or you've seen them before, like, we don't want you to dox them and reveal where they live, but just, yeah, it'd just be nice knowing, you know what I mean?
2: Like, Liam lives in North Adelaide, just near the... I'm not going to reveal it.
3: Don't reveal it.
2: I'm not going to reveal it, But if you do know where an Adelaide personality lives...
3: Yeah.
2: 131065 is our number.
3: 131065 is the number. Yeah, don't say the place, but just say who.
2: Yeah.
3: And then we can just ask about how good their house is and stuff.
2: And we have got a Automasters voucher to give away worth $175. So if you want to get your car serviced on us, you give us a buzz, 131065. Liam, do you know where any Adelaide personalities live?
3: Well, I live next to one.
2: You do?
3: Yeah, I mean, I've never actually said that before. I live next to Ali Clark.
2: Yes.
3: They used to do the breakfast show here.
2: Yes. It's just strange that you live next door.
3: All the radio presenters, we live on one big street. We live on one
2: radio street.
3: Radio street. And all, but, you know, on ratings night, we're all taking our bins out, looking at each other going,
2: how about that survey?
3: I hope you don't get another cume bump.
2: 131065 is our number. Do you know where a celebrity lives?
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5: G'day there, it's Whitey live from the Kiss Traffic Centre. Delays clearing from the Nellie Smash at Kenilworth Gardens, Goodwood Road near Grange Road. Well, Cavill Burst Waterway causing for headaches today. North East Road near Fuller Street. Delays inbound to down to one lane two. And Park Home Lights getting fixed up at the moment. Oakland's Road at Mannering Road. Camera, Blacks Road, Gillis Plains. 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The Kiss car is heading for 19 right now, 16. That's Kiss Traffic and Weather together with Ben and Liam weekday mornings, 6 to 10 a.m. on Kiss 1023.
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2: Yeah, you call us and let us know. Do you know where a celebrity lives?
3: In Adelaide. But don't obviously reveal where they live, but we just want to know if you know.
2: Yeah.
3: Yeah.
2: Yeah.
3: Katie, you're in Paradise. Which Adelaide celeb were we talking about?
28: Hey, good morning, boys. Yeah, I'm Brisbane Airlines, dealt with lost baggage, and Travis Boak decided to lose his bag and I had to drop it off his house.
3: Oh, Travis Boak's back. Nice house?
28: Yeah. You know, it's an average house from the outside. Yeah, but when he opened the door, it was wow.
2: Yeah, I was going to say, because I love Port Adelaide and I follow Travis on socials. He's moved now, but I know from watching his videos on socials, he had a very nice house because I always thought he had a big hallway.
3: And that's the thing. That's what you want. I feel like you want an unsuspecting house. Not so big on the outside that people, when it comes to your TV.
2: But when you open the front door,
3: ooh,
2: you see how wide the hallway is.
4: Very high ceilings in here.
2: Very high.
4: Herringbone floors.
2: Hey, Katie, I'm going to give you a $175 Automaster voucher.
28: Oh, thanks, boys. Really appreciate it.
2: No worries.
28: I hope the Spikey's listening and sky the port.
2: Yeah. All right, Katie, thank you very much. Keep your calls coming through for this one. We've got more Automaster vouchers to give away. You can call Automasters on 1300 Automasters. Do you know where a celebrity lives? Liam, you ready to kick it into another gear?
3: I'm ready.
2: Yeah, you get all the hits and all the variety on Kiss 102.3. Getting stuff like Three Doors Down, Kryptonite. You're hanging out with Ben and Liam. Take some more calls next.

0: Tonight on Kiss 102.3, you are here with Ben and Liam, and we want to know on 13 106.5, do you know where a celebrity lives? You don't have to actually reveal the address, but we just want to know what's the house like.
1: Hey, someone tried to reveal Mally's address online, which is not, you know, don't do that. That's not it.
0: I wonder if they threatened to cut his trees down.
1: Yeah, man, I think that was kind of along those lines. But yeah, regardless of what's happening with the golf course, it's like you don't want to make anyone's family feel unsafe. I personally would love to know where he lives.
0: Yeah.
1: Not to go there or anything, just to know, yep. You know. Kirsty, do you know where an Adelaide celeb lives?
2: Yes, I actually know where a whole family lives in actual fact, because I grew up with them. So went to primary school and high school, and it's one of your mates, which is Fitzy.
1: Oh, so, yes, of course.
2: If you want any information about his childhood, I'll have a chat to you offline, but probably not on the radio.
1: Oh, look, no, we're good mates. Although we're now sworn enemies because we're on different stations, we are good friends. So yep.
0: And he has, he's got a very nice house.
1: Nice house.
0: Beautiful house.
1: Good house.
0: Just finished building it, I believe, last year.
1: Yeah. Kylie in West Beach, tell us, do you know where someone lives? I mean, I bet it's a footy player because you're around that area. They all love living around there.
3: Hi guys. Well, actually, I know where Brenton Radless lives.
1: Brenton Radless from Channel 9.
0: Wow.
1: Yeah. Nice house, is it?
3: Yeah, well, my sister actually got his mail delivered to her house, so that's why I know where he lives.
1: Interesting.
0: Now, we're not going to say the street or the number, but I would like to know before you say it, I want to try and guess the suburb.
1: I feel like Raglis is in Unley.
0: I think Raglis is more east. I want to say Ross Trevor. Kylie, where is it? The suburb.
3: I don't know. I'm not going to tell.
1: Oh no, just the suburb.
0: Just the suburb, though.
3: Oh, the suburb. Okay,
0: yes, suburb.
3: More Unley Way.
0: Okay, so Liam was right.
1: Yeah, probably Malvern. Yeah. I'm hearing Malvern. More Unley Way. Okay. Yeah, that's the thing. Yeah, and thank you for being so protective of Brenton Radless that you won't even reveal his. I mean, we know which building he does a show in every night. Like, you know what I mean? Like, we know where to find people. We're a pretty big, small town here, but.
0: All right. Hey, look, we're going to jump into the Kiss 102.3 time machine, Liam. What year do you want to go back to, my friend?
1: I'm going to say dealer's choice. You know me. I go with the flow, man.
0: All right.
1: Well, I'm not too picky with my
0: ears. Thinking we go pre-2000.
1: No, I wouldn't like that.
0: Well, I've already programmed it. We're going to 1999.
1: Okay, yep. Turn of the century.
0: That's coming up.
1: Y2K, everyone's getting all nervous.
0: I mean, also, this seems like it's made for you, Liam. We got Sixpence, None the Richer.
1: Oh, yes.
0: Tao Bachman.
1: Oh, good.
0: Ricky Martin.
1: Oh, yeah.
0: TLC.
1: Oh, all happening.
0: And Five.
1: Nice one.
4: Good morning, Adelaide. Beck Morse with you for your work day. Playing your hits like this new one from Kato. I said, as always, we've got all your variety. We could have had it all. And this one from the Hunters. I'm Australian to pronounce the T. Holy Grail. We were marching as one on the road. I'll catch you from 10 after Ben and Liam on Kiss 102.3.
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4: Delayed traffic. Morning there at Walkerville. A few delays over West Watermain, Northeast Road near Fuller Street. The lane closed affecting Citybound through there. Park Hole, traffic lights out in all directions. Oaklands Road at Marion Road, getting that sorted at the moment. Visiting South Road, Edward Sound with the camera. Brighton Road, Hope this morning. 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The Kiss car setting for 19 right now, sitting on 15. That's Kiss Traffic and Weather together with Ben and Liam. 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
13: It is a beautiful day. Unfortunately, it's pretty wet outside, but it's heating up, Liam, here in the studio. Let's jump into the Kiss time machine.
14: If we could turn back time.
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14: We turn it back to
13: 1999. Good year. My sister was born an hour into this year. 1st of Jan, 1999.
17: Really?
13: Uh-huh.
17: Same birthday as my mother-in-law. Margie.
13: It's pretty young. How does
17: well,
13: that
17: no, same your... birthday is in January 1st.
13: Oh, right, yeah.
17: Yeah.
13: It's like, man, how does that work? Your mother-in-law was born in 1999?
17: No, no, just
13: doesn't add up.
17: Both born Jan 1st.
13: We should go out for their birthdays one time.
17: Yeah.
13: We should cancel New Year's plans and go out with Margie and Geordie.
17: That'd be great.
13: That'd be cool.
17: I think everyone, motley
13: I think,
17: crew, that
13: I think would
17: be.
13: Everyone would enjoy that.
17: All right, let's jump into the time machine.
13: We are here. SpongeBob SquarePants came out this year. Futurama. 10 Things I Hate About You. And The First American Pie.
17: God, I miss Heath.
13: Heath, what a legend.
17: What a, one of the best.
13: Legend. One of the best to ever do it.
17: He also, in movies, he only played like a good guy. You know what I mean?
13: The Joker wasn't very nice.
17: No, the Joker was the only one where he wasn't a good guy. In the rest of his movies, he's a good
13: it's
17: guy.
13: He's just kind of like a hunk, yeah.
17: He's a hunk. He's also he's a hot hunk with a good heart.
13: Yeah.
17: You know?
13: But he was a hot hunk with a good heart. I think that was his whole, you know, that's him.
17: He wasn't acting. He was just being himself.
13: He was just being himself.
17: Yeah, he was actually a horrible actor. He was just himself
13: was just
17: in all
13: being
17: his movies.
13: Himself being such a nice guy. Well, look, this if you've not heard this before, we've obviously gone back to 1999. We always go back to a particular year. And we're about to play five songs back to back from 99. No ads in between. Where are we starting?
17: Starting with Ricky Martin.
13: Hey.
17: Get your hips moving to this one. 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No ads. Let's go.

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0: 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You are here with Ben and Liam in 1999 currently.
1: Yep, the year The Sims was released. Did you play much Sims?
0: Played a lot of Sims growing up. Probably one of the games I played the most, actually.
1: When they go for a swim and then you hide the ladder?
0: Yep.
1: Pretty hectic,
0: or you'd leave the oven on and you'd delete the door.
1: Grim. But fun things to do on Sims.
0: All right, hey, let's keep the music rolling in the Kiss at 102.3 Time Machine right now. This is 5. Keep on moving. You're here with Ben and Liam.

0: Kiss 102.3. That was Kiss Me. You are here with Ben and Liam.
1: I wish you said it like it rhymed.
0: Well, that's
1: Kiss
0: because
1: 102.3. We used to be called Mix. Now we
0: Liam,
1: have
0: if you didn't know,
1: rebranded to Kiss.
0: Liam did write an entire parody to that song. It exists in our podcast.
1: It goes like, flick over from Jody and Hazy.
0: If you want to hear
1: very
0: it,
1: catchy.
0: Just search Ben and Liam wherever you get your pods from and listen. It'll be in one of the episodes there. And while you're there, subscribe to the podcast.
1: Why not? Maybe leave a little review.
0: Absolutely.
1: Only if it's good, though. We don't, you know, if you want to come and bombard us with bad reviews, we're not interested.
0: Nah, we delete the bad ones.
1: Yeah.
0: All right, let's jump back into the time machine and go to 2026.
1: In this year, we have $10,000 to give away with our Secret Stain 2.0.
0: And we are opening up the phone lines in the next 10 minutes.
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0: Disco Lines, No Broke Boys on Kiss 102.3 here with Ben and Liam. And if you are a broke boy or a broke gal and you want to win $10,000, well, you're in the right place listening to the right radio station at the exact right time.
1: This is perfect.
0: This is perfect. This is serendipity. We are opening up. Is that the right use of that word?
1: Serendipity. Yeah, yep. It's serendipitous. Yeah.
0: We are opening up the phone lines, 13-1065. We have $10,000 to give away, Liam, with our secret stain. There has been two audio clues given away so far because we want to give away this cash. So this is clue number one. And this is clue number two. You can start calling right now. 13-1065 is our number if you want to have a guest next. Also, after our show finishes at 10, Beck Morse takes over, and she is going through all of the incorrect guesses. So keep it on Kiss 102.3 all day if you want to hear all the incorrect guesses.